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I should be getting you into the Kiss Million Dollar Pop Quiz coming up, but I'm too distracted by this music. It's on point. Let me leave you with this. The pop quiz is playing within 10 minutes. 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Kiss.com.au to register to play the Kiss Million Dollar Pop Quiz. And I'll get you into Josh Faraz, Like a Prayer.

0: one of the hottest beats of 2026 is coming up on Kiss. Coming up on your number one hit music station. I won't tell you what it is, but I will guarantee you it's a mood-making sort of a Monday. Stand by. Hey, Dua Lipa now, and I'm thinking with $1 million, you could have a wedding like Dua Lipa.
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0: Ooh, you know we're doing this for Deal or No Deal and Millionaire Hot Seat. We're talking weeknights from 6:30. It's only on Channel 10, but right now our $1 million stage is set. The lights are on. Who's going to fare up to $1 million? Let's do this. Hey! Hello! Yeah, come on in. Welcome to the Kiss $1 million stage. How are we doing, Jessie?
2: Good morning. So excited. It's Monday morning. I'm at work and I listen to Pop Quiz all the time. Love Kiss. Oh, and so I'm really excited to be on the show.
0: Amazing. We're excited to have you. How many do you get out of 10, do you reckon, usually?
2: This morning on the way here, on the way to work, I got 9.
0: Oh!
2: So...
0: All right. Well, I've got a good feeling about you and I'm with you. I'm next to you. I'm holding your hand. You can do this. All right. 10 questions, 60 seconds. You get them all right. Instant $1,000 plus win or lose. The cool thing is you're up for $1 million moment.
2: Yay.
0: Time's going to start after I ask question one. Are you ready?
2: Yeah.
0: Go time. What is the name of the day between Wednesday and Friday?
2: Thursday.
0: The city of Tokyo is in which country?
2: Japan.
0: The TV series Off Campus is based on which sport?
2: Hockey?
0: Truly, Madly, Deeply is a hit 90s song by which Aussie pop group?
2: Pass.
0: Who currently leads the 2026 State of Origin Series 1-0?
2: Queensland.
0: What month is the Australian Open?
2: January.
0: Is Chris Hemsworth 41 or 42?
2: 41.
0: Who is releasing an album in July this year called Confessions 2?
2: Usher?
0: True or false, the HBO series Euphoria is going to end with season 3.
2: True.
0: Who sings the hit song American Girls?
2: Pass.
0: Let's go back to who currently leads the 2026 State of Origin Series 1-0.
2: No Blues.
0: Yeah. That's why I gave it to you again, because I'm cheeky like that and I'm a bit nice. Hey, you did all right.
2: That's harder.
0: You did all right. You know what? Chris Hemsworth is actually 42. Usher is not releasing Confessions 2. I think he's already done Confessions Part 2, but Madonna is. So.
2: That's it, yeah.
0: Yeah. Harry Styles sings American Girls. No thousand. However, $1 million moment screaming at you. Good luck.
2: Yay. Thank you.
0: I mean, it's $1 million. $1 million. That's got to pep you up for a Monday, right? Why didn't you register to play the Kiss $1 million pop quiz? It'll be the quickest thing you do today. Honestly, take your 10 seconds at kiss.com.au and I'm giving you answers at 11. Stay on Kiss.
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0: Hey, just a community service announcement. Your way to Ariana Grande, New York City, the Savo with Smallsy at 3. And let's do new Ariana. Hate That It Made You Love Me coming up, and this takes me back to 16 years old. Mum, you wouldn't understand. She talked to me on MySpace. I think she's into me. Fireflies, Our City's coming up. Oh, and you want to be a Kiss winner? You want instant cash? You want to be up for $1 million? You want to play the Kiss Million Dollar Pop Quiz?
1: Hey, guys, my name's Bianca. What's up? I won the Kiss Million Dollar Pop Quiz.
0: Oh, my God. Coming out the back end of that pop quiz with instant cash, Bianca. Like, what a moment that was.
1: Thank you.
0: Hey, I've got answers to the pop quiz. I'm helping you win this. Can you stay there? We'll do it other side of this.
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0: So, $1 million, you might not quit your job dramatically, but you will laugh like a posh person every time Monday rolls around. 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I want to get you winning this Kiss Million Dollar Pop Quiz. 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
2: Oh, yeah?
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1: Let's get the party started. 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That's when I knew that your heart was scarring. 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

0: always feel better when you got Kiss on. Your number one in music station. 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Who's Million Dollar Pop Quiz ready?
1: Oh my God, my heart is racing. This made my day, my week. Yes! Oh my God, that's incredible! I'm a bit speechless.
2: Yes, how good!
1: That's awesome! Yeah, I'd love to win $1 million.
2: You're the best. Thank you so much.
0: We play the Kiss Million Dollar Pop Quiz in three Kiss hits. 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And here, the answer to question one will be London. The answer to question two will be estimated time of arrival. That's cool. You're

0: KISS 101, Melbourne's number one in music station. While everyone else was probably shouting on the Aussies with the World Cup, I was at the Community Cup shouting out the Rock Dogs. That was a good game. Shout out to anyone else who was at Abbotsford yesterday. Milky's Just The Way You Are, out of 2004, I think this was, has been given a 2026 pulse, a refresh, thanks to Aussie DJ Morgrove coming on.
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0: 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We're doing this for Deal or No Deal and Millionaire Hot Seat weeknights from 6:30 only on Channel 10. Yeah, roll in the next contestant, please. Oh, our next contestant. What? I've got a good feeling about this one. Come on up. Come on up to the KISS Million Dollar Stage. Watch the steps. They still haven't fixed them. Hi, Kelly.
2: Hi.
0: How are we feeling about the KISS Million Dollar Pop Quiz?
2: Excited and nervous. I play all the time. I get 9 out of 10, and I'm ready to beat them.
0: Oh, my God. $1 million up for wins too. What's the plans here? Have we mentally spent the lot?
2: Yes, we've already got plane tickets to Italy.
0: Oh, good. First class, new life, I get it.
2: All the way.
0: 10 questions, 60 seconds. Get them all right, an instant grand in the hand to start your week off. Win or lose, you're up for your own $1 million moment. Are you ready to play?
2: Yes, I am.
0: What is the capital city of England?
2: London.
0: What does ETA stand for?
2: Estimated Time Arrival.
0: Adam Sandler's 2025 Netflix sequel to the hit 1996 golf comedy was titled what?
2: No idea. Sorry, pass.
0: How many days are there in March?
2: 31.
0: True or false, Cate Blanchett was Oscar nominated for a role as a struggling conductor in a 2022 film, Tar.
2: True.
0: LeBron James plays which professional sport?
2: LeBron James basketball.
0: Have there been 17 or 18 seasons of MasterChef Australia?
2: 18.
0: Mr. Know-It-All is a song by which KISS artist?
2: I want to say Sabrina Carpenter, but I don't know.
0: Okay, 2026 FIFA World Cup is being held in 3 countries. Name one of those countries.
2: Mexico, USA, Canada.
0: Hey, Jessie Buckley won Best Actress for the 2026 Oscars.
2: Hamlet.
0: Oh, my God.
2: Hamlet.
0: Okay, let's go back to Mr. Know-It-All is sung by who? Teddy.
2: Oh, I don't know. Teddy Swims.
0: We still missed out on the Adam Sandler sequel.
2: Ah,
0: oh,
2: bloody Adam Sandler.
0: Bloody Adam Sandler. I've always said it. Bloody Adam Sandler. Happy Gilmore 2.
2: Happy Gilmore 2. I should have known that. Damn it. That's okay.
0: That's pretty much, like, other than that, you blitzed him. Damn, that was 9 out of 10, man. That was 9 out of 10.
2: What's 9 out of 10? Oh, my God.
0: You just missed out on 1,000 by a
2: Can
0: smidge.
2: Can I still get $900, though?
0: Can you please leave? Still up for your own $1 million moment.
2: Yes, awesome. Thank you. Thanks, Gordy.
0: I mean, she was 9 out of 10. I reckon you could do better. I reckon you could get the full 10. Register to play the KISS $1 million pop quiz, kiss.com.au. I'm handing you answers at midday. 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

0: 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You know you should be doing working, but instead you're twerking and you're thinking about what you would do with $1 million with the KISS Million Dollar Pub Quiz.
1: $1 million is calling my name. 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
3: 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I've got to go for that mummy makeover. The stomach, the boob.
4: Relocate overseas somewhere, the Bahamas or something. 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
0: calm it down, Jason Bourne. Sounds like you're running from a life of crime.
5: I'll probably rub it in my sister's face because she's a bitch.
0: Okay. You don't need $1 million. You need family therapy, but I will be giving you answers to the KISS Million Dollar Pop Quiz within 10 minutes. I'm helping you win this. Hey, we're going back in KISS story next. I'm having a bit of a sneaky peek at this KISS playlist. I got three KISS story anthems, which I have not played in years. One, I don't think I actually have ever played on KISS. Stay there. I'll tell you more next.
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11: 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Fiona Ellis-Jones here from Your News Now. 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
28: Melbourne traffic.
29: Thornbury repairs continue from a fallen pole. All westbound lanes are closed on Darrinbrook Road between Grange Road and Station Street for the most part. Use Separation Street instead. The knock-on effect, see several sets of traffic lights blacked out in the area as well. Sunshine West, traffic flowing on the ring road for the Altona bound run south of the Western Freeway, with works underway there as well. Always keep rail tracks clear. Only start driving across tracks if there is room on the other side. Don't risk your life. A message from the Victorian Government, Melbourne. Kisscast, partly cloudy this afternoon, top of 18 degrees. Right now sitting on 13 degrees. First with KISS, traffic and weather together.
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31: Now.
11: Hi, I'm Phoebe Humphrey. The PM says he's pleased with the US and Iran peace deal. The two nations have agreed to a ceasefire to end their war, to be signed in Switzerland on Friday. But Anthony Albanese says it will take time to restore trade through the Strait of Hormuz. Spring Street's appointed a lead designer to work on a business case to revamp the G. It's believed rebuilding the Shane Warne stand could cost up to $3 billion. A manhunt's underway after an 11-year-old girl was upskirted on a Route 57 tram in the city. It happened last month as the victim made her way to school. Police say the man took inappropriate photos before leaving the tram in North Melbourne. Pauline Hanson is now Australia's preferred Prime Minister as today's Resolve Political Monitor gives One Nation the lead over Labor and the Coalition in terms of primary votes. The poll sounds alarm bells for the major parties. It has support for the Coalition down 3%, Labor down 1%. And in KISS celebrity news, a singer dies in a helicopter crash. More details next.
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11: American singer Oliver Tree has died in a chopper crash in Brazil. The 32-year-old was one of six people killed when the helicopter came down in Rio. Producer Benny Blanco remembering Oliver as the sweetest, funniest dude ever. Your sport check in a sec.
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11: The Socceroos are shifting focus to their World Cup clash with the US on Saturday. After yesterday's 2-0 upset over Turkey, they're now back at base camp in Oakland. This morning, wins for Germany and the Ivory Coast. Japan and the Netherlands finished 2-2. And North Melbourne will challenge a 3-match ban slapped on Paul Curtis. The forward copped the penalty for a tackle that concussed Eagle Hamish Davis on Saturday. The KISS cast is next.
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0: Partly cloudy for the rest of the afternoon, 18 the top, rain tomorrow reaching 19, and a possible shower on Wednesday, 21. Right now it's 13 degrees. 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
6: Okay, let's throw the playlist old school, but I want to do it in such a way to celebrate our win over in Vancouver in the World Cup over the weekend. The Socceroos pulled off one of the greatest upsets in the opening of the World Cup with the beating of Turkey 2-0. And I mean, the Socceroos turned a defensive masterclass into a massive opening up win. So let's do this. Let's do Down Under. You're still going to get your Baby Bieber. You're still going to get SOS by Rihanna. But let's celebrate. Metal.

0: getting into the Kiss 3 anthems on your number one hit music station, Kiss. What is goss with Andrea?
1: My goss is I'm just driving around and I'm listening to you. What's your goss?
0: Oh, just giving away $1 million in the Kiss Million Dollar Pop Quiz.
1: Oh my God, yes, I know.
0: Yeah. I'm giving you answers before 12:30. Stay on your number one hit music station. Oh, Kiss 3 keeps going. Let's go some old school Bieber.

0: That bounce, like 24 years on, you're still singing every word like you first did back in the day on Kiss on your number one hit music station. Heads up, we are home to the Kiss Million Dollar Pop Quiz.
1: Oh my God, I am totally obsessed. I like listen at work all the time, play along in the car, every chance I get.
0: Oh, I love it. And the fact that there's $1 million are for wins with this. We're playing for reals in just a few hits. 12:35. Answer to question one is Paris. Answer to question two is every 4 years. Good luck.
1: Thanks, Gordy.

0: Kiss 101.1, we're Melbourne's number one in music station. How are ya? Other beats to get you through Monday, like this. Sunny Padira's coming up. We're going old school. And we got that cash money you need right now.
1: The Kiss $1 million pop quiz.
0: Ooh, let's do this. Yup. $1 million pop quiz studio lights are on. We are go for Deal or No Deal and Millionaire Hot Seat weeknights from 6:30 only on Channel 10. All right. Yeah, bring in our next contestant. Are we giving away some cash right now? Oh, yeah, this guy.
2: Welcome.
0: Hey. Welcome to the Kiss $1 million stage. Lucky.
2: Yeah, hello.
0: What do you do with yourself, Lucky?
2: Oh, mate, yeah, I work very hard. I bloody work at Bunnings, mate.
0: Do you really? Hey, Bunnings. How do you cope on weekends with the smell of the sausage sizzle?
2: Oh, look, you know, to get myself through the day, nothing beats a good old snag and onion with some tomato sauce.
0: I totally agree. That stuff would be a cologne if I could. Hey, 60 seconds, 10 questions. $1,000 if you get them all right. Win or lose, it's a grand in your hand. Time's going to start after question one. Stop the pop quiz. Stop. Is that your beautiful little bubba in the background?
2: It sure is, yeah. My little girl.
0: Oh, cute. Well, you got to get your A game on. Put that kid in front of Finding Nemo or something. Time's going to start after question one. I hope he's good under pressure. What is the name of the famous daughter of the Hilton fortune?
2: Paris.
0: How often does FIFA World Cup happen? Every 2 or 4 years?
2: 4 years.
0: True or false, Taylor Swift is married to Travis Kelce?
2: True.
0: Jeremy Allen White plays Carmi in the what Hulu series?
2: Ah.
0: Tones and I's breakout single was called Dance What?
2: Monkey.
0: Hollywood actor Tom Holland is aged 25, 30 or 33?
2: 30.
0: The film Bohemian Rhapsody is about what mega band?
2: Queen.
0: The AFL's Gather Round is hosted in which Australian state?
2: Victoria.
0: Oh, Party in the USA is a hit song by which Kiss artist?
2: Miley Cyrus.
0: Hey, who is Hugh Jackman dating?
2: Pass.
0: Let's go back to Jeremy Allen White plays Carmi in the what Hulu series? The
2: Batman?
0: Hollywood.
2: Bummer.
0: If you can get this, the AFL Gather Round is held in what Australian state?
2: South Australia,
0: yeah,
2: isn't it?
0: Yeah, there you go.
2: Ah,
0: you said Victoria.
2: I did, yeah. And then after I said it, I realised, I was like, oh, no.
0: Oh, well. Hey, Hugh Jackman is dating Sutton Foster. The Bear is where you can see Jeremy Allen White. Other than that, you did pretty well, but no thousand. Still up for a mil, brother. Well done. Good luck.
2: No worries. Thank you. It was a pleasure playing.
0: Oh, pleasure was all ours. Hey, you can register to play the Kiss $1 million Pop Quiz at kiss.com.au. 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Stay on Kiss.
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0: You've made it. You made it to Monday Arvo with Kiss, with your number one hit music station. Just a heads up, one thing I will say about this Kiss $1 million pop quiz. I mean, it can flip your life, this money. It's $1 million. It's the house, it's the holiday, but for a lot of people, it's boobs. Like, I'm being serious.
1: I swear, God, I want the money. I want to look like Barbie. I dyed my hair last week and I wore a blonde. So now I need the boobs to go with the hair.
0: Oh, my God.
1: I'm going to Coachella next year with my friends.
0: Yeah.
1: And I've got 5 kids, so I need boobs. You know what? I've got to go for that mummy makeover. The stomach, the boobs, the everything.
0: It's like your surgeon's going to need council approval. Stay on your number one hit music station. One, for boobs. But two, get that $1 million. I'm about to hand you the answers so you can win the Kiss $1 million pop quiz plus this. And by the way, talking about flipping a Kiss playlist about. We're doing this too. Let's have a great Monday, Arvo. Me and you, stay there.
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0: 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Gordy going live. How we doing? Hey, heads up. Off campus. I bet you've watched it. I mean, even if you haven't, you've heard about it. Everyone's talking about it.
1: So what? I help you study and you play my fake boyfriend to get Justin's attention? Deal.
0: You've imagined it. But now, we want you to live it. We want you to live every single moment of it. So every morning this week, we're taking you off campus. You can fly United Airlines to Vancouver, where that's where the hit TV show was filmed. But you get to stay, you get to party in the real locations of the hit TV show. 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

0: 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Just the Kiss Million Dollar Pop Quiz, low-key making cash winners.
1: That's a grand in the hand.
2: Oh, my God, my heart is racing.
1: Oh, that's $1,000.
2: Just made my day, my week.
0: That's all 10. You're a Kiss winner. You got the money, honey.
2: Yes, how good.
1: Got $1,000.
3: That's fantastic. Can't believe it.
0: You are a pop quiz winner. That's an instant grand.
2: Oh my God.
0: I want to make you the next winner, especially because I'm giving you the answers to the first two cues. Answer to question one is The Simpsons. Answer to question two is soccer/football. We play in three hits. I mean, why don't you register right now to play? Kiss.com.au. Good luck. I could go

0: on Kiss 101.1 coming up on Melbourne's number one hit music station. I'm about to hit you with two of the most talked about British artists in the UK right now. One is filling stadiums. The other will stop you in your tracks with just one lyric. Find out next. Now.
1: The Kiss $1 million pop quiz.
0: I mean, those winter vibes when you just want to get home after work, chuck the heater on, chuck the tally on. It's always 6:30 weeknights, Channel 10, Deal or No Deal, Millionaire Hot Seat. But let's talk about you becoming our newest millionaire. The Kiss $1 million pop quiz. Yeah, I'm ready to play. Let's do it. Bring in the latest contestant. Oh, here comes Lauren. How you doing? Welcome to the Kiss Million Dollar Stage.
2: Hi, how you going? I'm so nervous.
0: Yeah. How do you think you'll go in this? Have you been listening to the pop quiz? What's the deal?
2: Yeah, I've been taking notes like a loser from last Friday, and this morning sounds so hard.
0: Have you really? What do you mean you've been like studying up on pop culture? I love this.
2: I have. I've been Googling it and on Instagram.
0: Oh my God, you're the best, Loz. What are you going to do with $1 million?
2: Oh my God, it would just go so far for us. My partner fell off the roof 4 months ago, broke both his heels, and oh. I've been on maternity leave. So,
0: oh Lord.
2: Yeah, times have been tough.
0: Oh, so. You're going through the walls. $1 million could be yours. Listen, 10 questions, 60 seconds. Get them all right. Instant grand in your hand. Win or lose, you're still up for that incredible $1 million moment. Are you ready to go with this?
2: No, but let's do it.
0: Let's go. Homer, Marge and Lisa are part of what family?
2: The Simpsons.
0: Hey, the current World Cup is being held in America for which sport?
2: Soccer.
0: Which star sign is represented by the bull and covers April 20 to May 20?
2: Taurus, that's me.
0: Hey, what is the name of Beyonce's 13-year-old daughter?
2: Pass.
0: Who has more Instagram followers, Ariana Grande or Taylor Swift?
2: Taylor Swift.
0: Who famously said, "I'll chuck an extra shrimp on the barbie for you" in a TV ad for Tourism Australia back in like the 70s?
2: Oh, I don't know.
0: Kind of on the right track. Tom Hanks is the voice of Buzz Lightyear in the Toy Story franchise. True or false?

0: true.
1: Oh, Roger Federer is famous for playing which sport?
0: Say that again, sorry.
1: Roger Federer is famous for what sport?
0: Oh, I got no idea.
1: You seem pretty sad for a girl so in love. Is the brand new album from which Kiss artist?
0: Ariana Grande.
1: Not ideal. Not ideal. Blue Ivy is Beyonce's 13-year-old daughter. Paul Hogan would chuck a shrimp on the barbie for ya. Roger Federer plays tennis. Olivia Rodrigo has the brand new album. You seem pretty sad for a girl so in love. No thousand, however, still up for that million-dollar moment, all right? Good luck.
0: All right, thank you.
1: 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I want you to register for the Kiss Million Dollar Pop Quiz. Even if you've done it, chuck a sneaky one in. I'm not telling anyone. Right? Just get yourself to the top of this pile. Get yourself up for $1 million. I've got you answers happening at 2. Stay on Kiss.
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3: Glenorys, the Monash Freeway getting back up the pace of the outbound Romeland High Street with some earlier debris now cleared. All lanes have reopened there. Further east, the Monash on the brakes in both directions around Wellington Road at Mulgrave with works underway. In Thornbury, repairs continue from a fallen pole. All westbound lanes are closed on Darabin Road between Grange Road and Station Street for the most part. Reduce the duration of your cold this winter. 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Kiss Car. Partly cloudy this afternoon, top of 18 degrees. Right now, 16 degrees. First with Kiss, traffic and weather together.
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0: 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You're hanging out with Kiss. You got Gordy. Hello.
1: Is this Centrelink?
0: No. But
1: sorry.
0: I can give you $1 million if you want to play the Kiss Million Dollar Pop Quiz.
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1: 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How embarrassing. I'm trying to do my Centrelink and find the Centrelink participation number.
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1: 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Not one little bit.
0: All right, well, let's practice. State of Origin Game 2 is being hosted in which Australian city?
1: Melbourne.
0: Hey! Squid Games is the most streamed Netflix show of all time. True or false?
1: True.
0: Oh, my God, she's got it. Like, that's all it takes, man.
1: I know.
0: Okay, forget about Centrelink. Kiss.com.au is where it's at. We're throwing down an instant grand in the hand if you get it, plus $1 million on the line. We're playing it within 20 minutes, all right?
1: Love you.
0: Love you more.
1: Bye. Bye. I remember
0: I loved you. All right. New Kiss music coming up. Taylor Swift, I Knew It, I Knew You. Direct from Toy Story 5 for ya. Oh. We're throwing down some off-campus vibes with the Kid Laroi and Girls too. Stay on your number one hit music station.
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Keep it Kiss. We're revealing this hour's pop quiz answers in 10 minutes. We will find

Kid Laroi throwing down some off-campus vibes on your number one hit music station, Kiz. And I'm pretty sure the thought of you winning $1 million is getting you through that school pickup. But you know what? I want to help you get through the Kiss $1 million pop quiz. Answer to question one is Melbourne. Answer to question two is true. You go to kiss.com.au to register to play. I'll play this out of Olivia Rodrigo. Drop Dead on Kiss. I know.

0: Shivering. Kiss 101, Melbourne's number one in music station. I'm going to get you Rain Dance. You know that Dave and Tams tune in a sec. Right now, I want to get you into $1 million.
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0: All right, listen, a night to chuck the tally on, 6:30, Channel 10. It's Deal or No Deal. It's Millionaire Hot Seat. It is the $1 million pop quiz. And bring in the next contestant to play. Oh, hello. Yeah, welcome. Welcome. Come on up to the Kiss Million Dollar Stage, Chloe. How you doing? Hi.
2: Hello. Good afternoon.
0: How are we feeling about the Kiss Million Dollar Pop Quiz?
2: I'm pumped. I'm obsessed with this. I usually give it like a 9 out of 10.
0: Oh, yeah?
2: I can't wait.
0: Oh, my God. She's a 9 out of 10, girl. All right. 10 questions. 60 seconds. You know if you get them all right, instant $1,000 for you. Great news is win or lose, you're still up for $1 million. Time starts after question one. Are you ready for this?
2: I'm ready. Let's go.
0: Take a breath, Chloe. This is your time. This is your moment. State of Origin Game 2 is being hosted by which Australian city?
2: Melbourne.
0: Squid Games is the most streamed Netflix show of all time in Australia. Is that true or false?
2: True.
0: How old is Kevin Hart? 46 or 51?
2: 51.
0: Which English alt pop singer released the neon green covered album Brat in 2024?
2: Pass.
0: The Olympics being held in Los Angeles will take place in which year?
2: 2028.
0: What is the name of Post Malone's upcoming world tour?
2: Pass.
0: Music producer Benny Blanco is married to which pop star?
2: Oh, pardon.
0: Quick, okay. The term a hot new bombshell has entered the villa is from what TV show?
2: Love Island.
0: Yeah, what is Ed Sheeran's wife's name?
2: I don't know.
0: Oh, who is the host of the podcast Chloe in Wonderland?
2: Pass.
0: It's Chloe Kardashian. Kevin Hart's 46, Charlie XCX released Brat, the Big Ass World Tour is Post Malone's upcoming tour. Selena Gomez is married to Benny Blanco. Cherry is Ed Sheeran's wife. Hey, that million, that could be all yours.
2: I've got to be in it to win it, right?
0: Yeah, you do.
2: Thank you, Gordy.
0: Okay. Old mates Will and Woody playing this at 5 o'clock this Arvo. If you haven't, or even if you have, do it again. 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
1: Rosanna, we have a broken down truck on Rosanna Road near Lower Plenty Road. The right lane closed for the northbound run. In Thornbury, repairs continue from a fallen pole. All westbound lanes are closed on Darabin Road between Grange Road and Station Street for the most part. Use Separation Street instead. The knock-on effect sees traffic lights break down in the area as well. Sunshine West, very slow on the ring road, Altona bound, south of the Western Freeway. 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KISSCAST, partly cloudy this afternoon, top of 18 degrees, right now 17 degrees. First with KISS, traffic and weather together.
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30: 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See you at the bar, you was hardly talking. That's when I knew that your heart was scarring. Friends to lovers need a part to star in. Like, wait, babe, let me ask your pardon.

0: Your number one hit music station, Smolzy, is in the building. He's coming up in a second, buddy.
1: I'm getting ready to cross over. John Edward is going to be live on the show this afternoon.
0: Oh, wait. I feel like we need something like...
1: This is good.
0: Is that a problem?
1: No, this is good. Yeah, I think so. Yeah, no, I think so.
0: Yeah.
1: John Edward live, taking calls in just a moment. 131065 is the number. Mm-hmm. Get ready to be part of it. Also coming up on the big show, how about you, a friend, a fly to New York City. Kiss has got your sold-out tickets to Ariana Grande live.
0: Huge, huge prize.
1: What's there? Why would you listen to anything else, you know?
0: Do you want to be the Mulder to my Scully?
1: Yeah. Let's go.
0: Ooh. I can feel funny in the tummy. Kiss.
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25: Good afternoon. Watch out for a pole down in Thornbury on Darabin Road, which is blocked westbound before Station Street, so take Separation Street instead. Several sets of lights are also out throughout that area. And some barrier repairs on the Ring Road Altona bound on the Prince's Freeway ramp. 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The Kiss Cars today is partly cloudy, a low of 13 tonight, right now it's 16 degrees. First with Kiss traffic and weather together.
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1: Well, here we are, everybody. Welcome to a brand new week. Hello. Welcome to the Smallsies Show. How is everyone doing? Producer Zach is here. Hello to you.
41: Hey, doing good.
1: G's in the phone room. Hi.
42: Hi.
1: Guys, I'm feeling very patriotic today.
41: Are you?
1: Oh, after the Socceroos did so well in the World Cup yesterday. What are we saying? Is it Turkey? If you watched the game yesterday, they've obviously, the Socceroos in the World Cup got up 2-0 to Turkey. I've been saying Turkey. Apparently not Turkey anymore. Turkey?
41: I believe it's Turkey.
1: Is it Turkey now?
42: You are teaching me this right now.
1: Okay,
42: I have
1: yeah.
42: no idea.
1: Be racist to call it Turkey. You have to call it Turkey now.
42: Noted.
1: Is it a Turkey sandwich or still Turkey sandwich?
41: I love Turkey bread. Give me some
1: You mean a Turkish bread? Is this too much?
41: No, I'm getting confused.
1: No, because you remember how the chicken Kiev, you can't say chicken Kiev anymore. That's bad too.
41: What's that called?
1: Kiev.
41: It's chicken Kiev.
1: It's a chicken Kiev now. You know this?
42: No.
1: Yeah, you have to change the way you're saying it because what you've been doing, you've been saying it like white people, right? And that's bad. Turkey is how you meant to say it.
41: Okay.
1: And it's not Kiev. Chicken Kiev for dinner.
41: We've all learned something at 3 o'clock on a Monday.
1: Absolutely. Hey, guess who's going to be here this afternoon? Psychic medium John Edward. Before 3:30, he's going to be live here taking calls. We're gearing up for a Kiss iHeart Live this week with John Ed for an exclusive, very private event. But he's going to be taking calls on the open lines 131065 very soon. So stand by if you would like to connect with psychic medium John Edward. But this week here in the Smallsies Show, we...
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1: This is huge. Kiss is sending you to New York City, baby. It is a vibe over there at the moment. Oh. The Knicks just won the basketball. Ariana Grande is going to be performing in New York in a couple of weeks from now.
41: Yes.
1: So literally, you need to have your passports, your bag easily accessible, because the show for Ariana Grande's Eternal Sunshine is happening July 19. Literally 1 month to the day, you could be in New York. If you want to get on the standby list, you're listening out for the Ariana Grande Kiss when you hear it before 3:30. We'll get you on the standby list. We'll do a blitz. 131065 is the number. Ariana Grande, live. Kiss wants to get you there. Meantime, let's kick the show off, shall we? Coming up, we'll do the Hot Minute, the big celeb stories of the day right now. Kato, John, let's turn the lights off here at Kiss.

0: Offs and Adele for a Monday Arvo. I like that. It's Water Under the Bridge. All right, Smallsy Show is on right here at Kiss. Coming up, Ariana Grande live in New York City. Kiss wants to get you there. You're listening out for the Ariana Kiss. 131065, when you hear it, you can get on standby list. Meantime, on, thanks to Chemist Warehouse, the Savo, we should get you across the hot minute now, yeah? Let's do the big celeb stories. It's been a, controversial is the wrong word. It's been spicy over the weekend.
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0: Gonna get you to Tyra Banks suing Netflix for that documentary in just a second. First, though, we'll start with a bit of a health warning.
3: Yo, this is The Rock kicking it, and you're about to smell what The Rock is cooking.
0: All right, Dwayne Johnson, a.k.a. The Rock. I think we talk a lot about, we talk a lot in like, society about for women and breast cancer and drawing attention to that. Men's cancer doesn't get chatted about so much. The Rock opening up about a cancer scare that he had with Esquire magazine. Apparently, a couple of years ago, he felt a lump on the nuts. The wild part was that he didn't even tell his wife. He hid the whole thing. Thankfully, he's fine. He did reveal that he kept the concern down low because he didn't want her to worry. See, I think it's just important if you feel something, say something. Isn't that the saying?
4: And I'm glad he said something now. It's a great reminder to everyone.
0: To have a little check? Check yourself. Yeah. Don't the girls, you're supposed to check once a month, right?
5: I think it's just whenever you remember.
0: I think you're supposed to check once a month.
5: You probably should, yeah.
0: Yeah, I think the guys, when the girls are checking upstairs, guys should be checking downstairs.
5: I think it's like if you're in the shower, you remember, just like go for gold.
0: Have a little discovery.
4: Either way, let this be your reminder.
0: Thank you very much. Also, too, speaking of The Rock, he's going to be here in Australia next week.
4: Yeah.
0: Moana, the live-action Disney movie, has been made and is a big fan event. The Rock is going to be here in Oz next week. Keep it Kiss if you want to be there.
6: What's up? Tyra Banks here.
0: Oh, I love Tyra Banks. How's her ice cream shop going in Sydney? Anyone know?
4: I mean, I haven't heard anything bad, so...
0: No, because if you don't know, Tyra Banks, she's now moonlighting as an ice cream connoisseur. She's opened up a... What's it called?
4: It's called Smize.
0: Smize
5: and Dream?
0: Yeah, Smize and Dream, that's right. Anyway...
4: She's been living here.
0: Yeah, hello, Tyra, if you're listening. Also, Tyra, if you're listening, is it true? Reports out today you're suing Netflix for defamation over that America's Next Top Model doco. We remember, like, they all went to town on her a little bit, didn't they? Like, all of the other judges.
4: The contestants.
0: Oh.
7: I have never in my life yelled at a girl like this. When my mother yells at this, it's because she loves me.
0: Mm.
7: I was rooting for you. We were all rooting for you. How dare you?
8: Tyra really scared all of us. Like, we literally jumped out of our seats.
0: No, you
8: what
0: didn't.
8: What is happening right now?
9: It was definitely the most difficult moment on set I had ever experienced.
10: It was ugly.
0: He literally said we all jumped out of our seats. I saw the clip. No one moved from their seats. You all stayed right there. Anyway, she is claiming that she sat down for an interview for 3.5 hours straight. They interviewed her. They only used 16 minutes of the interview footage. She claims they used selective editing and surgical manipulation of the continuous footage. So I guess what she's claiming is that she's now...
4: Being the victim
0: of the edit, the same way the contestants also claimed they were the victim of the edit.
11: Hey, it's Jessica Simpson.
0: Oh, and who knew Jessica Simpson was still floating around? Yeah.
4: Yeah, she's got like a shoe line, I'm pretty sure, in America.
0: She's super rich. She was just playing a show over the weekend, has retold this crazy story. See, I'm old enough to remember, what was the marriage to...
4: Oh, Jess and Nick.
0: Yeah, what was that? Newlyweds.
4: Newlyweds.
0: Oh, Newlyweds. One of the great shows of the early noughties.
4: One of the first reality shows.
0: That blessed us with the famous tuna or the chicken or the fish. Or what was the line?
5: Isn't it like tuna's the chicken of the sea or something like
0: yeah,
5: that?
0: Yeah, she goes, is tuna fish? And Nick just looks at her and he's like, why have I married you? Anyway, with bangers like this.
11: Crazy.
0: She's revealed that at the height of her music career, her record label demanded she lose 7 kilos because she was too fat to be a pop star. You want to know what she weighed? 52 kilos. They wanted her to weigh 45 kgs and get a six pack, or they weren't going to release her album. This is Jessica Simpson.
10: I really thought that I was signed just because of my voice. And then all of a sudden it was like, okay, you need to lose 15 pounds. And by the way, I was 115 pounds. So to tell a 17-year-old, that's a lot. And then by the second record, I needed to have a six pack, which was definitely not going to happen. Just not built that way, you know?
0: Man, pop stars of today have no idea what it was like to be a pop star in the early noughties. There you go. You're up to date. That's the Hot Minute done. Coming up next, Ariana Grande fans, 13-1065. Keep phones close. Catch That Kiss, your chance to be in New York City after Harry Styles and American Girls. The Smallsy Show driving you home. A kiss.

0: 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Put it in your phone. Get ready to press dial. You're catching that Kiss in just a second. First, though, let's get you home. Check the traffic.
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2: Looking over Melbourne, today is partly cloudy, a low of 13 tonight. Right now it's 16 degrees. Watch out for a breakdown on the Tulla Freeway outbound at English Street. The centre lane is closed, slowing to 40 k's. A broken down trunk on the Ring Road Altona bound before Keilor Park Drive with the left-hand lane closed. And reports of a crash in Baldwin North and Whitehorse Road eastbound before Union Road. 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

0: Driving you home. The Savo right here at Kiss. Bruno Mars and I Just Might. 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John Edward has arrived, is that correct?
1: Correct.
0: He is in the building. We are going to be crossing over with John Edward any moment from now. Lines are open. If you've got a question, if you want to try to connect with somebody who's passed over, the only man that I know that can do it is here. So you best be calling while we...
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3: 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Me live
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3: 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Pre-order now.
0: All right, this week here at Kiss, we are sending you to New York City in literally 4 weeks from now to see Ariana Grande live on her Eternal Sunshine tour. 4 weeks. So you need to have a passport.
1: Yep.
0: You need to be able to have a job that you could care less to give away just to say, I'm out of here. We're going to New York, baby. 4 nights accommodation. Sold out tickets to see Ariana Grande live. Let's do a blitz. Laura?
4: Hello?
0: Hello. Standby list. Hi. Your name is on it.
1: Thank you. Oh my-
0: Laura, number two. In Croydon Park.
4: Oh my God, huh. Thank you.
0: Hello, yes, you are on the standby list as well.
4: Thank you so much.
1: Thank you.
0: Let's do another
4: one.
0: Let's do another one. Hello, is this Bella?
4: Yes, hello.
0: Hello, Bella, what do you do?
4: I am a teacher, so I.
0: Screw the kids. Screw the kids, Bella, yes. Screw the kids. You're on the standby list. Yes. You're on the standby
4: thank
0: list.
4: You.
0: Thank you. Thank you. And Isla, hello. Whoa, what was that? Are you there?
5: Yeah.
0: You are on standby to see Ariana. Okay, best of luck, all right?
5: Thank you.
0: We love you too. Another chance for you to get on that standby list to see Ari live in New York. Keep it Kiss. When are we doing the next one?
1: 7 p.m. tonight.
0: Okay, 7 p.m. tonight. Isla, you tell your friends, all right?
5: Thank you.
0: Oh, my God. What's wrong with that tele? Is it just me or can you not hear? It's so loud. It's like cutting. Okay. Next chance, 7 o'clock tonight. Ariana Grande live in the Big Apple. Right now, Milky. Next, John Edward.

0: There is Eminem and Rihanna. And Love the Way You Lie in the Smallsy Show, driving you home right here at Kiss. This afternoon, we have a special guest.
1: Hi, this is psychic medium John Edwards. Just take me to the other side. Cross over with me on Kiss.
0: Well, for the very first time here on the brand new show.
2: Yes, sir.
0: Indeed, John Edward is in the building, everybody.
2: Hey, hey.
0: Welcome to it, man. Welcome to my new home.
2: I love it. I might have had an inkling it was coming.
0: You did. I do have to take the curtain back a little bit. The last time I saw you, you did see this in the future. Is everything coming to plan so far?
2: Everything's coming to plan, sir.
0: I love to hear that. Anything else you can give me while you're here? I always love a cheeky little personal read before we start.
2: I'll talk to you off
0: air. Okay. Well, welcome back to Australia. It's great to see you.
2: It is good to be in my soul home. I like being here.
0: Being here?
2: Yeah.
0: A lot has happened since I saw you last. You're doing the iHeart Live for us tomorrow, which we're very excited about. But you've also got the new book out, too.
2: I do. It's a book called Chasing Evil, and it's the true story of me helping an FBI agent on his cases for the last, 25 years.
0: So tell me how that happens. In the sense of when the FBI agent says, hey, I've got a cold case or an unsolved crime. What are you tapping into?
2: So you know how we're doing this?
0: Yeah.
2: I've been doing radio forever. So yeah. He heard me on the radio 25 years ago.
0: Right.
2: Taking calls, answering questions.
0: Yeah.
2: He didn't like that.
0: He didn't like you doing that?
2: No, did not like that.
0: Okay.
2: Not a believer in the subject matter.
0: Okay.
2: Heard me again once or twice on the radio.
0: Okay.
2: Then took it upon himself as a side gig. I'm going to take this guy down.
0: Yeah. Oh, he was trying to discredit you.
2: Yeah. So he brought me a real case.
0: Yeah.
2: He brought me a real cold case. He brought real evidence.
0: Yeah.
2: But he also went around to women in the office and said, can I have your watch? Can I have your lipstick? Can I have your whatever?
0: Right.
2: And threw that into the evidence bag as well.
0: Oh, to try and give you a couple of red herrings.
2: Yeah. Laid it all out in front of me.
0: Yeah.
2: And then I was able to discern the difference. I was like, I don't know what this is. It's not part of your case. Long story short, during the course of helping him on that specific case, I wound up reading for him. And information came through about his family.
0: Wow.
2: That he did not know.
0: Okay.
2: So he had to go to his parents. And when he went to his parents, they had an emotional reaction to what came through.
0: Yeah.
2: And that made him shift his perspective because he's a logical, analytical, investigative personality who's like, there's no way possible this guy would know this.
0: Yeah.
2: So that fostered more of a conversation with him, with me. And he said, can you use your ability to try to help me on some of my stuff?
0: Wow.
2: And I was like, I can try.
0: Without giving too many spoilers away, do you crack some cases?
2: Bob cracked a lot of cases.
0: Okay, yeah, with your help.
2: Yeah, Bob cracked a lot of cases. And it's really, if you like true crime and you like psychic stuff.
0: I love true crime.
2: You're going to love Chasing Evil.
0: Okay,
2: Chasing Evil is going to be the book for people to read.
0: Wherever you get your books, yes.
2: Yep.
0: You're also, you're going to be here. I'm going to do a quick plug because I've saw you live. Was it 24? Last tour? I saw you last tour. If I can tell people, just the experience in the room, my mind was blown the way you did your craft, worked your magic in that room, whatever you choose to that. I have never been more blown away in my entire life watching someone, connect with people who've passed over.
2: Wow. Thank you.
0: No, and I mean, people need to, johnedward.net is where you can get your tickets from. You're going to be playing shows literally up and down the country. I don't think there's a town you're not going to.
2: I can't wait.
0: Yeah. You'll be here from October through to December. But now that we have you here, do you mind if we do some calls?
2: No, let's do it.
0: Okay, we can do some calls.
2: We're going to do it.
0: 131065 is the number. I think we got Claire here. Say hello to John.
3: Hi.
2: Hi, Claire.
3: Thank you for having me.
2: How are you?
3: I'm well, thank you.
2: How can I help you, Claire? What's your question?
3: I would love to connect with my brother or my mother.
2: Okay, Claire, the first thing I'm going to tell you that I may not be able to directly connect with them specifically, but if you just keep your mind open to anything that's coming through, I'll pass that on to you. Claire, is there a reference to somebody being a twin or having twins in the family? Because I'm seeing the sign of Gemini, and when I see the sign of Gemini, it makes me think twins, unless somebody actually is a Gemini.
3: There's no twins in the family, but my daughter and her cousin are often mistaken for

0: for twins, and her cousin is my brother's little boy.
1: Got it. So they would be kind of being raised together, or they're kind of connected on the same level?
0: Yes, okay. Absolutely.
1: And then
0: they connect together.
1: And then, Claire, is dad still living? Is your biological dad still living?
0: No, he's
1: okay.
0: not.
1: So that's the first place I need to start, because I'm getting the feeling of dad. So I want to acknowledge that there's a biological dad. Now, I know that whenever I use the word biological in a reading, that there's another energy that acts like a father figure, or you've had somebody else that I would see as being like that, whether that be an uncle or a grandfather. Okay, so I know that there's another, or a stepdad, but there's another dad energy. Where's the cancer connection? Who's the person that had cancer?
0: Not sure. I'm drawing a blank.
1: That's okay. I'm gonna tell you.
2: Make a note. Make a note of that, Claire.
1: I'm gonna tell you that somebody that's connected to you, and anybody that's near you right now, if anybody's near you, I could pick up on them as well. So if there's anybody in the room with you, that's just want to put that out there. Like if there's a person that you're sitting next to and they have this person, it's not unnatural.
2: You will connect to people who are next to someone on the phone or next to someone. Well, that's what happened at the show. You were like drawn to an area, and then someone was like, "I think this could be me," and then you're like, "No, it's not you. Sit down." It's sort of the guy next to you, or that's what you were vibing.
1: Claire, did your brother pass by his own birthday, or did he pass by a holiday?
0: Not long after my birthday.
1: Okay, because I'm seeing my symbol that would make me feel like we want you to celebrate the date. We want you to celebrate the holiday. And then who had the quick and sudden passing where they were in and out? 1, 2, 3, 1, 2, 3.
0: My brother.
1: Okay, so I'm going to tell you, if your brother and your dad are the same like family, they're coming in together. I know that there's something about the 12th month, December, or the 12th month that they want me to highlight. And then I'm just curious, did your brother pass before your mom?
0: After.
1: I feel like I'm supposed to say that he greeted somebody, meaning that somebody went after him. So I don't know who went after your brother, but he's making me feel like I was there to greet them, whoever that person was. And then is there some type of reference in front of you? If you look straight ahead from wherever you are to the right, like, is there something where you are in your house, like, that's of them?
0: Yes, there's a lot of his things. Yes.
1: Okay. And did you recently, not recently, in the last few weeks, were you basically saying like, I need to go through some of this stuff to see what I want to keep and what I want to alleviate?
0: Yeah.
1: Okay.
0: Yeah, it was.
1: So I feel like there's something there that's got a memorabilia kind of a feeling. So like something that you have a very sentimental value to, not a financial value. Here's the thing that they feel about like stuff. Whatever you don't want to keep or can't keep because it's taking up space, I always tell people, take photos of it because it still has the symbolic representation of what it means for you if it's keeping up that space. And then I know that there's a, I don't know if somebody had like a narcotic issue. Did somebody have a reaction to medication?
0: Yes.
1: Okay, because I'm feeling like there's a medication like reaction. Just know that this would be their way of coming in. I don't want you to feel alone, though. So the ultimate feeling that I'm having is that you feel like you're alone in your family, and they don't want you to feel like you're alone.
0: Oh, you're going to make me cry. Thank you so much.
2: Thank you, Claire.
0: Because that makes a lot of sense to me. Thank you.
2: Appreciate your call. Thank you. 131065. Wow. When you know how you were talking about the memorabilia, right? Mm-hmm. And they know. Like, do they know? Do people, when they pass over, we were talking about this before the show, Did spirit care if you like just like do a funeral or do the ashes? Do they get caught up in those types of things?
1: They don't have the ego. They don't have the human ego of caring about that.
2: Okay,
1: but they do care about what we care about. So whatever it is that's going to help us navigate our grief and loss.
2: Yes,
1: they care about that.
2: Okay, wow, that's really.
1: So, I mean, okay. I had a funny moment where somebody had They were cremated.
2: Yeah.
1: And there was a family battle over the ashes.
2: Yeah.
1: And there was like literally like a custody battle going over.
2: Over the ashes.
1: Over the ashes.
2: Nothing surprised me when it comes to, you know, taking things after someone passes away. Okay, we're going to take a break. We're going to do more calls in just a second. John Edward is here at KISS.
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6: Looking over Melbourne, it's partly cloudy with a low of 13 tonight. Right now it's 16 degrees. We've got a breakdown on the Tulla Freeway outbound at English Street. Two centre lanes are closed, slowing to 40 km with delays back to Buller Road. And a crash rollover in Dandenong South on the South Gippsland Highway. Southbound at Abbotts Road, three lanes are currently shut. 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

0: There is Noah Kahan. That is The Great Divide. It is the Smallsy Show. Monday arvo right here on KISS. This afternoon, John Edward, psychic medium, is here. He is going to be touring the country live in Australia, October through December. Tickets at johnedward.net.
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0: All right, sir, would you like to take some more calls?
3: Absolutely.
0: Oh, before we do that, I want to ask you actually a question. I have a beautiful dog, as you know. I wanted to know about people when you pick a pet or you get a new dog or a cat and you feel like you're connected to your animal. Do dogs or pets, are they ever spirit form? Have they ever been people or are pets always in pet form?
3: I don't think that pets are people. I don't think we reincarnate, you know, from pets to people, okay, or people to pets.
0: Yep.
3: But I know that we could have
0: yes,
3: a relationship with a pet where that pet comes back.
0: So we could have in a past life, maybe have had a pet?
3: Or even in this lifetime. If you've lost a pet, that pet can be reincarnated and may find you again.
0: Oh, wow.
3: Yep.
0: Okay. So if you feel like your dog is, hey, you're a little bit, you do the exact same thing that the dog I had when I was a kid, that could be a pet.
3: Yep.
0: Yeah, wow.
3: Yeah, so I had a Bichon that passed.
0: Yeah.
3: And I had a dream.
0: Yeah.
3: And when I had the dream, it was like, you can get Jolie back, but she'll be the Bichon with a big black spot on it.
0: Yeah, wow.
3: And about 2 weeks later, I met the person who was the breeder of the dog.
0: Yeah.
3: Which I had for 18 years. And I randomly met him in an ice cream shop. And he said, you should stop by. I went in.
0: Yeah.
3: He had a Bichon. I picked the Bichon up. Did the exact same thing.
0: The dog cuddled you the same
3: cuddled
0: way.
3: Cuddled me the exact same way.
0: Oh.
3: My friend took a photo, sent it to my wife. My wife said, put the dog down.
0: Okay.
3: Later on that night, looking at the photo, there was a big black spot on the dog.
0: I love it.
3: Hence, we got lucky.
0: There you go. Oh. Okay, Crystal, welcome. You're on the air with John. What do you want to ask? What do you want to know?
4: Hello, how are you?
3: Hi, Crystal.
4: I just wanted to see if either of my grandparents come through or
3: Crystal,
4: my father.
3: Crystal, before you, I think I have your dad. What's all the house stuff, Crystal? Is somebody like repairing a house, moving houses? What's all the real?
4: I am thinking about moving house, yes.
3: Okay, so I'm going to tell you that before, when you said grandparents, I was like, no, I got her dad. One, I need to acknowledge your dad's okay. Two, there's a reference to somebody having an alcohol issue at one point. So I don't know if somebody was struggling with something with substance, but there's some issue about alcohol that I'm supposed to bring up. Number two, I feel like was the real estate thing. And then is there a Karen or a Carol or a C or K name that's not yours?
4: No.
3: So who besides you living has the C or K name?
4: Oh, sorry. My eldest daughter is Cherish, but.
3: Okay. It's just my way of making sure that I'm tuning into this correctly. And are you in the process of either, is somebody changing schools or looking to go back to school?
4: I was thinking about changing schools when we were moving.
3: Okay, because I feel like education and changing schools seems to be something to focus on. And I don't know if your dad didn't get a chance to be a grandpa to one of them or he only saw one of them, but I feel like I'm supposed to acknowledge that I'm a participant in all of what's taking place.
4: Okay.
0: Does that make sense, Crystal?
4: Yeah. He passed away when I was a little baby, so I didn't see none of my kids.
3: Oh, got it.
4: Yep.
0: Thank you very much. Thank you. Hello, Sam. Sam. Oh.
5: Hi, sorry.
0: Oh, there you are. Go. Talk to us.
3: Hi, Sam.
5: Hi, how are you going?
3: Good. How are you? How can I help you?
5: I was just trying to see if you could reach
3: Sam.
5: My son.
3: I was going to say, I'm sorry. Did you say son?
5: Yeah.
3: Okay. First, I'm going to tell you what I'm seeing. So I might not get your son, but why am I seeing like somebody having an allergic reaction to something? Like who could have like allergies?
5: I don't know.
3: I might not be able to read you if I can't get past this because what they're showing me is somebody that's got allergies or like, and I don't mean like outside hay fever allergies. I mean like somebody having an allergic reaction to something. Like, does somebody have, like, a shellfish allergy or a nut allergy that you're connected to?
5: Not that I know of.
3: Okay.
0: We can leave it there. We can leave it.
3: Yeah, I'm not picking up what you're asking me, but I will just say this. Mm. If anybody around you has any type of allergy stuff, make sure that they have an EpiPen.
0: Oh, okay.
5: Okay.
0: Thank you, Sam. You see that? So that's like a warning. I've seen that look before.
3: Yeah.
0: That's like a make sure you have an EpiPen standing by. How do you turn it off? Because we're about to wrap things up. Thank you for being here on the show.
3: Always.
0: You're doing the iHeart Live for us tomorrow.
3: I cannot wait.
0: We have ordered so many tissues because there's going to be so many tears. Like, I cried just giving someone the invite other day.
3: I'm not going to make people cry. I'm going to make them think.
0: Okay.
3: That's my job.
0: By the way, have you got jacked? Been working on your fitness?
3: I have been.
0: Can I say, John Edward, you are a fitness machine. And I mean jacked in like, you know, you've been working at the gym. You look great.
3: I'm trying to be healthy. Thank you.
0: Good on you.
3: Thank you.
0: Tell me your secrets. Are you on the peptides or what's going on there? Because he looks great. Thank you very much for being here. John Edward is going to be touring the country October through December. JohnEdward.net. That's the show done. I'll be back 7 o'clock tonight. Catch you then.
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14: 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Fiona Ellis-Jones here from Your News Now. 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
9: Good afternoon. Today is partly cloudy, a low of 13 tonight. Right now it's 16. We've got delays following a breakdown on the Tulla Freeway outbound at English Street back to Pascavel Road. A crash on the Monash Freeway outbound at Stud Road in the two right-hand lanes, slowing to 40Ks. And a multiple sets of traffic lights are out in Sunshine, including the intersection of Wright Street and Hampshire Road. Choosing the right degree matters. Apply to Deakin, the number one Victorian university, for course satisfaction. Applications close Sunday the 21st of June. Search Deakin University. It's near versus KISS traffic and weather together, Will and Woody driving you home next.
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11: Hi, I'm Georgia Love. The PM is pleased with the US and Iran peace deal. The two nations have agreed to a ceasefire to end their war, set to be signed in Switzerland this Friday. But Albo says it'll take time to restore trade through the Strait of Hormuz. That said, oil prices have already dropped 4% since Trump's announcement. Meanwhile, Trump's celebrating his 80th birthday with the UFC fight at the White House. Its controversy only growing with extreme weather delaying the start. Plenty questioning why the UFC has given the green light for the open-air fight to go ahead in the conditions at all. Spring Street's appointed a lead designer to work on a business case to revamp the G. It's believed rebuilding the Shane Warne stand could cost up to $3 billion. A manhunt for a sicko is underway after an 11-year-old girl was upskirted on a Route 57 tram in the city. It happened last month as the victim made her way to school. Police say the man took photos of the little girl before leaving the tram in North Melbourne. Pauline Hanson is now Australia's preferred Prime Minister. Today's Resolve political monitor gives One Nation the lead. Poll sounds alarm bells for the major parties. It has support for the Coalition down 3% and Labor down 1%. And in Kiss's celebrity news, a singer dies in a chopper crash. More details next.
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11: Singer Oliver Tree has died in a helicopter crash in Brazil. The 32-year-old was one of six people killed when the chopper came down in Rio. He just performed a tour in Brazil. He was meant to perform here in Australia later this year. 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
11: Socceroos are back with their base camp in Oakland, shifting the focus to their World Cup clash with the US this Saturday after yesterday's epic 2-0 upset over Turkey. This morning, wins for Germany and the Ivory Coast, Japan and the Netherlands finished 2-2. And North Melbourne's off to the tribunal tomorrow night to challenge a 3-match ban slapped on Paul Curtis for a tackle that concussed Eagle Hamish Davis. The Kiss Cast next.
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11: Staying partly cloudy the rest of the day. Some showers late tonight. They'll continue tomorrow. Top of 19, 21 on Wednesday. Right now it's 17 in Tunney. The same in Glen Waverley. Kiss's $1 million pop quiz will flip your life. We play again at 5 p.m. with Will and Woody on Kiss 101.

0: Hope you're having a wonderful drive home. Yes, it is Will and Woody. Still another shot at the $1 million. One of you guys is going to be in with the running a little bit later on in the show. As always, we're doing that at the end of this month.
1: Yeah.
0: I'm very excited for that, Woods.
1: Someone in with the shot to win $1 million. Are we allowed to give away any details as to how that's happening? No? Nah? Okay. Well, don't tell me this early. This is the problem. I came to a meeting today. And I know I know how it's all going down. I am drunk with power right now.
0: Why?
1: Well, I don't like having information because then I tell people.
0: Okay. Well, time to get sober with responsibility.
1: All right.
0: Very fast.
1: Can do it.
0: Otherwise, we'll lose the bit.
1: Yeah, no, okay. My lips are sealed, as Hilary Duff famously said.
0: Did she?
1: I don't know. Anyway, Wilbur, wow. I'm on fire early. Someone get me an oxy shred.
0: Wow.
1: Will, I'd love to open the text line.
0: You sound like your dad from the show last Friday.
1: Oh, he'd had a couple on Friday.
0: Yeah, yeah.
1: He'd had a couple, if you were listening on Friday. But Wilbur, I want to open the text line right now. A text line is 0429 131065. Did you send a really embarrassing text over the weekend? I think the weekend is rife for firing off a text message that, you know, maybe it was late on a Saturday night.
0: 0429 131065.
1: Yes.
0: So you're texting us through the text.
1: Really embarrassing text that you sent over the weekend. And I'll tell you guys, I sent producer Annalise a text Saturday night.
0: You sent me a text Saturday night as well.
1: Yeah,
0: I don't think I can read that out on air, actually.
1: Definitely can't read yours. Annalise, I think we can read our little text exchange.
2: It's safe.
1: It's horrific.
0: Eat and talk into the microphone. It's safe.
2: I thought I moved it to the side of my mouth, but I clearly hadn't. Anyway.
0: And you're back doing it. I got a little bit of just don't, no more. No
1: all right,
0: more.
1: All right. 20 minutes. I'll tell you about that text. But you send us your text message, 0429 131065. Wilbur, up next though, I do want to tell you why my wife no longer finds Timothy Chalamet sexy.
0: Oh, she's off the Chalamet train.
1: So far off
0: him. He's had the ick for a while, mate. I've been off him for a while.
1: She until recently, still found him very sexy.
0: Nah.
1: But right off, I'll tell you why up next on Will and Woody.

0: Will and Woody for the drive home. Woodrow, your shot at a million again a little bit later on this hour. Right now, though. Oh, sorry, Texas. Sorry, before I move on, Texas, 0429 131065, Fortis, your embarrassing text that you sent over the weekend.
1: Yes. And speaking of embarrassing, I think Timothy Chalamet has given the world the ick just by the way that he has celebrated the Knicks. I'm not going to go too far into the sport if sport isn't your thing, but basically the New York Knicks have won the NBA championship over San Antonio. It happened Australian time yesterday. Here's the moment.
2: It's over. It's over. Knicks fans, this is not a dream. Your long, long wait has ended. Go ahead and cry. After 53 years, the Knicks are finally NBA champions once again.
1: So great moment, right? But front row for this entire thing has been little Timothy Chalamet. And he's just too into it, Wilbur.
0: No, that's not fair. It's no, his team. No, it's his team.
1: I get it.
0: At least he's followed them for life, unlike Taylor Swift, who rocked up and did Ring a Ring a Rosie by the side of the court one game.
1: Yeah.
0: He's actually a Knicks fan.
1: Sure. I get it.
0: I was in New York last year.
1: Yeah.
0: This is away from all the playoffs. Went into a Knicks game. He's front and center.
1: I get it.
0: He's courtside every game. He lives and breathes it.
1: I get it. He's a fan.
0: You're a sports fan. Don't make men feel weird for supporting their team.
1: I get it. But I wasn't carrying on like the way that he was carrying on. I've seen videos of him on social media running into crowds of people, taking his clothes off and screaming, "We're going to bring it home. We're going to bring it home." Right?
0: Really?
1: He was in the rooms after the... You're not a player, Timothy. You can't go into the rooms. He goes into the rooms and he gets involved in the champagne spraying thing, except it goes in his eyes and little Timmy can't handle the sting in the eyes, so he starts crying. He can't keep his eyes open. It's just, you didn't play. You weren't on the court, right?
0: Yeah.
1: Here's a little bit of audio.
0: I'm not a Chalamet fan.
1: But I
0: think sport's a beautiful thing. And I like men. I like men getting emotional about sport. I don't know why.
1: The tears. I've got no issues with the tears.
0: Yeah.
1: It's this kind of chat that I've got a bit of an issue with.
3: Rerun this in the Oscars. Come on, baby. Knicks are champions, baby.
1: This is better than the Oscars, baby. Knicks are champions, baby. He sounds like he played.
0: He also hasn't won an Oscar.
1: That is true. That is true.
0: You wouldn't know.
1: So
0: you actually wouldn't know.
1: So I just think, like, I was talking to my wife about it, and my wife was like, the way that he is, like, carrying on and getting so emotional and over-animated has just given her the ick big time. She doesn't find him sexy anymore. I think him and Kylie will break up soon. I think Kylie watches the whole performance and just goes, oh, you look like a 10-year-old boy going to the footy with your footy jersey on. 13.
0: Wow. Wowee, you've come out firing for Timothy. You're a big Timothy fan.
1: I was. Until you
0: were in his corner.
1: Every time I came for little Timmy,
0: you were like, no, he's the next boogie thing. Look at him in June.
1: I think that's why I'm so emotional.
0: He can cry. He can walk a sand dune. He can ride a worm. You were all about him.
1: I think that's why I'm so emotional. He's let me down. He can jump on a worm. He can ride a worm. He's great on camera.
0: He's not, mate.
1: It hurts me. 131065 is our number, though. Yeah. I don't think Timothy Chalamet is the only one just completely obsessed by sport. I want to know, how seriously does your partner take sport?
0: Oh, yeah.
1: How far do they take it on 131065?
0: Did you see the double denim orange jean, Canadian tuxedo he was wearing?
1: Absolutely.
0: That in itself was a massive ick.
1: When he wore that...
0: He looks like a mascot.
1: Exactly. It's like you're not actually.
0: But you know what's funny though?
1: Team.
0: Do you know what's funny though? Because 131065, how seriously does your partner take sport? I think an interesting part about this is so pretty much the Knicks' number one ticket holder is Ben Stiller.
1: Yes.
0: So he's there every game.
1: Yeah.
0: Right? He's there filming.
1: He films
0: a lot down there. And I don't know.
1: He's a real boomer.
0: He's the grandparent with the iPhone down there. Sometimes he's got the iPad filming them doing the warm up and stuff.
1: Yeah.
0: He doesn't give me as much ick as Chalamet.
1: Because he doesn't go in the rooms and start spraying champagne with the players. He doesn't perform to cameras being like, I want attention for the fact that he's just a fan.
0: So drilling down on your phone topic, how seriously does your partner take sport? Where does the ick, like when does it go from just like, oh, he gets around his team to like, it's probably too far?
1: I'd hate to speak negatively of your wife, but I know that your wife takes sport so seriously that you have to leave the room when the Netherlands are playing in anything.
0: That's happened.
1: That for me is a lot. I just, if I was married to someone who was like, you just need to leave the house.
0: It wasn't even the Netherlands that time. It's just that I wasn't supporting Max Verstappen, who's Dutch.
1: Yeah.
0: Who's an F1 driver. It wasn't even her country. She was just like, that guy's from my country and you don't like him. Get out. That was a lot.
1: I think as soon as she was.
0: That was a lot. Although so very attractive though. I found that very attractive.
1: Oh, there you go. Yeah. That goes that way. Well, maybe it goes that way for you.
0: If they take it so seriously.
1: I just want to know, do you, are you married to, do you have a partner who takes sport way too seriously?
0: And is it hot or not?
1: Yeah, that's good.
0: Yeah.
1: You find that hot?
0: Yeah, I find it very
1: So you're at the front waiting for the game to finish and then you're like, just let me know when I can come inside.
0: Hi, honey, I'm just at the shops. Give me a call when they're done. Would you like anything while I'm here? All right, 131065. We'll take your calls up next. It's Will and Woody.

0: It is Will and Woody. We're running an anonymous text competition, and we'd love to hear from you. 0429 131065. That's 0429 131065. What embarrassing text message did you send over the weekend? Send that through. We'd love to hear from you anonymously, obviously. Yeah. Right now, though, Woods.
1: How seriously does your partner take sport on 131065? Talking about it just because Timothy Chalamet has given the world the ick, just by the way he's been carrying on courtside. Talked about it a lot in the spot before. Won't go into it again. It makes me emotional, Will. I just want him to focus on making films.
0: I feel like you're more upset about the fact that you're losing someone who you admired, which it's a steep fall from grace because the writing was on the wall for Chalamet when he started hooking up with Kylie Jenner.
1: I think
0: we all know it. Anyone with a brain was like, hang on a second, doesn't quite work out. And now he's trying to dress like a gangster and hang out with the players in the rooms. He stinks.
1: It's right off. I'll still see June 3. That'll be a great movie.
0: Oh, June 3. Well, Dennis Villeneuve. I mean, at the end of the day.
1: Sure. But yes, does your partner
0: The director. The director.
1: He's very, very... I know for my wife, Mim, she didn't realise...
0: Got a bit eyebrows.
1: Mim didn't realise that during the footy season, like, the diary, our mutual diary does work around when the Melbourne Demons play. That for her was a huge ick that we had to take into account when they're playing, when we're like booking weekends away.
0: I imagine that would be a thing for a lot of, I'm going to stereotype here and say women, in that like guys need shutout time around the game.
1: A lot of them, like a Saturday night, Friday night. It's like you know, key time. Anyway, let's go to Colt here
0: because Mim's dad's a big sports guy. He's a big Brisbane Lions fan in the AFL, isn't he?
1: And I think Mim was being like, I don't want to end up with someone whose life revolves around when the Lions play. So if I'm being brutally honest, I think I kind of like shelved it for a bit.
0: Oh.
1: I was just like, the D's are playing. I can get that on replay. Don't worry about it. And then, you know, the longer the relationship went, I was like, I need to watch every game live. And I'd rather do it without the kids.
0: That's good. And that became an ick.
1: Yeah, absolutely.
0: And you haven't hooked up since the AFL season started.
1: No, and the D's are playing well. Let's go to Colt here on 131065.
0: Very well.
1: Colt, this is your partner who's obsessed with sport.
2: Yeah.
1: How far do they take it, Colt?
2: Sorry, what was that?
1: How far do they take the sport? They take it seriously.
2: Yeah, so the wife and her sister are Penrith Panther fans, and the past three times that they made the grand final, it's like they played the semifinals. I've been at work. I've got a message from the missus, and she's like, hey, we're heading down to grand final. I'm like, sweet, I can't wait to go. Then she tells me, no, that's not the case. It's me and my sister. We're heading down there. So she books the flights. She buys the tickets, and she's down there for the weekend, and then I see her on Monday. And she's done that the past three years in a row now.
0: Wow. Just shot out with her sister. She's like, I'm leaving. I'll see you in 3 days.
2: Yep.
0: Wow.
1: Do you have kids, Colt?
2: No, not yet. Not yet.
0: Okay.
1: Do you think that would continue? If you do have kids in the future, do you think that will continue, Colt?
2: I would think so. But also, too, I'm all for it if she's around it, so.
0: Do you know what it is though? Like, it's funny though. The strange thing about sport, is that people don't get that fanatical about anything in their lives. Do you know? Like, it's quite rare to be like, I need 2 hours to watch this.
1: You wouldn't
0: accept it.
1: It's almost religious.
0: Yeah, you wouldn't accept it over anything else. Like, if someone was like, I need to sit down for 2 hours on Saturday and I must watch the latest episode of, I don't know.
1: Widow's Bay. Teams watching it.
0: Half-hour reps. You can knock them off quickly. Yeah. But let's say I need to sit down and watch the whole set. You'd be like, get lost.
1: Yeah.
0: Like get lost. Do it in your own time. But when it comes, like, you draw these hard boundaries around it. I don't understand that. But I respect it, though.
1: No, for some reason.
0: Like, the soccer's on at the moment. Yeah. Sam said to me this morning, it's like, the Netherlands playing at 6 a.m. You've got the kids till 8. And I like, it was just, there was no, at no point was I was like, that's unfair. Because I was like, well, your bloody team's playing.
1: Yeah, 100%. You've got to watch it live.
0: Would you like a coffee?
1: Yeah, 100%. You've got to support it. Let's go to Rebecca here on 131065. Rebecca, your partner takes sport very seriously.
3: He lives and breathes it.
1: Okay. How far does he take it, Rebecca?
3: Well, he pretty much only wears Brisbane Broncos official merch, his blowing out shirt. He's going
0: sorry,
3: out.
0: So casually, where's the casual merch? Yeah. Casual merch. Wow, big geek, Rebecca. Must be a handsome man. That's a big geek.
3: And he took the as yet a tattoo of the Brisbane Broncos like emblem on his leg.
1: Interesting.
3: Like the size of your hand.
1: Does he have a tattoo dedicated to you, Rebecca?
3: Pretty much head to toe in tattoos.
1: And is there one dedicated to you? Sorry, we lost you there. He's covered in tattoos and he doesn't have one dedicated to you.
3: Yeah, he does on his hand.
1: Oh, there you go. So the Broncos got a quad, which is a big bit of real estate.
0: You got
1: a little bit on the hand, Rebecca.
3: Yeah.
0: Would you get a D? Would you get a Melbourne Demons tattoo if they won the...
1: They won in 2021.
0: Yeah.
1: Don't have one.
0: But would you? Would you get a sports tattoo?
1: No, I don't think so.
0: Really?
1: Nah. Again, if I played, I would get a tattoo.
0: And you were pretty close to playing once upon a time, weren't you?
1: Oh, I'm glad you asked, Will. There was an adductor injury.
4: 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Oh, we read it out live on air right up next.
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6: Hello again. Looking over Melbourne, it's partly cloudy with a low of 13 tonight. Right now it's 16 degrees. We've got a crash in the Monash Freeway outbound at Stud Road. Two right-hand lanes are closed, blowing to 40 km with emergency crew on scene. And a crash rollover in Dandenong South on the South Gippsland Highway, southbound at Abbots Road, leaving the left-hand lane closed. Grab lunch or dinner from Guzmani Gomez with the $12 chicken mini meal, a mini chicken burrito or bowl, Chipotle seasoned fries and a choice of drink for just $12. 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
25: It's Will and Woody driving you home. Hope you're having a wonderful Monday. We're running a bit of an ongoing thing on Monday. Might keep doing it, see how it goes. Apparently it's going very well. Mm-hmm. I know we're deliberately staying away from the outcome, but text us 0429 131065. Most embarrassing text you sent on the weekend. You'll be anonymous, guys. So
26: that's it.
25: Don't worry. We're not going to be reading any your names out or anything like that. 0429 131065. If you send an embarrassing text on the weekend, and please text us because we're loving them. Oh, the producers are loving them. We're just getting lots of laughs. Looking forward to hearing them.
26: Just forward us the embarrassing text that you sent, by the way. That's the easiest way to do it.
25: Oh, and I've got movie chicks. There you go. Movie chicks. You've got double pass to go and see Supergirl.
26: Okay. And obviously, we're not just going to laugh at you guys. I just, on Saturday night, I sent some text messages to producer Annalise. Not horrific. But I could have been worse. But you just, you come into work on Monday and you go, oh, I hate that I sent that. I'll tell you what I sent up next.
25: Oh, good, good. Yeah. I didn't know they were connected.
26: I'm happy to put my name to it. No, no.
25: Oh, I love that.
26: I will.
25: One of you guys has shown

0: Yes, it is Will and Woody, and I hope you're having a brilliant drive home. Everyone's favourite segment, Will's Reddit, is going to be up next. Already had a text through from Sally, 0429131065. Can't wait for Will's Reddit this week. Thanks, Sally.
1: Well, hold your horses,
0: Appreciate it, Sally. Looking forward to it. It's a hot bit.
1: Hold your horses. Seven and a half minutes away, maybe 10. Wilbur, there is nothing worse late on a Saturday night, Friday night, when you stupidly get your phone out. Maybe you've responsibly had a couple, maybe, and you get your phone out and you just write a text message that you shouldn't have written. Mm-hmm. It's just you're not thinking straight at that time. You put your phone away. And right now we are running the text line 0429 131065.
0: Yeah.
1: Forward us an embarrassing text that you sent over the weekend. You can remain anonymous. We don't have to read your name out on air at all, but if you forward us the most embarrassing text you sent on the weekend, you can go home with some movie tickets. I'll get the ball rolling.
0: I've just received a couple of the texts.
1: Okay, great.
0: That have come through.
1: We'll probably read these out up next, I reckon. By the way, if 131065 is the number, if you want to call and you're just open to tell us the text message you sent on the weekend, please do that too. Mm-hmm. There might be some people driving who can't text right now.
0: Mm.
1: You can still remain anonymous and we can put a decoder on your voice too.
0: Yes, Dakota Fanning.
1: We can put a Dakota Fanning on your voice so your voice will all be warped.
0: Yes.
1: No one will be able to recognize you. If you're comfortable to do that, call us on 131065.
0: Yes.
1: Like I said, I'll just get the ball rolling here.
0: Yeah.
1: Not that bad. But I woke up on Sunday morning and I was like, I feel like I wrote producer Annalise some texts last night.
0: Oh, yeah. Annalise, have you got the text? Because I wouldn't mind hearing.
2: I have the text.
0: I'd like to hear them from you rather than from Woody.
1: That's fine. I just want to give
0: No, I don't think so.
1: Okay.
0: Because she didn't get the context. She just got the text.
1: Well, she...
0: No.
1: She texted first. I want to make that very clear. She texted first. Okay, so it wasn't just a...
0: Did you text first, Annalise?
2: I did text first.
1: Yeah.
0: What were you guys texting about on Saturday night, and why wasn't I in the thread?
2: Well, because you would have hated on it.
1: You do. You're judgmental. You're a judgy guy.
0: I'm a judgy guy.
2: I sent Woody a song by Labyrinth.
0: Oh, God.
1: Awesome. And I was for it.
2: You should listen to this. It's really, sounds like Hans Zimmer.
0: I thought that guy got buried by...

0: the earthquake a
1: while
0: ago.
1: That's what I thought, which is why you're not in the group chat.
0: Yeah, fair enough.
1: Okay. So anyway, so Woody instantly replies maybe
0: what
1: like
0: time
1: an
0: did you
1: hour
0: text
1: later.
0: Him? What time did you text him?
1: I text him at 6:30.
0: Yeah, because young dad over here, young dad over here had his first taste of a pint in, I'm going to say,
2: ages.
0: A long while.
2: Ages.
0: And he was up and about from about 3 o'clock in the afternoon on Saturday.
2: Responsibly, yes. Really responsibly, but I was responsibly having a couple of
0: you
2: beers.
0: You messaged me the next day and said it was great to be drunk.
2: No, I didn't. You misread that. I said great to have a couple and remain sober, though, because that's really important.
1: Anyway, do you want to hear the message?
0: Yeah, I'd love to.
1: That's what I thought. So the message was, he sent me back this like playlist of songs, and then he just goes, next run, hit this. Love sharing music. When Paparazzi comes on, it's epic. And Eye of the Tiger.
0: Oh.
1: Grrr.
0: Oh, God.
1: I think the grrr is the worst part.
2: The moment I knew, I was like, I shouldn't have texted her, because then you like wrapped me up, Annalise, really quickly. Like you,
0: grrr.
2: It's almost like you were like, stop texting me. Because what did you say to stop the chat?
1: I knew exactly what was going on. And I was like, love that. Reviewing coming tomorrow. Party hard, King.
2: And then I read that as,
0: oh, so you were
2: stop
0: like,
2: messaging.
0: Yeah, enough. Just get out while you
1: well,
0: can.
1: Well, I wish you'd sent me
0: time to stop texting your 24-year-old producer at 6 o'clock on a Saturday night.
2: She's 25.
0: You got more, Annalise?
1: Thank you. I am 25.
2: She's 25.
1: That's all the messages that I received.
2: I was firing them off, though.
1: Well, I have sent a text that.
0: Oh, you sent one over the weekend. You've also sent one.
1: It was a few weeks ago, but it actually made me die.
0: Was this the 5 o'clock, 5 a.m. night that you?
1: No. This was a dead sober, at like 4 o'clock in the afternoon text.
0: What did you send?
1: I was just wrapping up talking to this guy who we'd been kind of hanging out a bit,
0: mm-hmm.
1: and I. He said, like, let's just be friends. So I was like, cool, yeah. That's totally fine. Like, I thank you for letting me know.
0: Mm.
1: And I thought that, oh, my God, I just don't want to. I was trying to be cool and, like, hip and, like, oh, yeah, that's so fine.
0: What did you send, Annalise?
1: So I sent him this us, handshake emoji, friendship. Oh, my God.
0: No.
2: Hang on.
0: So like, yeah, agree, we shall be friends.
2: Hang on. You said us and then referred to the emoji. Oh, God.
1: I know, but I thought it was really funny. And then I like had 5 minutes, I sat on it. I was like, oh, my God.
0: Friendship.
2: Us.
0: Oh, God. Oh,
2: we want to hear more of these.
0: Oh, God.
2: Let's share in the cringe.
0: Oh, my God. Wow. So, some wild text coming in. I'll read one for you.
2: Yeah. No, up next.
0: No, okay.
2: We'll read them up next. But all if right. You want to call 13 1065, embarrassing texts over the weekends, Will and Woody.

0: Will and Woody, if you drive home on a Monday, you're 15 minutes away from having a shot at $1 million. That is going to be one of you guys today, so make sure you stay tuned for that. Right now, though, Woods, we've been running a bit of a thing since the start of the show. So yeah, this is an ongoing bit. I reckon it's got legs, mate. We've got a text line. Mm-hmm. 0429 13 1065. Today, for about 45 minutes, we've been saying, send us the most embarrassing text you sent over the weekend. Yeah. You can remain completely anonymous. Mm-hmm. Had some good ones.
1: How many are we talking here?
0: Well, Button Pusher Tommy's in charge of...
1: There's three really good ones.
0: Text triage. Yeah. And he sent me three.
1: Okay.
0: First one here.
1: Are we going in order here? Like, have you ordered them into like 3, 2, 1?
0: Three at the top.
2: Yeah, three at the top.
0: Three at the top.
1: Here we go.
2: Maybe the last one second.
0: Last one second. Right. A lot of ordering going on here.
1: The ordering's crucial, though. I think it's crucial.
0: Okay. Last one second.
2: Yeah.
0: Okay. I had my wedding on the weekend.
1: Oh, yeah.
0: And I sent a text to my friends thanking them for their generous card.
1: Mm-hmm.
0: They replied, they never gave us one.
1: What?
0: Crank the music. Give me a little bit of space
3: here. How does that happen?
0: I don't know.
3: Well, obviously, they're
0: got home and they're well, of course they're honest, mate.
3: But surely, no,
0: no,
3: I would
0: you're
3: claim
0: a
3: that.
0: Crook.
3: I would.
0: You're a crook.
3: I'm sorry. If,
0: you're a
3: if,
0: sick
3: if
0: man.
3: If a groom messaged me and said, "Thank you so much for the generous gift," I would 100% say, "Don't mention it."
0: That's because you put in $20 for a group present for me when they were trying to run a meal train after my wife had her second baby.
1: That was bad.
0: $20 from you and Mim, $10 each.
1: No, not from him.
0: Not from him. Oh, just the lobster from you. Very good.
1: It was a group of boys.
0: You also put in $50 for a wedding present. We all know you do that.
1: I did not. I'm a big boy when it comes to the wedding gifts because I know it's...
0: Clearly not, mate, if you're trying to claim someone else's.
1: Oh, definitely claim someone else's.
0: All right, I'm going to keep going here.
1: Okay.
0: This is from another number. This is the message they sent over the weekend.
1: Yeah.
0: So I have chlamydia and I think you do too.
3: Just that? No.
0: Oh. Peace sign. Peace emoji.
3: I do like that. Peace. Peace.
2: They texted back as well and said that that was for a guy that they just met at a bar as well.
0: Oh, wow. Oh, God. Oh, it's out there, guys. Get checked.
1: Yeah, absolutely.
0: Be smart about that. Get your health checks. Absolutely. Found it when I was in WA.
1: Don't finish that sentence. Go to the next text, mate. No one wants to hear your history, mate.
0: That's a good fact.
1: Nah, it's good. It's good to be, you know, talk about that stuff, but don't need to hear it, mate.
0: Okay, sorry. Look, the producer analyst.
1: It's off. Yeah. No need to go there, mate.
0: Just PSA. All right, here we go. Final message. Final text message. I text my mum, thinking it was the guy I slept with.
1: Uh-oh.
0: This is a separate text to the other one we just heard.
1: Uh-oh.
0: I text my mum thinking it was the guy I slept with to tell him that I had an STI. That also happened.
1: Good thing to tell your mum as well, I guess. Good thing to tell your mum as well.
0: Yeah, that's actually...
1: Just, you know, this has happened. What should I do? All right, we've got Paul here as well.
0: I agree. No,
1: seriously,
0: why not more honest about that? What's the problem?
1: And maybe your mum...
0: No.
1: Paul. Let's go to Paul here. Paulie.
4: I'm here, buddy.
1: Here we go, Paulie. Now, you sent an embarrassing text over the weekend. What'd you send?
4: Oh, I got to fill you in. I'm a blind guy, right? So I use Siri to send a lot of my texts.
1: Yeah.
4: So I asked Siri to send a text.
0: Sorry, Paul, before you go on, about Siri and text dictation for a blind person? Was that just the best thing ever?
4: Oh, mate, it's awesome.
0: That's sick.
4: Except for when she stuffs it up all the time. I often have to send the second message saying, Siri, I'm so sick of your shirt.
1: So what text was sent on the weekend, Paul?
4: The embarrassing message was I texted our 30-year-old son and said, look, while we're away, can you look after the titties instead of the kitties?
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8: Looking over Melbourne, it is partly cloudy with a low of 13 tonight. Right now it's 16 degrees. We've got a multi-car crash on the Monash Freeway outbound at Stud Road. Two right-hand lanes are shut, slowing to 40 km with delays back to Blackburn Road, and a crash on the Western Freeway outbound before Leakes Road with the left-hand lane closed, also under speed. Phone bill rivaling fuel costs. 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It's Mia, first with Kiss Traffic and Weather Together. 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
0: 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Never sounded so good.
3: It's Will and Woody, one of you guys with a shot at $1 million in less than 10 minutes. Worth sticking around for. Right up next is Will's Reddit, though. Woodrow, this week, a man who posed for a photo with a plane jacker.
4: A plane jacker?
3: That's right.
4: Someone who hijacked a plane.
3: That's right.
4: Whoa.
3: The reason the Jamiroquai and Winona Ryder broke up, and what part of his body Jesse Eisenberg donated. Will and Woody.

0: I'm at less than 5 minutes. One of you guys has shot at $1 million. Right now, though, it is the best of the internet, as according to me, it's Will's Reddit.
1: Will's Reddit.
2: Beware of the blob.
0: All right. Got lots to get through today, Woods.
3: I know, you've hooked me in, mate.
0: Button pusher Tommy out my ass about going for too long, so I'm going to keep it quick.
3: All right.
0: All right, first story here.
3: Yep.
0: What I loved off Reddit today. Didn't know this was a thing, but it's a thing. Have a listen.
4: My husband wants to share his stick collection with you, and you better be nice.
5: This one is a mid-range scythe stick. I call it Dragon Fang. It has a bit of a dragon head you can see there. This is a level 10 wizard staff. I call it the Lexicon. Yeah, that's ultra rare. This is another dragon-like stick. We have the eye here, a snout here. Almost looks like a pterodactyl.
0: Does awesome. It for 5 minutes.
3: That's awesome.
0: Just his stick collection.
3: I could get my daughter around that.
0: Stick collection is a thing. I didn't know.
3: Sometimes you do see an awesome stick and you can't believe you've...
0: Okay, it's so good. I love that I'm talking to another man about this. This is on the Reddit thread called Just Guys Being Dudes.
3: Yeah, that makes sense. I think my daughter will love it.
0: Only men collect sticks.
3: Nah, my daughter will love it. And
0: like
3: children.
0: Prepubescent girls.
3: Sure. Yeah.
0: And middle-aged men.
3: Yeah.
0: Funny synergy that goes on between those two. Okay.
3: Our mate makes wands out of like really cool sticks.
0: Who is no
3: the Wiz.
0: No mate of mine?
3: The Wiz.
0: Oh, the Wiz.
3: The Wiz.
0: No, I love the Wiz. All right, now you're gonna like this story.
3: Yeah.
0: Jamiroquai.
3: Yeah.
0: This guy.
3: Oh yeah. Everyone knows Jamiroquai, the hat guy.
0: The hat guy. Did you know? So he used to date Winona Ryder.
3: Didn't know that.
0: Used to date.
3: Mm-hmm.
0: He said that he broke up with Winona Ryder because her breasts were too large and she wanted to, you know what, all the time with him. That was the reason he broke up with her.
3: Oh, okay.
0: Now, that came out recently, resurfaced, and that absolutely popped off online.
3: Okay.
0: Now, the great thing about Reddit is you can do a real deep dive on these things.
3: Uh-huh.
0: Apparently, because they broke up in like 1992,
3: sure.
0: But this is a story today, and it's like, why is this a story today?
3: Yeah.
0: So apparently, they are like best mates, and it is an ongoing bit they do where...
3: Hilarious. So it's not true.
0: Not true at all.
3: That is so
0: He says,
3: funny.
0: I couldn't be with her anymore. Her boobs were too big and she wanted it all the time.
3: That is
0: and
3: so
0: apparently
3: funny.
0: When she's asked about it, she says, I broke up with him because his penis was too large. And they do that back and forth constantly.
3: That's really good.
0: How good is that?
3: That is
0: super
3: that is
0: cute. Like a beautiful, like mutual breakup bit of fun that they're just trolling everyone for the rest of their lives.
3: That is really,
0: really cool stuff. Okay.
3: Well done. Well done, you two.
0: God, I've got some good stuff here. Okay, in 2016, I don't know if I've got a lot of time for this, but a British passenger asked a hijacker, a plane jacker, a guy with bombs strapped to him, if he could get a selfie out the front of the toilets.
3: It'd get hit.
0: That photo exists.
3: No way.
0: Yes.
3: Can I say it?
0: No. Yes, the
3: Hang
0: photo
3: on.
0: Exists.
3: I've got to come around. Hang on.
0: No, yes. No yes. Yes.
6: Oh,
0: you can have
6: my,
0: a,
6: God.
3: Yes. My. Look at the smile on him.
0: Yeah, he's smiling.
3: It's like Christmas
0: he's wearing
3: morning.
0: He's wearing a Ralph Lauren button-up polo shirt. He's got his sunnies on his head.
6: What?
0: Yes,
3: but
0: that's
3: so
0: right.
3: Did the plane make it?
0: Yeah, well, obviously. The photo exists.
3: Oh, yeah.
0: Yeah. All right.
3: It might have got to the cloud.
0: Yeah, it might have got to the cloud, mate. I don't think you understand
3: get to
0: cloud.
3: The cloud.
0: Do you mean the actual clouds or like...
3: Oh, mate, what? I never know.
0: No, you don't know.
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5: Melbourne traffic.
6: Looking over Melbourne, it is partly cloudy with a low of 13 tonight. Right now it's 16 degrees. We've got a multi-car crash on the Monash Freeway, outbound at Stud Road. Two right-hand lanes are shut, slowing to 40 k's with delays back to Blackburn Road. And a crash on the Western Freeway, outbound before Leakes Road with the left-hand lane closed, also under speed. Phone bill rivaling fuel cost. 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
8: Hi, I'm Georgia Love. A 261-game-playing footy star has been sentenced to 9 months jail for defrauding six innocent families in a backyard pool scam. Former Carlton vice-captain Nick Stevens found guilty of a dozen counts of obtaining financial gain by deception. He pocketed 170 grand installing pools without a builder's registration, permits or the right insurance. All sides of Aussie politics have welcomed the ceasefire between the US and Iran. A deal's been reached after extensive talks between both sides. The official signing to happen in Switzerland this Friday. Global oil prices have dropped 4% since the deal was announced this morning. The woman attacked by a shark at a popular Sydney beach at the weekend has had an arm amputated. The 30-year-old mum is still in critical condition while the city's beaches have reopened today. A police officer in Pakistan has been arrested and is being questioned over the shooting death of a 9-year-old girl from Perth. She was in a car with her family when they were robbed. Attending police opened fire on the car, killing the little girl. And in Kiss's celebrity news, a big-name chef vows to leave Australia if Pauline Hanson becomes PM. That's next.
9: This World Cup, add an anytime goal scorer to your Sportsbet same-game multi. If they have the first shot of the match, that leg wins, even if it misses, with Sportsbet. 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
8: Celebrity chef Neil Perry has pledged to leave the country for good if Australia votes in Pauline Hanson as Prime Minister. The chef behind Rockpool and Spice Temple says we just need to look to the US to see anything's possible when it comes to who can be elected leader. It comes with Hanson now officially the preferred PM according to today's latest Resolve poll. Your sport check in a sec.
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8: The Roos will challenge a three-match ban handed to Paul Curtis, the MRO charging the forward for that tackle the left Eagle Hamish Davis concussed on Saturday. And the AFL's defended its decision to schedule yesterday's St Kilda Giants game almost right on top of the Socceroos' first World Cup match. 17,000 turned out to watch the game at Marvel, which started before the Aussie soccer team's win was sealed. The Kiss cast next.
4: Do you ever wonder where your family story began? A simple one-off test can reveal rich new details about your family's past. Piece it together with Ancestry DNA.
8: Staying partly cloudy the rest of the evening, down to 13 overnight before a showery top of 19 tomorrow, 21 on Wednesday. Right now it's 15 at the airport, 16 in Moorabbin. Kiss's $1 million pop quiz will flip your life. 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

0: $1 million pop quiz.
1: Linnell, congratulations. In with a shot to win $1 million.
2: Thank you.
1: That's going to happen a little bit later this month. Woods and I'll be doing that. Very excited for that. Woodrow, right now, though, Linnell, you've got your shot at $1,000 here. This afternoon. I mean, reading here, you're going to be spending the money on children's sports fees. Bloody hell.
3: That's coming for us, Linnell. That's coming.
1: Bills.
3: Yeah.
1: Sport looked fun for a long time there.
3: Yeah. It's just the more, as they get older, there's just classes, more extracurricular activities, which obviously you want to support, but it does hit the hip pocket. Linnell.
2: Sure does.
3: Hopefully we can help you out.
1: I might just get Max into gardening.
3: That's cheap. And actually saves you money because you don't need to.
1: You know, these sorts of things you can do at home.
3: Well, we were just talking about collecting sticks before during Will's
1: sticks,
3: Reddit. Easy.
1: Cleaning the car. These are all free.
3: It sounds like you treat your child like a slave, but I'm for it, mate.
1: No, there's worm skipping in there.
3: Linnell, there's 60 seconds on the clock. You got to get 10 questions right. You can pass. We got to take your first answer. Good luck. Let's put a dent in some of those sporting fees.
2: Thank you.
1: All right, here we go, Linnell. What's the main ingredient in orange juice?
2: Oranges.
1: What two colours make up the Pepsi logo?
2: Blue and red.
1: Where were the last Summer Olympics held?
2: Paris.
1: What movie is this quote from? I'm just a girl standing in front of a boy asking him to love her.
2: Bridget Jones.
1: Who sings the song All About That Bass?
2: Oh, pass.
1: Which Irish actor is dating Gracie Abrams?
2: Oh, pass.
1: In Deal or No Deal, what is the name of the antagonist trying to buy the contestant's briefcase for the lowest possible amount?
2: The bank.
1: How many children does Kim Kardashian have?
2: Oh, two.
1: Name one of them.
2: North.
1: What movie features the actor Barry Keoghan dancing through a mansion naked at the end?
2: Oh, pass.
1: Who sings the song All About That Bass?
2: All About That Bass.
1: Out of time, Linnell. Sorry.
3: Sorry, Linnell.
1: I said Barry Keoghan. I feel like it's Barry Keoghan is how it's spelt.
3: Think it's,
1: is it pronounced Keoghan?
4: It is Keoghan. Leo? I just listened to the...
1: Yeah, thank you.
3: Oh, no, well no, done, you Will.
1: Well, I'm a traditionalist. I'm watching SBS like everyone. They do names and accents very well. I think it's good to respect people's names.
3: Yes.
1: Nailed it.
2: Yes.
3: Well done, Will.
1: Who sings the song? I mean, everything else... No, you didn't get everything else right. Sorry, Linnell. the movie, it was the same people that made Bridget Jones' Diary that also made Notting Hill.
2: Notting Hill.
1: Yes.
2: That came into my head, but I said the wrong one.
1: It's Julia Roberts in the bookshop.
3: Great
1: right
3: line.
1: At the end there.
3: Great line.
1: Just a girl standing in front of a boy. Megan Trainor sings All About That Bass. I'm going to relieve you of that earworm. The Irish actor dating Gracie Abrams is Paul Mescal.
2: I don't even know who that is.
3: Oh.
1: Oh, he's a professional sad sack.
3: Oh.
1: Deal or No Deal, the bank, the banker. I'll give it to you. How many children does Kim Kardashian have? She has four, believe it or not. She's got North, Saint, Chicago, and Psalm, which all sound like books of the Bible. And the movie feature that actor Barry Keoghan.
3: Keoghan.
1: No, Liam seems to think.
4: Nah, it's Keoghan.
3: Oh, God.
1: It was Saltburn. He's dancing at the end there.
3: You literally spent 30 seconds talking about how good your pronunciation was. That's extraordinary.
1: Move on, Woods. Move on. Don't think about it too much. Linnell, you're still in with the shot to win $1 million, mate. So, not all bad news. Better than a kick in the teeth for the Monday. We might see you at the end of the month playing for the big bucks.
3: Fingers crossed.
1: Woods, right up next. I think I've unlocked my favorite thing ever to do to my daughter, which involves torturing her. And I think you're going to love it.
3: Interesting when you're just talking about treating her like a slave as well.

0: It is Will and Woody. I hope you're having a wonderful Monday, Woodrow. So yeah. I took my daughter to Cirque du Soleil on the weekend, which was lovely.
1: Yeah. Highlight performer.
0: I've just been told to keep this tight.
1: Sorry. Don't worry about it.
0: This is what he does.
1: I think that's a good question.
0: Look, the contortionists are always amazing.
2: Oh, wow.
0: Always amazing.
1: Got in a box.
0: What?
1: The contortionist. They get in a box.
0: Oh. No. Anyway. On the way there, the highlight for me actually, now this is going to sound graphic and unnecessarily graphic.
1: Well, don't say it.
0: But it's I need to say it.
1: Okay.
0: So on the way there, we took our daughter Max just by herself because we recently had our little boy Julesy 4 months ago, and we're like, you know what, we're just going to take Max out on a date by herself with mum and dad because she hasn't really had that two-on-one time. Awesome. She's 4 years old. Yeah. She's loving having a little brother, but we're like, you know what? We're really going to treat her and give her some attention by ourselves.
1: Yes, very important.
0: And she loved it. Awesome. She was pumped.
1: Yeah.
0: So she's in the back of the car, and then I don't know when this started happening, but Max has started getting a little bit, like, icky around Sam and I making out in front of her.
1: You guys do take it pretty far, though.
0: It's Joel. Sorry, Mr. Roleplay. No. At least I'm not there in a masseuse outfit doing it. Anyway, so we're in the car. So that's just the truth. So we're in the car and we sensed a moment. We pull up at Cirque du Soleil. We're about to get out. Max is like, can we get out? And I said, I just want to give your mum a kiss first. And there was tongue involved.
1: You handed up. Yeah.
0: We did.
1: Beautiful.
0: She hates it.
1: Oh, really?
0: Oh, she's just starting to get on her nerves a little bit. She's just like, oh, she's just like, there's a lot going on there. She's like, why? Yeah. Why are you doing that? Like, what's going on? And of course, that just sets a fire under me.
1: Totally.
0: Immediately, I'm like, this is the best thing ever. Yeah, I found a button on my daughter that I can press very easily.
1: Yeah, of course.
0: And it's just, I never thought I'd be like that.
1: It's your role as a dad,
0: man. I never thought I'd be like that. And she can't move.
1: Yeah.
0: She's in the back seat. She's a meter from it.
1: Yeah, it's perfect.
0: So all of a sudden, I was like, well, it's just going to have to happen all the time now.
1: Yeah.
0: And I was thinking, because my parents would do this all the time. Like they would
1: make out.
0: Yes, they'd make us feel really icky and they'd go for it more. My dad would constantly mention, like, if he had the chance to, one of our conception stories as kids.
1: Oh, that's always a lot. Yeah, mum always brings that line.
0: Just low-hanging fruit for them. Yeah, it's just like a way for them to just immediately shut you up.
1: You're
0: mid-train of thought, you're mid-argument with them, and they just... It's a low blow.
1: I know. And mum had her punchline as well. She told it so many times that she had a punchline about the conception story. Yeah, because I was conceived on New Year's Eve. And she always says that me and your father decided not to go to the party. But let me tell you, we had our own fireworks that night.
0: Wow.
1: I was like, you deliver it the same every time. I hear it every year on my birthday.
0: Yeah, it's a shocking feeling. Well, I was actually thinking, because I said to Sam, because I was like, now I'm really enjoying it.
1: Yeah.
0: If we stay in the same house that we're living in, like, and if Max is a teenager and she starts to annoy me, I can't wait to tell her that the room she sleeps in is the room she was conceived in. Like, that will just...
1: Yeah. It's
0: cool. It'll kill her.
1: Yeah, it will.
0: But it feels really good. Yeah. I'd love to hear this from you guys as well, by the way. I want to hear stories about parents making you squirm. Mm-hmm, on 131065. And this might be they do it through romance or love, or they might have a different way that they do it that they've embarrassed you. Maybe you're a parent right now and you're loving making your kids squirm. 131065. I would love to hear those stories.
1: Yeah, great.
0: Because I'm just exploring this territory and it's really good.
1: It's your role as a parent.
0: It feels awesome.
1: Yeah.
0: It's finally flipped. It's empowering.
1: For you. Yeah.
0: It's flipped.
1: Yeah.
0: We'll take the calls up next. It's Will and Woody. Kiss.

0: Will and Woody. 13-1-0-6-5. We're talking about parents making you squirm. Now, this can be a story if your parents had a squirm tactic that they always used to do with you, or it might be that you're a new parent and you've entered the squirm zone and you're loving it. Producer Annalise, her dad, he's a real character, Annalise's dad. And AB, you were saying to me before, this is a daily thing for him.
1: Yeah, my dad would go, when we drop me off to school, would pretend he was going to get out of the car and sing the Camp Rock chant.
0: Every day.
1: Loud and just go, Camp Rock!
2: Oh. Clap,
0: every day. Clap. Every day. He would threaten to, I'm going to get out of the car and do the Camp Rock thing.
2: That's good stuff. And your dad, was he still wearing the Dukes of Hazzard cut-off denim shorts at that stage?
1: Yeah, he tempted me. He tempted to every day. And he would have loved that.
0: Yeah, they love
1: it. Thank God he had a work uniform.
0: There's something about it. There's something about it that makes you feel good. A mate of mine, he, unfortunately for him, he was conceived in the small Victorian town of Boneo.
2: Brilliant.
0: Can imagine what his dad says every time they drive through.
2: It's really, really fun. That's really fun.
0: It's
2: perfect. It's absolutely
0: he
2: perfect.
0: He reckons that
2: there's no doubt that that was thought of. Do you know what I mean? If this is the moment that he's conceived.
0: Oh, I don't know if they would have spoken about it at the time, but it certainly is.
2: Or maybe not talked about, but no. I think the dad was
0: but
2: like,
0: he
2: this
0: seems
2: be a great
0: to
2: story.
0: Think that when they used to get the Melways out, his dad would accidentally flip to the page and be like, oh, God, we've landed on Boneo. Hey, son, did I ever tell you? Katie's called. 13-1-0-6-5. And from anyone else, it's a nuisance. But from them, it's a whole nother level of punishment. Katie, we're talking about parents making you squirm. You do this to your 7-year-old.
3: Well, yes. My husband and I do the whole non-verbal thing where it's just, doing the eyebrows and the winks and the nudge. And she just flips out.
0: Oh God, you're making me squirm.
2: So flirtatious noises at each other, Katie.
3: Yeah, I don't know whether she has FOMO or something about it, but she just flips. She just screams.
0: I say,
3: stop, Mum.
0: Oh, but you're winking at your husband and doing the air guns and that's a lot.
2: That's right.
0: I don't even know if I can do that. I love it though. You're loving it, Katie. Listen to her. She loves it. Why do you enjoy it so much? I enjoy it so much as well.
3: Because it triggers her.
0: Yeah, it's just so good. Good on you, Katie. You can have a double pass to Supergirl. That's where you're going. Enjoy that. You know what I mean?
2: It's
0: horrible.
2: Off, isn't it?
0: Yeah. It's really bad.
2: Yeah.
0: Have
2: really
0: you dipped
2: cringe.
0: In the toe in with Mim in this space yet?
2: Rem doesn't feel embarrassment.
0: Oh, she's not. Yeah,
2: she's not there yet. I reckon
0: around the corner.
2: Impending. But it's funny you talk about the kissing. Rem will tell me and Mim to kiss.
0: That's a bit strange.
2: She'll be like,
0: mate,
2: you two kiss.
0: All right. Very strange.
2: She loves it. Then she'll get involved. It's great. Big family lovings, we call them.
0: Jordo on 13-1-0-6-5.
4: Jordan. Hey, boys. How you going?
0: Hey, mate. So you're also a parent making your kids squirm. How do you go about it?
4: Oh, well, my kids always gave me a kiss at school drop-off because they didn't want Harry Highpants running after them to the gate to tell them that I missed my kiss.
0: So you get out of the car and you do the run.
4: Get out the car, Harry Highpants, pull it right up and go running after them. Kids, you forgot to give me a kiss.
0: Awesome.
2: That's really good. Do you remember Ross Noble told us that his go-to, and he was very careful about which environments he does this in, but he said at the airport or if he was ever carrying bags, he'd make sure his pants just dropped a little bit when he was with the kids.
0: Yeah, did he say he'd drop the drawers to the floor
2: and he'd be waddling. And keep carrying the bags.
0: Yeah, good stuff. That's great stuff. 13-1-0-6-5, we're talking parents making you squirm. Sophie.
5: Good afternoon. How are you?
0: Well, what do you do to make your kids squirm? You're already loving it. There's that cackle. What do you do, Soph?
5: My son's 33 and I got invited over to Hamburg because my husband was in the Merchant Navy. Yeah, and we went to a sex show and I actually got pregnant. So we decided to call our baby Hamburger until he was actually born. But on his 21st, I actually told that story and it didn't go down too well.
0: Oh, God, at his birthday. At his birthday. You called him Hamburger at his birthday, little guy.
5: Yep.
2: Because he was conceived in Hamburg.
5: Yeah.
2: Did you say it was at a sex show?
0: Yes, you did.
5: I went to a sex show for the first time ever. My son's now 33, but yes.
2: And that's where that, he was conceived?
0: Not at the show.
5: Not at the show.
0: No, she wasn't a performer.
2: I was like, that's crowd participation taken to the next level.
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8: Looking over Melbourne, it's partly cloudy, a low of 13 today. Right now it's 16 degrees. We've got delays following a multi-car crash on the Monash Freeway outbound at Stud Road. Back to Blackburn Road, so use the Princes Highway instead. And the crash on the Western Freeway outbound before Leakes Road. The left-hand lane is close, slowing to 40 km, with delays backed up to the Ring Road. Grab a lunch or dinner from Guzmani Gomez with the $12 chicken mini meal, a mini chicken burrito or bowl, Chipotle seasoned fries and a choice of drink for just $12. It's Mia first with Kiss Traffic and Weather Together, Will and Woody driving you home.
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1: 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We're free. Never sounded so good.
2: So much traffic.
3: What?
2: Traffic.
0: Choo-choo-choo. Hope you're having a wonderful Monday's drive home. It is Will and Woody. Woodrow, Harry Styles on stage.
4: Oh.
0: He's touring his Shall We Talk and I Make Cash tour. I'm pretty sure that's what it's called.
5: Together.
4: Oh. Close, mate. He is
0: but he's trying
4: cash
0: to do
4: then.
0: These things where people catch up and then they watch the show together.
4: Sorry?
0: Yeah.
4: I'm confused.
0: He's doing the full Taylor Swift model, man. He's gone hard on the cash. So
4: I've missed that. You have to bring a friend to his concert.
0: He's got this idea where you go and have watching parties where you listen to the album together.
4: Oh, that's just smart footy. We've been trying to push that for people listening to our podcast. No one wants to do it, though. Not one person wants to have a listener party of our pod. Friday's show was hot.
0: You know, I think it's smart footy. I've got no beef with him. I've got no beef with Taylor Swift. I just think that art dies when money enters. And that's where I'm at. Wow. True. Yeah. That's the case. It's very, very hard to tread that line. You can't make a lot of money and still make art. That's what I think.
4: You should donate your fee for this show then.
0: We don't make art here, mate.
4: Get lost. Yes, we do.
0: This is a cash cow.
4: What are we doing up next?
0: We're talking about Harry Styles up next. That's what we're doing.
4: That's art.
0: Because whilst he was doing one of his shows,
5: Together, he spoke
0: about what it means to be in a happy relationship. He said that publicly. He's obviously very happy with Zoe Kravitz. I hope I've pronounced that correctly.
4: I think so, yeah.
0: So we'll find out right up next what he thinks it is. It's Will and Woody. Hope you're having a great drive home.

0: Hope you have a wonderful drive home. It's Will and Woody, Woods, Harry Styles. He's told women all over the world whether or not they should stick with the man they're currently with. He's given the key to that. Yes.
1: Whoa.
0: Yes. He's obviously
1: he gave one condition as to like whether you should stay with the guy. Whoa.
0: Yes, that's right. Yes. He's touring his show at the moment. Producer Liam has got the details.
2: He's going to be here in November and December.
0: Here's Harry on stage. Here's his advice.
3: If he's not making you happy, chuck him in the bin.
1: Chuck him in the bin.
0: If he's not making you happy, chuck him in the bin. It's nice to
1: agree with that.
0: It's nice to be reminded that he's a geezer.
1: Yeah, it is. If he's
3: not making you happy, chuck him in the bin.
0: Chuck him in the bin.
4: Chuck him in the bin.
1: Geez, don't the women love it? My gosh. So what? So he says, if he's not making you happy, chuck him in the bin. I do. That's great advice. It's great advice.
0: Here was my thought on the advice, though. And I'm kind of spurred on by a clip I saw on the School of Life recently, which is a really cool philosophical YouTube channel that I suggest you all check out.
1: Sure,
0: anyway,
1: sure.
0: Alain de Botton, who runs that, said that the reason that most people are unhappy is because they aspire to having happy lives, because you're just never going to always be happy. And if that's the yardstick for where you're at, you're going to be constantly disappointed because life's not that.
1: Life's tough.
0: But he was like, what you can aspire to is for life to be interesting and to try and enjoy how it goes, because that's just definitely what it's going to be.
1: Yeah, yeah.
0: So I think it's interesting when he says, if he's not making you happy, ditch him. Because if I ran, like at the moment, I've got two very young kids.
1: Yeah.
0: We're not getting a lot of sleep. I wouldn't say that I'm making Sam necessarily happy right now. Sure. I would say I'm supporting her to get through.
1: Yeah, yeah, yeah.
0: But I don't know if we're necessarily making each other happy. And I kind of put it through all these other filters of all these other people who have probably got huge constraints on their relationship right now. They're committed to each other because they've got kids and they're trying to get through their problems, or they're doing long distance with each other. Or
1: financial issues.
0: Yeah, maybe one of them's going through a sexual thing. Yeah. Maybe one of them things going through a gender thing. Maybe they're still wanting to be together despite not making each other happy. And so I think his comment was absolute trite, if I'm being honest with you, because I think it simplified things, and I think that he was just trying to appeal to a largely female audience so that he continued to aggrandize his appearance so eventually he can take a poo on the stage.
1: Yeah.
0: That's his mission.
1: That's his goal.
2: He's saying don't accept low standards.
0: No.
2: We're trying to lift women up here.
1: Yeah, Will.
0: No,
1: and look at you bringing women straight back
0: down. I'm not bringing them down.
1: You're just lowering the bar for men again.
0: I'm not.
1: You're making excuses for men out there that don't make their partners happy. And I'm sick of it, Will. You get home and...
2: weaponizing confidence.
1: What Liv said. She said it well.
5: 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It's Will and Woody for your drive home. Kiss.
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7: Looking over Melbourne, it's partly cloudy with a low of 13 tonight. Right now it's 16 degrees. We've got a crash on the Western Freeway outbound before Links Road. The left-hand lane is closed, slowing to 40 km, with delays back to the Ring Road, and a crash on the Calder Freeway outbound after Kings Road. Speed and lane restrictions apply, with delays back to the Tulla Freeway. 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It's me, our first with Kiss Traffic and Weather Together, Will and Woody, driving you home.
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9: Hi, I'm Rana Hussain. The Women's T20 World Cup is underway in the UK, with India beating Pakistan by 64 runs in last night's clash. Australia is up against Bangladesh on Wednesday, their second match of the tournament. And to the Super Netball, the Giants have claimed their first and only win of the season, beating the New South Wales Swifts by just one goal. The semi-finals get underway this weekend with the Thunderbirds, Vixens, Fever and Mavericks all in contention.
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4: 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That's when I knew that your heart was scarring. Friends to lovers need a part to star in. Like, wait, babe, let me

0: to be 5'9".
1: It's Will and Woody, guys. We've got to get out of here. It's a shame. I'm having a lot of fun, but I think Smallsy's taken over again. Is that right? Is he back with John Edwards crossing back in?
2: Yeah, John Edwards is back this after. This after.
3: This after?
2: Yeah.
1: Very good. There and never after. He's back. After. So, as in when we get off the air, Johnny's back.
2: There'll be a little bit of music show, and then Smallsy will be back with John Edwards.
3: So have a dance, some music, and then John Edwards speaking to your dead friends and relatives. That's what he does.
1: I think the way he calls it, he says they've passed. They're not dead. They've just passed. Whatever that means.
3: Crossed over.
1: No, they haven't crossed over. He crosses over.
3: You're right.
1: They've passed.
3: They pass. He crosses over.
1: He crosses over.
3: To speak to the past. Yes.
1: Yes, you got to cross
2: over. Don't you cross over when you die, though?
1: Nah.
3: No, only John can cross over.
1: No, only
3: when
1: John.
3: When he dies, he will cross over. He's the only one that can do it, though.
1: You don't think John will pass?
3: I think there's a world where he doesn't die.
1: Yeah, very true. Or even if he does, he'll just cross straight back over.
3: It's 100%.
1: He knows where the bridge is.
3: He's got the key.
1: Well, not fooling me. John, come back. Oi, so quickly, show notes. We do our off-air after-show meeting on the air.
3: Yes, go on. What you? It feels like you've been sitting on a note because I, you know, Annalise,
1: no notes.
3: Producer, no notes.
1: No, I'm good. Is there any other notes flying around? Annalise spoke for a while in the first half now.
3: We threw it.
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3: Oh. And on that note, yes,
1: just.
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14: Melbourne traffic.
15: Looking over Melbourne today is partly cloudy, a low of 13 tonight. Right now it's 16 degrees. We've got a crash on the Western Freeway outbound before Leakes Road. The left-hand lane is closed, slowing to 40Ks. Traffic is back to the Ring Road with 1 hour delays expected. And a crash on the Calder Freeway outbound after Kings Road with speed and lane restrictions in place. 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
19: Hi, I'm Georgia Love. Former Carlton vice-captain Nick Stevens will spend 9 months behind bars for a backyard pool scam. The 261-game player found guilty of defrauding six families, making nearly 200K but leaving the homes with improperly installed pools or unfinished holes in their yards. With time already served, he'll likely be out by Christmas, but he'll then have to do 2 years of community service. We could know within days whether the cut to the fuel excise will be extended beyond this month. The federal government's considering what's next after the US and Iran agreed to a ceasefire deal, which includes the reopening of the Strait of Hormuz. US VP J.D. Vance will attend the signing of the peace deal in Switzerland this Friday. He hasn't confirmed yet if Donald Trump will be there. Our Deputy Premier has assured Jacinda Allen of his loyalty ahead of talks of a leadership coup as soon as tomorrow when Parliament resumes. It comes with the Premier's popularity taking a massive hit in the polls. Ben Carroll's seen as the best option for Labor to win the November election, but he says his allegiance is with Allen as the leader. And the latest on celeb from Smallsy's Hot Minute, Justin Trudeau chooses Katie over his country. That's next.
21: Grab lunch or dinner from Guzmani Gomez with a $12 chicken mini meal, a mini chicken burrito or bowl, chipotle seasoned fries and a choice of drink for just $12.
19: Former Canadian Prime Minister Justin Trudeau is defending himself after copping plenty of backlash for skipping his country's World Cup debut. He instead went to the US game alongside his girlfriend Katy Perry, who performed. Trudeau saying sometimes boyfriend duties call. Your sport check in a sec.
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19: Socceroos are still coming down to earth after yesterday's 2-0 win over Turkey at the World Cup. They're now back at their base in Oakland as they turn their attention to the Saturday's clash with the US. North Melbourne's off to the tribunal tomorrow night to challenge a 3-match ban for Paul Curtis for a tackle that concussed Eagle Hamish Davis. And Victoria will host the Australian Golf Open again next year, winning the bid over New South Wales. The Kiss Cast next.
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19: Staying partly cloudy the rest of the evening, down to 13 overnight before a shower atop a 19 tomorrow, 21 on Wednesday. Right now it's 14 degrees in St Albans, the same at Moorabbin. 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

0: to the music in just a moment. Keep it Kiss. So excited this Thursday in cinemas. Finally, Toy Story 5. Cannot wait to see how this song is going to be featured in the movie. Taylor Swift with I Knew It, I Knew You. Love this. Going back to a country sound. Playing for you in the next 10 minutes. Keep it Kiss as we count down to the Smallsy Show live on your radio tonight from 7.
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3: Looking over Melbourne, dropping to 13 degrees overnight. Showers on the way for tomorrow and a top of 19. Right now sitting on 15 degrees. Sunshine West River crash on the ring road around the Western Freeway merge. Both other left lanes closed for the Altona bound run and a 40k speed limit in place. Heavy traffic back to Ballarat Road. And the Western Freeway remains very heavy for the outbound run as well, with a crash around Rockbank, approaching Lakes Road and delays back to the ring road. Fantastic Furniture's biggest end of financial year sale is on now, with selected sofas, beds, dining, kids and more at 40% off. 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
0: Taylor, I knew it, I knew you on Kiss. Music's back in just a moment with the young man who is topping the charts left, right and centre. You are loving all the music by Somba that's coming out, especially Homewrecker. Playing for you in just a few minutes, going back in history as well, with a song that, I mean, their hope was that it would change the world back in the day when they released it. Didn't quite do that, but we loved it nonetheless. Where is the love, Black Eyed Peas? 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
4: Looking over Melbourne, dropping to 13 degrees overnight. Showers on the way for tomorrow and a top of 19. Right now sitting on 15 degrees. Sunshine West weather crash on the ring road around the Western Freeway merge. Both other left lanes closed for the Altona bound run and a 40k speed limit in place. Heavy traffic back to Ballarat Road. And the Western Freeway remains very heavy for the outbound run as well, with a crash around Rockbank, approaching Lakes Road and delays back to the ring road. Fantastic furniture's biggest end of financial year sale is on now, with selected sofas, beds, dining, kids and more at 40% off. 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First with Kiss, traffic and weather together.
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0: Yep, the whole team standing by. They're live on your radios in just a few minutes' time. Tonight, oh my God, get ready. 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
8: Hi, I'm Georgia Love. A 261-game-playing footy star has been sentenced to 9 months jail for defrauding six innocent families in a backyard pool scam. Former Carlton vice-captain Nick Stevens found guilty of obtaining financial gain by deception. He pocketed 170 grand installing pools without a builder's registration, permits or the right insurance. All sides of Aussie politics have welcomed the ceasefire between the US and Iran. A deal's been reached after extensive talks between both sides. The official signing to happen in Switzerland this Friday. Global oil prices have dropped 4% since the deal was announced this morning. The woman attacked by a shark at a popular Sydney beach at the weekend has had an arm amputated. The 35-year-old mum from Coogee is still in a critical condition while the city's beaches reopen today. Pauline Hanson is now Australia's preferred Prime Minister. Today's Resolve political monitor gives One Nation the lead. The poll sounded alarm bells for the major parties. It has support for the Coalition down 3% and Labor down 1%. And in Kiss's celebrity news, a singer dies in a chopper crash. More details next.
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8: Singer Oliver Tree has died in a helicopter crash in Brazil. The 32-year-old was one of six people killed when the chopper came down in Rio. He just performed a tour in Brazil. He was meant to perform here in Australia later this year. Producer Benny Blanco remembering Oliver as the sweetest, funniest dude ever. 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
8: The Socceroos are now shifting their focus to Saturday's World Cup clash with the US after yesterday's epic 2-0 upset over Turkey. Connor Metcalf sealed the result with his second half goal and says he loved the fans' reaction back home.
12: It was sick. And I've seen the video of celebrations in Fed Square. Unreal, honestly.
8: If you feel like staying up late, Spain and Cabo Verde and Belgium and Egypt are up overnight. Saudi Arabia versus Uruguay and Iran and New Zealand tomorrow morning.
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8: Staying partly cloudy the rest of the evening, down to 13 overnight before a showery top of 19 tomorrow, 21 on Wednesday. Right now it's 14 degrees in St Albans, the same at Moorabbin. 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
29: Oh, it does. And we are on. Welcome to your Monday night right here at Kiss. Welcome, the Smallsy Show is on. How is everybody going? Are we good?
30: Good.
29: What's with the... I was a bit depressed tonight. What's
31: not
29: wrong?
31: Not depressed.
30: Well, we said good. I am actually got a bit of a cold.
29: Please.
31: I've lost my voice, but that's okay.
29: You'd got... See, I knew I could sense there was some attitude going on here.
0: I was sick last week and I never made a peep about it. So, you know.
30: You did every day.
31: You did every day and we haven't said anything.
0: Okay.
30: I think you made us sick.
0: Let's go. 7 o'clock on a Monday night. The Smallsy Show is on here at Kiss. Hey, we're starting well early tonight too. You know why? So much good stuff to fit in. You know, what's better than starting before seven? Apart from when you're not paid to start before seven, we need to talk about that. Can we put a meeting in the diary tomorrow? Coming up tonight on the show, Psychic to the Stars, world-renowned psychic medium Jordan Edward is going to be here. He's going to be on air doing psychic readings. Stand by for that. Also tonight on the show, Ariana Grande fans, you listening? Is this on the set list? It's not.
31: No, there's no songs from Sweetener.
0: Oh, okay. Is this on the set list? Is this not on the set list? Okay. Okay, this is on the set list.
31: No, it's not.
0: Is this not on the set list either?
31: Harry,
0: this is on the set list. I'm sending you to New York. Kiss is sending you to New York to see Ariana Grande do 23 songs. And if all of those aren't on the set list, how many other bangers does she have on the list? It's going to be there. Your chance to be there coming up before 7:30. Details on how you could be packing your bags, headed to New York in 4 weeks. Meantime, can we do some tickets to Toy Story 5?
30: Yeah.
0: Yes. All right, let's go. Toy Story 5 is dropping into cinemas Thursday.
2: What's good?
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0: Oh, I didn't do that.
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0: Stop. We're not starting the show like that shit. Stop. Stop. I pressed that button once. Can we please report that error? This is what happens when you start before seven.
30: The system doesn't know what's happening.
0: This is diabolical. 131065 is the number if you would like to go check out Toy Story 5. Call right now. 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We're going to start with Haz. 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Harry Styles, American Girls, is now playing at Kiss.

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0: Monday night, right here at KISS. It is the Smallsy Show. We have tickets to Toy Story 5 to go. You want them? 13-1065. In fact, yo, Tegan.
1: Tugs.
0: Tig, are you going to Toy Story 5?
2: Oh, my God, thank you.
0: Yeah, there you go. Thanks for listening to KISS.
2: Goodness,
0: you're the best. No, thank you for listening to KISS. The movie's out Thursday. You're going. If you want to be there, we can do more of that. If you want to go to New York, KISS is sending you to see Ariana Grande. Is that three songs away?
1: Sure is.
0: Three songs. Strap in. Right now, though, let's do this. Let's get you across the big celeb stories of the day.
3: 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Hot minute.
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0: Yeah, all thanks to Fetch TV. 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We'll start with... the queen of America's Next Top Model is suing Netflix.
5: What's up? Tyra Banks here.
0: Yeah, Tyra Banks is suing for defamation Netflix over that America's Next Top Model doco called Reality Check. That was so juicy, wasn't it?
1: Oh.
0: So scandalous. There's so many great... I mean, what was then... I don't know why Tyra's angry. There were so many great moments that they featured of Tyra's... I call them Tyra Banks' greatest hits.
6: I was rooting for you. We were all rooting for you. How dare you?
0: But apparently she didn't like the way she was portrayed. She claims producers manipulated her interviews to support a false narrative that she allowed contestants to be sexually assaulted. I didn't get that vibe, that she allowed anyone to get sexually assaulted.
1: No.
0: I know there was that thing that happened in Paris that was really...
1: Milan.
0: Was gross. She says she did 3.5 hours worth of interviews, but only 16 minutes of her talking was actually used, and it was all heavily edited to change the context of her words. Isn't that what all the maths contestants say too these days?
1: Say
0: you gave me the villain edit. You gave me the villain edit.
3: Hey, it's Jessica Simpson.
0: You know who Jessica Simpson is giving the villain edit to? Her old record company labels. Jessica Simpson, who could forget? Honestly, iconic pop star of the early noughties. Didn't she do These Boots Are Made for Walking as well?
1: You know she did.
0: Yeah, I know. I just say that so I don't look like I'm the one who knows that. She says her record label forced her to lose weight to compete with Britney Spears and Christina Aguilera. Jessica was, she was right thin. Apparently, according to her, record label thought she was too fat at 52 kilos. Yes, I said 52 kilos. She was too fat. They wanted her to lose 7 kilos. This is what she said on stage over the weekend.
7: I really thought that I was signed just because of my voice. And then all of a sudden it was like, okay, you need to lose 15 pounds. And by the way, I was 115 pounds. So they tell a 17-year-old that's a lot. And then by the second record, I needed to have a six-pack, which was definitely not going to happen. Just not built that way, you know?
0: God, I'd love to have a six-pack. That's going to be, you know what? That's going to be my goal for when's summer this year? Summer of 26? Is that the summer?
1: This will be the summer of 27, really.
0: Okay, summer of 27. I'm going to take whatever she had to do to lose that weight. Can you send me your secrets, please? I'm going to get a six-pack. Oh, and just a quick one for you. I have to say.
8: We are fighting on Sunday night on the White House lawn. Time!
0: Is there greater proof that America is the best country in the world? Having a UFC cage fight on the lawn of the White House to celebrate Donald Trump's 80th birthday, commemorating along with the 250th anniversary of the U.S. Declaration of Independence. Can we just get some the U.S. national anthem? Have we got that in the system? I feel like we need to pause. Oh. Do you not feel the American
1: patriotism?
0: You're not feeling the American, don't you? Have you not seen it? They had the big flyover with the jets. As they went, you know, when they sing the American national anthem, and then like, and the land of the free, the jets and the afterburners kick in, and the home of the brave. I'm not even American.
1: Okay, and Charlie Puth.
0: I'm not even American, and I felt patriotic. MMA fighter. Is it Josh Hokett? Josh Hokett was fighting in his post-match interview. He said this.
2: And lastly, Michelle Obama is a man. Am I right, America?
0: Everyone is like, no, oh, what's going on here? Anyway, America. Anyway, you're up to date. What?
1: Sorry, I'm just backing out. We said Michelle.
0: Yeah. Can you believe? Because obviously there was there's the internet conspiracy that everyone thinks. Sorry, not everyone. A couple of Looney Tunes think Michelle Obama is a man. That he said that on the White House lawn in front of the world.
2: And lastly, Michelle Obama is a man. Am I right, America?
0: I love America. You're up to date. That is the Hot Minute
1: done. You
0: could
1: be there.
0: You could be flying to America to see Ariana Grande live. Stand by. We're doing it in three songs. Keep It Kiss to win. Here's Gracie Abrams. Hit the wall.

0: Fawaz. That is like a prayer. Smallsy Show is on the air tonight at Kiss. Monday night. I want tickets to go to Toy Story 5. You want to go see that? 131065. Call up now. Toy Story 5 movie tickets to go. Still to come tonight, John Edward, psychic medium extraordinaire, is going to be here taking calls. Does he do predictions?
1: I mean, I reckon a psychic can do predictions.
0: Yeah, no, I know, but I know he loves to talk to dead people. Like
1: that's his skill. That's his
0: yeah. But can he see the future?
1: We'll find out.
0: Well, I'm going to ask him. That's coming up after 8. Right now, though, Ariana Grande, New York City.
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3: Hey, what's up? It's Ariana Grande. See me live
2: in New York City.
3: Smallsy's the man. Hell yeah. Ariana Grande's new album, Petal, is released July 31st. Pre-order now.
0: All right, this week on the show, Kiss is sending you to New York City to see Ariana Grande live. Ooh. Oh. Where's G in the phone room? Where's she gone? She's not mid there. Do you know where she is?
1: I think she just popped to the loo quickly.
0: She doing a poopies on company time?
1: She's going to be mortified when she hears that come through the speaker.
0: She never told me she was going, and now I'm looking for her. Is she there? Is she coming back? Come on, come back to the microphone. Let everyone know where you are. The show's on. We're live. While she's getting back to her station, we're sending you to you're right? You can't hear ya.
4: What did you say about me?
0: Nothing. I just said, where were you? Doing poopies?
4: The cleaner was cleaning, so I had to wait for them to clean the bathroom so I could go in.
0: Okay. Well, you're all right, though?
4: I'm perfectly fine. Good. No poopies, okay?
0: Just check it. Hey, Ariana Grande live in New York City. You want to be there? I need you on the standby list. Between now and 8:15 is the next blitz. To get you on the standby list, you are listening for Ariana Grande's Kiss and tonight's RE throwback. Old school banger, No Tears Left to Cry. When we play it, somewhere between now and 8:15, call up Blitz 131065. Just so you know, need a passport, need to be able to travel in, what is it, 4 weeks? Is that when it is?
1: Yeah.
0: July 18 or something?
1: July 19 is the show.
0: July 19. What? Someone heard?
4: Yes.
0: Who texted you?
4: Someone thinks I was pooping and I just need to let everyone know I was not pooping.
0: Well, you weren't here.
4: So no, I was busy.
0: Pooping or vaping? One of the two?
4: I was not.
0: One of the two? Best be here when I'm on the air. Okay. Otherwise, I'm going to call it out. Ariana Grande, you're listening for that. Best of luck. Rachel Fahim, Deep End, on the air now at Kiss.

0: Nicki Minaj. Oh, you see, Nicki Minaj tweeted happy birthday to Donald Trump today. She's full MAGA now. She has gone full mags. That is Beauty and the Beat. Smallsy show is on Monday night at Kiss. John Edward is going to be hanging out with us after 8 o'clock tonight. Psychic medium. Prepare your questions and prepare, do a seance, bring through a loved one. You never know what could happen. No, don't do that. That's bad advice.
1: No. I feel like you're just saying that for the sake of. You don't mean that.
0: No, I don't mean that at all. Don't let him do the talking to the dead people. Don't you get a little Ouija board or anything like that. Ever done a Ouija board?
1: No, but I know you've wanted to for ages.
0: So, have you done a Ouija board, G?
2: Yeah.
0: Did anything come through?
2: No, I think one of my friends was pushing it. And she was like, guys, no, really, I'm not. I was like, liar.
0: I'll ask John after 8 when he's here whether or not Ouija boards are a good idea. I'm sure he'll say no. Just so you know, I'm sure he'll say, yeah. Do not do that. Meantime. K-I-S. Meantime, question I want to ask tonight on the show, 131065. Did you ever cut someone out of your life? Spicy. I've never done it. I've ignored people. Is that, but that's not the same though. The reason why we're asking is that last week on the show, we found that Perry Edwards from Little Mix, she'd done this podcast where she had popped off about a bunch of things, including she'd revealed that she had cut Jesse Nelson, former friend, former bandmate, basically out of her life because of her toxic behaviours.
3: Do you think you will rekindle the friendship ever?
4: If I'm being completely transparent, part of me wanted to until the documentary, and then part of me withdrew again. I'm not a horrible person. I haven't got a bad bone in my body, but I can cut you off.
3: Oh, really? You can do that?
4: I can cut you out of my life like that.
0: See, I drift apart from people, but I've never made an active decision going, boom, deleting you, cutting you out of my life, blocking your number. What? You were about to say something, G, in the phone room?
2: No, I had a realization that I have, in fact, done that to someone. I went, oh, I did do.

0: It's the best feeling on the planet.
1: Yeah.
0: Because it's like, oh, you're still thinking about me. I'm not.
1: Oh,
0: bye.
1: That's what it is, right? It's yeah. that you're still thinking about, you live rent-free in your, I live
0: yeah,
1: rent-free.
0: Yeah, and I don't think about you ever until you're like, can I follow you again? And I'm like, no.
1: All right, phones open, 131065. You can be anonymous, but I want to know who you cut out of your life. Why did you cut them out? Because this is a chance to drag them. Go for it.
2: This song is on the way.
3: Just the Way You Are remix. I love you.
4: Hi, this is psychic medium John Edwards.
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0: Milky, more grab. Just the way you are, Smallsy Show. Here a kiss. Toy Story 5 movie tickets. If you want to go to that, 13-1065. Let's get some more winners going. Toy Story 5 tickets up the grabs. Take it away. Let's go, go. Meantime, we're doing who'd you cut out of your life and why? I do feel like cutting someone out of your life, it's like the last straw.
1: Oh, you're done.
0: You're burnt your bridge. I'm done with you. Perry Edwards did it. We talked about it last week on the show, but this podcast keeps getting more like news clicks on it because she just was so like.
1: She was transparent. She was real.
0: I was going to say vicious.
1: Oh.
0: Like she doesn't hold back. Like normally when a pop star does like a podcast, normally very orchestrated, normally you get like PR staged. Perry, she got no F's left to give when it comes to Jesse Nelson. Her ex-bandmate, ex-good friend.
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3: If I'm being completely transparent, part of me wanted to until the documentary. And then part of me withdrew again. I'm not a horrible person. I haven't got a bad bone in my body, but I can cut you off.
2: Oh, really? Like, you can do that?
3: I can cut you out of my life like that.
0: Boom! Cut you out like that. Penny, who did you cut out of your life?
4: Oh, I cut an ex-partner out. We break up amicably. I thought we'd be friends, but about 3 months after we break up and all the stories came out and I heard all this feedback about stuff he'd done, I dropped him an email and just went,
0: The email. That is the most formal piece of communication one can send after a man that you used to intimately share a bed with. Your last comms was on an email. Was it things he had done during the relationship or things that he had done
4: So, but I just had months of people telling me stories and I just went, we can't be friends. You cannot have anything to do with me ever again.
0: And
4: so
0: you were like,
4: made it formal.
0: And then deleted it. Did you block him or just the email and then cease communication?
4: Yeah, no, he replied and I never, ever replied. I said I didn't want to reply. That was the last comms. I got the last word in. See you later.
0: Oh, it's always about the final word. Okay, you a non-communicado with the ex. I am going to send you tickets to go check out the new Disclosure Day movie, all right? It's in cinemas
4: Thank
0: now.
4: Thank you very much.
0: From director Steven Spielberg, we deserve to know the truth. Is this the movie about aliens?
1: Yeah, Disclosure Day, yeah.
0: Is this about aliens? I don't know. Google this because I want to see this movie. Anyway. You know, I was just going to say, you two, you said, gee, you cut an ex out of your life. I've never had anyone cut me out of their life. But then I thought to myself, imagine if someone has cut me out of their lives, but I couldn't have given a shit enough to even work out that they'd cut me out of their life because I was like, I don't care.
1: Maybe you don't even know. Maybe you have.
0: Nah, there was one friend I had. He's sent me an email and I was like, oh, this is exhausting. This is so, yeah.
3: What did the email say?
0: Oh, just that you're a terrible
3: person. No.
0: Yeah. Said you're a terrible person. You make bad decisions. I'm not going to stand by and let you ruin your life.
3: So that's a cut out email, Small. So basically you were cut out.
0: I was cut out. See, I couldn't give a shit to even respond. So I was like, oh, well, whatever. You win some, you lose some. Kid Leroy, that would kiss.

0: There is Tame Impala and Jennie from Blackpink. Dracula. Tonight here at Kiss. All right, if you want to go to Ariana Grande live in New York City, Kiss is sending you there. 131065 is the phone number. Put it into your phone and get ready to call. You're catching that Ariana Grande Kiss any minute now. Hey, also, still to come tonight on the air, Psychic Medium to the Stars and everyone in between. John Edward is going to be here on air doing psychic readings. Plus, should we also do a lineup of the week?
1: Yeah.
0: Coming up this week here in the Smallsy Show, Sienna Spyro, she's on. Mr. Fantasy, oh, God, that man in his tea. Does anyone know what he's famous? What is he? Remember, I interviewed him last year at the iHeart Jingle Ball, and I still don't know why he's famous.
2: He's just like an entity.
0: Yeah, like, he's just a thing.
2: He's just the fantasy.
0: What's he plugging? What is he plugging?
1: He's got music.
0: He's got a song.
1: Yes.
0: Is he? What's and Mr.
2: He tells music. That's the forefront.
0: Is he does? Is it? Can he sing well though, or is it like a bit of an act?
2: Yeah, he sings beautifully.
0: What's his name?
1: His name's Mr. Fantasy.
0: No, okay. Who is Mr. Fantasy meant to be?
2: Oh, his name's Mr. Fantasy.
0: No.
1: Is you that want to do the interview?
2: I don't know what you're talking about.
0: Is that a restriction? Not allowed to ask him about the other? Okay.
1: Well, he is Mr. Fantasy. I don't
2: there
1: know
2: is
1: what
2: no
1: you're
2: other.
1: About.
0: Okay. Also, this week, the stars of HBO's House of the Dragon, they're going to be here on the show as well. Back in a second. Stand by. Don't go anywhere. Tonight's guest, John Edward, is coming up.
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0: All right, we're back on Monday night in the Smallsy Show right here on KISS. Ariana Grande, tickets to her show in New York coming up. Here's Sam Fender and Olivia.

0: See me live in the USA. Call 13-1065 now for your chance to win. Smallsy's the man. Hell yeah.
1: Kiss. What?

0: living, I'm living, so we turning up.
1: This week, we turning it up. Kiss is sending you to New York City to see Ariana Grande live on the Eternal Sunshine Tour. When is the tour? The actual Ariana Grande show happening Sunday, July 19 at the Barclays Center in Brooklyn. You want to be there. I've got four nights accommodation staying in Midtown Manhattan right near Times Square. Two tickets to see Ari plus return airfares. Right now, let's go to the phones and get some people onto the standby list.
2: Oh, yeah.
1: Let's do it.
3: Smallsy's sending you to see one of the world's biggest pop stars.
0: Hey, what's up? It's Ariana Grande. See me live
3: in New York City.
0: Smallsy's the man. Hell yeah.
4: Ariana Grande's new album, Petal, is released July 31st. Pre-order now.
1: I mean, it's the world's greatest city. Seeing one of the biggest pop stars in the world. So you can do Times Square. You can do Central Park. You can do all the touristy... Brooklyn Bridge.
2: Oh, yeah.
1: Empire State Building. What else can you do?
2: Go for a little wander up the Upper East Side, Gossip Girl style.
1: Oh, yes. And then, obviously, finish it off with the concert experience of a lifetime. Ariana Grande. Are we ready to do... How many people do you want to put on the standby?
2: I reckon we do like five tonight.
1: Five? Ooh, okay. You're feeling in a good mood for a Monday, aren't you? Okay, let's go to the phones. 131065. Hannah and Ellen. You are on standby. Hello, are you there? All I hear is someone dying in the background. You're both on standby. Congratulations.
5: Thank you.
1: Thank you. Let's go to, is this Christina?
5: Hi, Smallsy.
1: You're on. You are on standby, girlfriend.
5: Oh, thank you. Yes. Woo!
1: Apparently, you named your daughter Ariana after Ariana.
5: Yes.
1: Wow.
5: Yes, I love Ariana Grande, and it's my dream to take my daughter Ariana to see Ariana in New York.
1: Oh, that would be incredible. Best of luck. Taylor, hello.
6: Hello.
1: You're on standby.
6: Thank you so much.
1: Thank you. How many have we done so far? Three? We've done three so far. Number four, Isabella.
7: Hi, Swalby.
1: Hello.
7: Hi, I'm a massive fan. Thank you so much for the opportunity. I'm so excited.
1: You're on standby. Congratulations.
7: Thank you.
1: You've got great manners. You know, a lot of people listening could learn a thing or two from Isabella.
7: I really hope so. Thanks.
1: We got one more to go. Let's go.
8: Come on.
1: Ruby. Ruby, on standby to see Ariana Grande. Best of luck.
8: I'm joking. Oh, my God, thank you so much for me.
1: You got... Who's with you?
8: My friend Noah. No.
1: Ruby and Noah, you are both on standby to see Ariana live in New York City. Best of luck. Amazing. Congratulations. Hey, if you missed out, don't stress. We've got another chance tomorrow afternoon, 3 o'clock.
2: Yes.
1: All week, Kiss is sending you to New York, baby, to see Ari. Tomorrow, 3 o'clock is your next chance to get on the standby list to fly to the Big Apple. Next on the show, psychic medium John Edward is taken over. It's fine.

0: There is Ella Langley. That is Choosing Texas in the Smallsy Show for a Monday night right here on Kiss. All right, tonight's guest, world-renowned psychic medium, John Edward, is standing by, ready to go on the air. 131065, if you would like to connect, lines are open. He's also going to be live here in Australia in October, November and December, playing shows right around the country. Tickets, you can get them now at johnedward.net or get it for free. Let's go.
1: Hi, this is psychic medium John Edward.
2: Just take me to the other side.
1: Cross over with me on Kiss.
0: Well, for the very first time here on the brand new show.
3: Yes, sir.
0: Indeed, John Edward is in the building, everybody.
3: Hey.
0: Welcome to it, man. Welcome to my new home.
3: I love it. I might have had an inkling it was coming.
0: You did. I do have to take the curtain back a little bit. The last time I saw you, you did see this in the future. Is everything coming to plan so far?
3: Everything's coming to plan, sir.
0: I love to hear that. Anything else you can give me while you're here? I always love a cheeky little personal read before we start.
3: I'll talk to you off
0: air. Okay. Well, welcome back to Australia. It's great to see you.
3: It is good to be in my soul home. I like being here.
0: You like being here?
3: Yeah.
0: A lot has happened since I saw you last. You're doing the iHeart Live for us tomorrow, which we're very excited about. But you're also got the new book out, too.
3: I do. It's a book called Chasing Evil, and it's the true story of me helping an FBI agent on his cases for the last, 25 years.
0: So tell me how that happens in the sense of when the FBI agent says, hey, I've got, a cold case or an unsolved crime. What are you tapping into?
3: So you know how, we're doing this?
0: Yeah.
3: I've been doing radio forever. So yeah. He heard me on the radio 25 years ago.
0: Right.
3: Taking calls, answering questions.
0: Yeah.
3: He didn't like that.
0: He didn't like you doing that?
3: No, did not like that.
0: Okay.
3: Not a believer in the subject matter.
0: Okay.
3: Heard me again once or twice on the radio.
0: Okay.
3: Then took it upon himself as a side gig. I'm going to take this guy down.
0: Yeah. Oh, he was trying to discredit you.
3: Yeah. So he brought me a real case.
0: Yeah.
3: He brought me a real cold case. He brought real evidence.
0: Yeah.
3: But he also went around to women in the office and said, can I have your watch? Can I have your lipstick? Can I have your whatever?
0: Right.
3: And threw that into the evidence bag as well.
0: Oh, to try and give you a couple of red herrings.
3: Yeah.
0: And
3: laid it all out in front of me.
0: Yeah.
3: And then I was able to discern the difference. I was like, I don't know what this is. It's not part of your case. Long story short, during the course of helping him on that specific case, I wound up reading for him. And information came through about his family.
0: Wow.
3: That he did not know.
0: Okay.
3: So he had to go to his parents. And when he went to his parents, they had an emotional reaction to what came through.
0: Yeah.
3: And that made him shift his perspective because he's a logical, analytical, investigative personality who's like, there's no way possible this guy would know this.
0: Yeah.
3: So that fostered more of a conversation with him, with me. And he said, can you use your ability to try to help me on some of my stuff?
0: Wow.
3: It's like, I can try.
0: Without giving too many spoilers away, do you crack some cases?
3: Bob cracked a lot of cases.
0: Okay, yeah, with your help.
3: Yeah, Bob cracked a lot of cases. And it's really, if you like true crime and you like psychic stuff.
0: I love true crime.
3: You're going to love Chasing Evil.
0: Okay,
3: Seriously, Chasing Evil is going to be the book for people to read.
0: Wherever you get your books, yes.
3: Yep.
0: You're also, you're going to be here. I'm going to do a quick plug because I saw you live. Was it 24, last tour? I saw you last tour. If I can tell people, I have never been more blown away in my entire life watching someone connect with people who've passed over.
3: Wow. Thank you.
0: No, and I mean, people need to, johnedward.net is where you can get your tickets from. You're going to be playing shows literally up and down the country. I don't think there's a town you're not going to.
3: I can't wait.
0: But now that we have you here, do you mind if we do some calls?
3: No, let's do it.
0: Okay. You know what's happening. We're going to take some calls. When we come back, John Edward is taking over talking to dead people. Was this going to give you chills? We're doing it straight after Taylor Swift. Opalite is now playing here at Kiss.

0: There is Teddy Swims, Mr. Know-It-All at Kiss, Monday night in the Smallsy Show. We got psychic medium John Edward live in the studio with 131065 is the number. I think we got Claire here. Say hello to John.
1: Hi.
2: Hi, Claire.
1: Thank you for having me.
2: How can I help you, Claire? What's your question?
1: I would love to connect with my brother or my mother.
2: Okay, Claire, the first thing I'm going to tell you that I may not be able to directly connect with them specifically, but if you just keep your mind open to anything that's coming through, I'll pass that on to you. Claire, is there like a reference to somebody

0: the word biological in a reading, that there's another energy that acts like a father figure, or you've had somebody else that I would see as being like that, whether that be an uncle or a grandfather. Okay, so I know that there's another, or a stepdad, but there's another dad energy. Claire, did your brother pass by his own birthday, or did he pass by a holiday?
1: Not long after my birthday.
0: Okay, because I'm seeing my symbol that would make me feel like we want you to celebrate the date. We want you to celebrate the holiday. And then who had the quick and sudden passing where they were in and out? 1, 2, 3, 1, 2, 3.
1: My brother.
0: Okay, so I'm going to tell you, if your brother and your dad are the same like family, they're coming in together. I know that there's something about the 12th month, December, or the 12th of a month that they want me to highlight. And then is there some type of reference in front of you? If you look straight ahead from wherever you are to the right, like, is there something where you are in your house like that's of them?
1: Yes, there's a lot of his things, yes.
0: Okay, and did you recently, not recently, in the last few weeks, were you basically saying, like, I need to go through some of this stuff to see what I want to keep and what I want to alleviate?
1: Yeah.
0: Okay.
1: Yeah, it was.
0: So I feel like there's something there that's got a memorabilia kind of a feeling. So, like, something that you have a very sentimental value to, not a financial value. Here's the thing that they feel about, like, stuff. Whatever you don't want to keep or can't keep because it's taking up space, I always tell people, take photos of it because it still has the symbolic representation of what it means for you if it's keeping up that space. And then I know that there's a, I don't know if somebody had like a narcotic issue. Did somebody have a reaction to medication?
1: Yes.
0: Okay. Because I'm feeling like there's a, like a medication like reaction. Just know that this would be their way of coming in. I don't want you to feel alone, though. So the ultimate feeling that I'm having is that you feel like you're alone in your family, and they don't want you to feel like you're alone.
1: Oh, you're going to make me cry. Thank you so much.
2: Thank you, Claire.
1: Because that makes a lot of sense to me. Thank you.
2: Appreciate your call. Thank you. 131065. Wow. When you know how you're talking about the memorabilia, right? Mm-hmm. And they know. Like, do they know? Do people, when they pass over, does spirit care if you, like, just, like, do a funeral? Or do the ashes, do they get caught up in those types of things?
0: They don't have the ego. They don't have the human ego of caring about that.
2: Okay.
0: But they do care about what we care about.
2: So okay.
0: So whatever it is that's going to help us navigate our grief and loss.
2: Yes.
0: They care about that.
2: Okay. Wow. That's really
0: nice. So, I mean, I had a funny moment where somebody had, they were cremated.
2: Yeah.
0: And there was a family battle over the ashes.
2: Yeah.
0: And it was like literally like a custody battle going over.
2: Over the ashes.
0: Over the ashes.
2: Nothing surprised me when it comes to, you know, taking things after someone passes away. Okay, we're going to take a break. We're going to do more calls in just a second. John Edward is here at KISS.
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0: Rihanna, Only Girl in the World, old school anthem right here at Kiss for a Monday night. Smallsy show is on. Lines are open, 131065. World-renowned psychic medium John Edward is here tonight. Quick plug again for his tour, which he's going to be playing shows around the country October through December this year. JohnEdward.net is where you can get your ticket. You will not be disappointed, let me tell you right now. Let's go to the phones.
1: Hi, this is psychic medium John Edward. Cross over with me on KISS.
0: All right, sir, would you like to take some more calls?
2: Absolutely.
0: Oh, before we do that, I want to ask you actually a question. I have a beautiful dog, as you know. I wanted to know about people when you pick a pet or you get a new dog or a cat and you feel like you're connected to your animal. Do dogs or pets, are they ever spirit form? Have they ever been people or are pets always in pet form?
2: I don't think that pets are people. I don't think we reincarnate, you know, from pets to people or people to pets.
0: Yep.
2: But I know that we could have
0: yes,
2: a relationship with a pet where that pet comes back.
0: So we could have in a past life, maybe have had a pet.
2: Or even in this lifetime, if you've lost a pet, that pet can be reincarnated and may find you again.
0: Wow. Okay. Let's do another call. Leslie's on the line. Hello.
3: Hello. How are you?
0: We're good. John is here. Say hello.
2: Hi, Leslie.
3: Hi, John. How are you?
2: I am good. How can I help you today?
3: Look, I would like to, if possible, reach my father, who passed quite some time ago. However, prior to his passing, I hadn't had any form of contact with him until 3 days prior to him leaving.
2: Okay. So I'm going to tell you that I don't know if I can connect with your dad, but I'm going to tell you what I'm just feeling around you, and you tell me where this goes, okay?
3: Sure.
2: Okay. The month of April is being shown to me, so either birthday or anniversary for someone in April is what's being shown to me first. Where is the April connection for you?
3: April is my father's birthday.
2: Okay. And then did somebody in his family kind of like step forward or step up in some way for you guys, if in his absence, or if you didn't feel him around for a bit, was there other aspects or connections to the family?
3: No, not necessarily. No.
2: So who's the Bob, or who's the B name for you?
3: The B.
2: Yeah, the B name, like as in like Barbara or Bob. Who's the B name? Who are you connected to? That's the B name. Like
3: my mother, Betty.
2: Oh, just her.
0: Yeah.
2: Okay. So the reason why that's important is I don't know you. So for me to trust what I'm seeing and feeling, I have to have like a place to anchor myself. So I'm going to tell you that if your mom is still living, right, somebody in her family had to step in as the quote unquote, maybe uncle or stepdad or be some other kind of just energy that's there. To answer your question, though, about your dad, there's a level of healing that can take place if you give yourself permission, meaning if you recognize that your dad is not the same energy that he was when he was here, that would have caused the split in your family or in that dynamic, then you can allow him back into your life. And I'm going to tell you from personal experience, I had a tumultuous relationship with my dad. I was no contact with him. I essentially found out he had passed. But the moment I found out he passed, I welcomed him back in because I recognized he was no longer the energy that could hurt me in the way that he could have in life. That doesn't mean that I change the past. It doesn't mean that I rewrite the past, because the past makes us who we are today in our present. But I did let him in because he's not that energy any longer. So I think that you can actually heal your relationship with your dad if you give yourself permission to do that. And maybe energetically he can send you a sign or a symbol to let you know that.
0: Thank you, Leslie. Great. Thank you. Appreciate
3: Thank
0: it.
3: You.
0: Thanks for being a caller. I got a question for you.
2: Sure.
0: Are we all a little bit psychic?
2: Yes.
0: How do we tap into that?
2: I think everybody can tap into it. It can tap in differently.
0: Okay.
2: You know, I used to teach workshops on how to develop intuition, and I stopped doing that because people wanted to do it as a career, and they wanted to be like, I was trained by John Edwards. So,
0: oh, yeah, no, okay, yeah, that's
2: so,
0: bad.
2: So yeah, I stopped
0: yep,
2: doing
0: yep,
2: that.
0: Yep, good. Yep.
2: But on the Evolve Plus app,
0: yes,
2: I have the entire course that I taught.
0: Okay.
2: So it's all on Evolve Plus TV. So if people go to evolveplus.tv,
0: yep,
2: there's a whole intuitive workshop. It's broken up into 8 separate virtual classes.
0: Okay.
2: And it's called Project U.
0: Does that mean to like trusting your gut, that sort of thing?
2: Trusting your gut when you meet a person and you're like, this is not feeling right, paying attention
0: to
2: that.
0: This is I was having this conversation and someone had said something and I was like, oh, I don't know what they were like. Their energy was a bit off. And someone looked at me like I was talking crazy talk, and they're like, what do you mean there? And I don't know how to describe it, but when I sometimes meet people, I can tell straight away, I'm like, ooh, I don't know if they like me or their energy's not quite right. Like,
2: or they could be having a bad day, but you're picking up on it.
0: Yeah.
2: I can't tell you, there's been over the last four decades of me doing this, there's been a number of times where I've met a person and I was like, ooh, I have that reaction.
0: Yeah.
2: And then I like meet them under a different set of circumstances.
0: Okay.
2: And I'm like, oh, maybe I was wrong about them.
0: Yeah.
2: Oh, I might have misjudged. Nope. Nope. It's just they masked it better the second time.
0: Without putting words into your mouth, what I'm sort of hearing here is sort of trust your first instincts when it comes to people.
2: Or pay attention to how someone makes you feel.
0: Yeah.
2: Another way of looking at it is if you, if you have a pet and that pet doesn't react to a person in a certain way.
0: Yeah.
2: Question why.
0: Yeah. What? Yeah, I think there's a funny internet meme, which is like, I don't know, I'm not a good judge of character, but I trust my dog's
2: judge.
0: My dog doesn't like you, there's something wrong.
2: Yep.
0: You're going to be here in October through December doing your live shows, johnedward.net. Always wonderful to see you. Thank you for being here.
2: Thanks, guys.

let's get the party started. See you at the bar, you was hardly talking. That's when I knew that your heart was scarring. Friends to lovers need a part to star in. Like, wait, babe, let me

0: We're doing Bet on Fire, and it is wrapping up the Smallsy Show for a Monday night right here at KISS. Awesome. Done. Thanks for hanging out with us, everybody, tonight. Everyone good? We're sorted. I mean, I've still got chills from John Edward, by the way. Ooh. That is going to be... The iHeart Live, the KISS presents iHeart Live with John Edwards happening tomorrow, right?
1: Yes.
0: You can watch all the... If you're not there, if you haven't won your tickets, you're going to be able to watch it unfold on the socials. We're going to be posting videos. Coming up tomorrow, also tomorrow, 3 o'clock, another chance for you to be flying to New York. KISS is sending you to see Ariana Grande live in the Big Apple. Guest-wise, tomorrow night from the Dallas Cowboys cheerleaders. It's this Netflix series, America's Sweetheart. It's just dropped. The Aussie girl, or Aussie Kiwi girl, Faith Ward. I only watch her because of her technical ability.
1: Oh, yes.
0: That's why we watch her, for her technical... Her technical ability. Also this week here on the show. This is Mr. Fantasy, right? He has got to have the worst teeth I have ever seen in a pop star. Plus Sienna Spiro. She's going to be here on the show this week. All right. See you tomorrow, everybody. Have a great rest of your Monday. I'll catch you then. Bye-bye.
2: Goodbye. Okay, bye.
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0: Like, I wasn't, you even just need to leave the house.
1: It wasn't even the Netherlands that time. It's just that I wasn't supporting Max Verstappen, who's Dutch.
0: Yeah.
1: Who's an F1 driver. That wasn't even her country. She was just like, that guy's from my country and you don't like him, get out. That was a lot.
0: I think as soon as
1: that was a lot. Although, so very attractive, though. I found that very attractive.
0: Oh, there you go.
1: Yeah.
0: That goes that way for you. Well, maybe it goes that way for you.
1: If they take it so seriously.
0: I just want to know, are you married to, do you have a partner who takes sport way too seriously?
1: And is it hot or not?
0: Yeah, that's good.
1: Yeah.
0: You find that hot?
1: I find it very
0: attractive. You're at the front waiting for the game to finish, and then you're like, just let me know when I can come inside.
1: Hi, honey, I'm just at the shops. Give me a call when they're done. Would you like anything while I'm here?
2: It's weird.

0: up early. It's Will and Woody keeping you up.
1: Right now, though, Woods,
2: how seriously does your partner take sport on 13 1065? Talking about it, just because Timothy Chalamet has given the world the ick, just by the way he's been carrying on courtside. Talked about it a lot in the spot before. Won't go into it again. It makes me emotional, Will. I just want him to focus on making films.
1: I feel like you're more upset about the fact that you're losing someone who you admired, which it's a steep fall from grace because the writing was on the wall for Chalamet when he started hooking up with Kylie Jenner.
2: No, it's
1: there. You go. I've said it. I think we all know it. Anyone with a brain.

0: was like, hang on a second, doesn't quite work out. And now he's trying to dress like a gangster and hang out with the players in the rooms.
1: Oh, it's right
0: it's just,
1: off.
0: He stinks.
1: It's right off. I'll still see June 3. That'll be a great movie.
0: Oh, June 3. Well, Denis Villeneuve. I mean, at the end of the day.
1: Sure. But yes, does your partner
0: the director.
1: He's very, very... I know for my wife, Mim, she didn't realise...
0: Got a bit eyebrows.
1: Mim didn't realise that during the footy season, like... The diary, our mutual diary does work around when the Melbourne Demons play. That for her was a huge ick that we had to take into account when they're playing, when we're like booking weekends away.
0: I imagine that would be a thing for a lot of, I'm going to stereotype here and say women, mm-hmm. in that like guys need shutout time around their game, around the game.
1: And a lot of them, like a Saturday night, Friday night. It's like you know, key time. Anyway, let's go to Colt here on
0: because Mim's dad's a big sports guy. He's a big Brisbane Lions fan in the AFL, isn't he?
1: And I think Mim was being like, I don't want to end up with someone whose life revolves around when the Lions play. So if I'm being brutally honest, I think I kind of like shelved it for a bit.
0: Oh,
1: I was just like, oh, the D's are playing. I can get that on replay. Don't worry about it. And then, you know, the longer the relationship went, I was like, I need to watch every game live. And I'd rather do it without the kids.
0: That's good. And that became an ick.
1: Yeah, well, absolutely.
0: And you haven't hooked up since the AFL season started.
1: No, and the D's are playing well. Let's go to Colt here on 13-1065.
0: Very well.
1: Colt, this is your partner who's obsessed with sport.
2: Yeah.
1: How far do they take it, Colt?
2: Sorry, what was that?
1: How far do they take the sport? They take it seriously.
2: Yeah, so the wife and her sister are Penrith Panther fans, and the past three times that they made the grand final, it's like they played the semifinals. I've been at work. I've got a message from the missus, and she's like, hey, we're heading down to grand final. I'm like, sweet, I can't wait to go. Then she tells me, that's not the case. It's me and my sister. We're heading down there.
1: Oh.
2: So she books the flights. She buys the tickets, and she's down there for the weekend, and then I see her on Monday. And she's done that the past three years in a row now.
0: Wow. Just shot out with her sister. She's like, I'm leaving. I'll see you in 3 days.
2: Yep.
0: Wow.
1: Do you have kids, Colt?
2: No, not yet. Not yet.
0: Okay.
1: Do you think that would continue? If you do have kids in the future, do you think that will continue, Colt?
2: I would think so. But also, too, I'm all for it if she's around it, so...
0: Do you know what it is, though? Like, it's funny, the strange thing about sport is that people don't get that fanatical about anything in their lives. Do you know? Like, it's quite rare to be like, I need 2 hours to watch this.
1: You wouldn't
0: accept it.
1: It's almost religious.
0: Yeah, you wouldn't accept it over anything else. Like, if someone was like, I need to sit down for 2 hours on Saturday and I must watch the latest episode of, I don't know.
1: Widow's Bay. Team's watching
0: great
1: it.
0: Great show. Only half-hour reps. You can knock them off quickly. Yeah. But let's say I need to sit down and watch the whole set. You'd be like, get lost.
1: Yeah.
0: Like get lost. Do it in your own time. But when it comes, like, you draw these hard boundaries around it. I don't understand that. But I respect it, though.
1: No, for some reason.
0: Like,
1: you
0: the soccer's
1: to.
0: On at the moment.
1: Yeah.
0: Sam said to me this morning, it's like, the Netherlands playing at 6 a.m., you've got the kids till 8. And there was no point I was like, that's unfair. Because I was like, well, your bloody team's playing.
1: Yeah, 100%. And you've got to watch it live.
0: Would you like a coffee?
1: Yeah, 100%. You've got to support it. Let's go to Rebecca here on 13-1065. Rebecca, your partner takes sport very seriously.
3: He lives and breathes it.
1: Okay. How far does he take it, Rebecca?
3: Well, he pretty much only wears Brisbane Broncos official merch, his going out shirt. He's going out.
0: Sorry, casually. Wears a casual merch. Yeah. Casual merch. Wow, big ick, Rebecca. Must be a handsome man. That's a big ick.
3: And he took the as gets a tattoo of the Brisbane Broncos like emblem on his leg.
1: Interesting.
3: Like the size of your hand.
1: Oh. Does he have a tattoo dedicated to you, Rebecca?
3: Pretty much head to toe in tattoos.
1: And is there one dedicated to you? Sorry, we lost you there. He's covered in tattoos, and he doesn't have one dedicated to you.
3: Yeah, he does on his hand.
1: Oh, there you go. So the Broncos got a quad, which is a big bit of real estate.
0: You got
1: a little bit on the hand, Rebecca.
3: Yeah.
0: Would you get a D? Would you get a Melbourne Demons tattoo if they won the?
1: They won in 2021.
0: Yeah.
1: Don't have one.
0: But would you? Like, would you get a sports tattoo?
1: Nah, I don't think so.
0: Really?
1: Nah. Again, if I played, I would get a tattoo.
0: And you were pretty close to playing once upon a time, weren't you?
1: Oh, I'm glad you asked, Will. There was an inductor in.
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0: working. And they're working. 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
1: Wilbur, I there is nothing worse late on a Saturday night, Friday night, when you stupidly get your phone out. Maybe you've responsibly had a couple, maybe, and you get your phone out and you just write a text message that you shouldn't have written.
2: Mm-hmm.
1: It's just you're not thinking straight at that time. You put your phone away. And right now we are running the text line 0429 131065.
2: Yeah.
1: Forward us an embarrassing text that you sent over the weekend. You can remain anonymous. We don't have to read your name out on air at all. But if you forward us the most embarrassing text you sent on the weekend, you can go home with some movie tickets. I'll get the ball rolling. What?
2: I've just received a couple of the texts.
1: Okay, great.
2: That have come through.
1: We'll probably read these out up next, I reckon. By the way, if 131065 is the number. If you want to call and you're just open to tell us the text message you sent on the weekend, please do that too. Mm-hmm. There might be some people driving who can't text right now.
2: Mm.
1: You can still remain anonymous and we can put a decoder on your voice too.
2: Yes, Dakota Fanning.
1: We can put a Dakota Fanning on your voice so your voice will all be warped.
2: Yes.
1: No one will be able to recognize you. If you're comfortable to do that, call us on 131065.
2: Yes.
1: Like I said, I'll just get the ball rolling here.
2: Yeah.
1: Not that bad. But I woke up on Sunday morning and I was like, I feel like I wrote producer Annalise some texts last night.
2: Oh, yeah. Annalise, have you got the text? Because I wouldn't mind
3: hearing. I have the text.
2: I'd like to hear them from you rather than from Woody.
1: That's fine. I just want to give
2: context. I don't think so.
1: Okay.
2: Because she didn't get the context. She just got the text.
1: Well, she...
2: No.
1: She texted first. I want to make that very clear. She texted first. Okay, so it wasn't just a...
2: Did you text first?
3: Annalise? I did text first.
1: Yeah.
2: What were you guys texting about on Saturday night and why wasn't I in the thread?
3: Well, because you would have hated on it.
1: Yeah, you do. You're judgmental. You're a judgy guy.
2: I'm a judgy guy.
3: I sent Woody a song by Labyrinth.
2: Oh, God.
1: Awesome.
2: God.
1: I was for it.
3: You should listen to this. It's really, sounds like Hans Zimmer.
2: I thought that guy got buried by the earthquake a while ago.
3: That's what I thought, which is why you're not in the group chat.
2: Yeah, fair enough.
3: Okay. So Woody instantly replies maybe an hour later.
2: What time did you text him?
3: I text him at 6:30.
2: Yeah, because young dad over here, had his first taste of a pint in, I'm going to say,
1: ages,
2: a long while,
1: ages.
2: And he was up and about from about 3 o'clock in the afternoon on Saturday,
1: responsibly, yes. Really responsibly. But I was responsibly having a couple of
2: beers.
1: You
2: messaged me the next day and said it was great to be drunk.
1: No, I didn't. You misread that. I said great to have a couple and remain sober though, because that's really important.
3: Anyway, do you want to hear the message?
2: Yeah, I'd love to.
3: That's what I thought. So the message was, he sent me back this like playlist of songs and then he just goes, next run, hit this. Love sharing music. When paparazzi comes on, it's epic. And Eye of the Tiger.
2: Oh.
3: Grrr.
2: Oh, God.
3: I think the grrr is the worst part.
1: The moment I knew, I was like, I shouldn't have texted it, because then you like wrapped me up, Annalise, really quickly. Like you,
2: grrr.
1: It's almost like you were like, stop texting me. Because what did you say to stop the chat?
3: I knew exactly what was going on. And I was like, love that. Reviewing coming tomorrow. Party hard, King.
1: And then I read that as, so you were stop like, messaging.
2: Yeah, enough. Just get out while you
3: can. Well, I wish you'd sent me
2: time to stop texting your 24-year-old producer at 6 o'clock on a Saturday night.
1: She's 25.
2: You got more, Annalise?
3: Thank you. I am 25.
1: She's 25.
3: That's all the messages that I received.
1: I was firing them off, though.
2: You've got more.
3: Well, I have sent a text that.
2: Oh, you sent one over the weekend. Also sent one.
3: It was a few weeks ago, but it actually made me die.
2: Was this the 5 o'clock, 5 a.m. night that you?
3: No. This was a dead sober, at like 4 o'clock in the afternoon text.
2: What did you send?
3: I was just wrapping up talking to this guy who we'd been kind of hanging out a bit, and I. He said, like, let's just be friends. So I was like, cool, that's totally fine. Like, I thank you for letting me know.
2: Mm.
3: And I thought that, oh, my God, I just don't want to. I was trying to be cool and, like, hip and, like, oh, yeah, that's so fine.
2: What did you send, Annalise?
3: So I sent him this us, handshake emoji, friendship. Oh, my God.
2: No.
1: Hang on.
2: So like, yeah, agree, we shall be friends.
1: Hang on. You said us and then referred to the emoji. Oh, God.
3: I know, but I thought it was was really funny. And then I like had 5 minutes. I sat on it. I was like, oh my God.
4: Friendship.
1: Us.
2: Oh, God. Oh,
1: we want to hear more of these. Oh, God. Let's share in the cringe.
2: Oh, my God. Wow. So, some wild text coming in. I'll read one for you.
1: Yeah? No, up next.
2: No, okay.
1: We'll read them up next. But if you want to call 13-1065, embarrassing texts over the weekends, Will and Woody.
0: Up late or up early? 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

0: replace your Z's with W's. 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
1: 131065. Today, for about 45 minutes, we've been saying, send us the most embarrassing text you sent over the weekend. Yep. You can remain completely anonymous.
2: Mm-hmm.
1: Had some good ones.
2: How many are we talking here?
1: Well, Button Pusher Tommy's in charge of...
2: There's three really good ones.
1: Text triage.
2: Yeah.
1: And he sent me three.
2: Okay.
1: First one here.
2: Are we going in order here? Like, have you ordered them into like 3, 2, 1?
1: Three at the top.
3: Yeah, three at the top.
1: Three at the top. Three at the top.
2: Okay, okay. Here we go. Yeah.
3: Maybe the last 1 second.
1: Last 1 second. A lot of ordering going on here.
2: The ordering's crucial, though. I think it's crucial.
1: Okay. Let's go. Last 1 second.
3: Yeah.
1: Okay. I had my wedding on the weekend.
2: Oh, yeah.
1: And I sent a text to my friends thanking them for their generous card.
2: Mm-hmm.
1: They replied, they never gave us one.
2: What?
1: Crank the music. Give me a little bit of space here.
4: How does that happen?
1: I don't know.
2: Well, obviously, they're
1: got home and they're well, of course they're honest, mate.
2: But surely, no,
1: no,
2: I would
1: you're a
2: that.
1: Crook.
2: I would.
1: You're a crook.
2: I'm sorry. If,
1: you're a
2: if,
1: sick
2: if
1: man.
2: If a groom messaged me and said, thank you so much for the generous gift, I would 100% say, don't mention it.
1: That's because
2: Do
1: you put in $20 for a group present for me when they were trying to run a meal train after my wife had her second baby.
2: That was bad.
1: $20 from you and Mim, $10 each.
2: No, not from him.
1: Not from him. The lobster from you. Very good.
2: It was a group of boys.
1: You also put in $50 for a wedding present. We all know you do that.
2: I did not. I'm a big boy when it comes to the wedding gifts because I know it's...
1: Clearly not, mate, if you're trying to claim someone else's.
2: Oh, definitely claim someone else's.
1: All right, I'm going to keep going here.
2: Okay.
1: This is from another number. This is the message they sent over the weekend.
2: Yeah.
1: So I have chlamydia and I think you do too.
2: Just that? No.
1: Oh. Peace sign. Peace emoji.
2: I do like that. Peace.
3: They texted back as well and said that was for a guy that they just met at a bar as well.
1: Oh, wow. Oh, God. Oh, it's out there, guys. Get checked.
2: Yeah, absolutely.
1: Be smart about that. Get your health checks. I found it when I was in WA.
2: Don't finish that sentence. Go to the next text, mate. No one wants to hear your history, mate.
1: That's a good fact.
2: Nah, it's good. It's good to be, you know, talk about that stuff, but don't need to hear it, mate.
1: Okay, sorry. Look, the producer analyst.
2: It's off. Yeah, yeah.
1: No
2: need to go there, mate.
1: Just a PSA. All right, here we go. Final message. No need to go there. Final text message. I text my mum, thinking it was the guy I slept with.
2: Uh-oh.
1: This is a separate text to the other one we just heard.
2: Uh-oh.
1: I text my mum thinking it was the guy I slept with to tell him that I had an STI. That also happened.
2: Good thing to tell your mum as well, I guess. Good thing to tell your mum as well.
1: Yeah, that's actually...
2: Just, you know, this has happened. What should I do? All right, we've got Paul here as well.
1: Well, I agree.
2: No, seriously,
1: why not more honest about that? What's the problem?
2: And maybe your mum...
1: No.
2: Paul. Let's go to Paul here. Paulie.
5: I'm here, buddy.
2: Here we go, Paulie. Now, you sent an embarrassing text over the weekend. What'd you send?
5: Oh, I got to fill you in. I'm a blind guy, right? So I use Siri to send a lot of my texts.
2: Yeah.
5: So I asked Siri to
1: Paul.
5: Send a text.
1: Sorry, Paul, before you go on,
5: how
1: about Siri and text dictation for a blind person? Was that just the best thing ever?
5: Oh, mate, it's awesome.
1: It's sick.
5: Except for when she stuffs it up all the time.
1: I
5: often have to send the second message saying, Siri, I'm so sick of your shirt.
2: So what text was sent on the weekend, Paul?
5: The embarrassing message was I texted our 30-year-old son and said, look, while we're away, can you look after the titties instead of the kitties?
0: Late or up early, it's Will and Woody keeping you up.
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0: The Woody, you're either up early, up late, or maybe you're still out.
1: Bloody oath. Maybe you're heading to kick-ons right now. You're in the cab, you're in a car share, or maybe you've got a Dezo driver heading towards kick-ons, and you're probably thinking to yourself, ooh, it's a cute boy that I'm interested in, but I just don't know how to talk to that cute boy. Well, listen to us right now because we're going to have some sparkling banter and conversation and just bring it up with those cute boys like you thought of it yourself.
0: Yep.
1: That's our gift to you.
0: Yep. I don't want to be involved in that.
1: Okay. That's just advice from Uncle Woody here.
0: Oh, don't call yourself Uncle Woody. Really, really, really sick. All right.

0: It's Will and Woody keeping you up.
1: It is the best of the internet, as according to me, it's Will's Reddit.
2: Will's Reddit.
1: Beware of the blob. Right. We've got lots to get through today, Woods.
3: I know, you've hooked me in, mate.
1: Button pusher Tommy out my ass about going for too long, so I'm going to keep it quick.
3: All right.
1: All right, first story here.
3: Yep.
1: What I loved off Reddit today. Didn't know this was a thing, but it's a thing. Have a listen.
4: My husband wants to share his stick collection with you, and you better be nice.
5: This one is a mid-range scythe stick. I call it Dragon Fang. It has a bit of a dragon head you can see there. This is a level 10 wizard staff. I call it the lexicon. Yeah, that's ultra rare. This is another dragon-like stick. We have the eye here, a snout here. Almost looks like a pterodactyl.
1: Does awesome. It for 5 minutes.
3: That's awesome.
1: Just his stick collection.
3: I could get my daughter around that.
1: Stick collection is a thing. I didn't know.
3: Sometimes you do see an awesome stick and you can't believe you've...
1: Okay, it's so good. I love that I'm talking to another man about this. This is on the Reddit thread called Just Guys Being Dudes.
3: Yeah, that makes sense. I think my daughter will love it.
1: Only men collect sticks.
3: No, my daughter will love it. And
1: like
3: children.
1: Prepubescent girls.
3: Sure. Yeah.
1: And middle-aged men.
3: Yeah.
1: Funny synergy that goes on between those two. Okay.
3: Our mate makes wands out of like really cool sticks.
1: Who is no
3: the Wiz?
1: No mate of mine.
3: The Wiz.
1: Oh, the Wiz.
3: The Wiz.
1: No, I love the Wiz. All right, now you're gonna like this story.
3: Yeah.
1: Jamiroquai.
3: Yeah.
1: This guy.
3: Oh yeah. Everyone knows Jamiroquai, the hat guy.
1: The hat guy. Did you know? So he used to date Winona Ryder.
3: Didn't know that.
1: Used to date.
3: Mm-hmm.
1: He said that he broke up with Winona Ryder because her breasts were too large and she wanted to, you know what, all the time with him. That was the reason he broke up with her.
3: Oh, okay.
1: Now, that came out recently, resurfaced, and that absolutely popped off online.
3: Okay.
1: Now, the great thing about Reddit is you can do a real deep dive on these things.
3: Uh-huh.
1: Apparently, because they broke up in like 1992.
3: Sure.
1: But this is a story today. And it's like, why is this a story today?
3: Yeah.
1: So apparently, they are like best mates. And it is an ongoing bit they do where...
3: Hilarious. So it's not true.
1: Not true at all.
3: That is so
1: He says,
3: funny.
1: I couldn't be with her anymore. Her boobs were too big and she wanted it all the time.
3: That is
1: and
3: so
1: apparently
3: funny.
1: When she's asked about it, she says, I broke up with him because his penis was too large. And they do that back and forth constantly.
3: That's really good.
1: How good is that?
3: That is
1: super
3: that is
1: cute. Like a beautiful, like mutual breakup bit of fun that they're just trolling everyone for the rest of their lives.
3: That is really,
1: really cool stuff. Okay.
3: Well done. Well done, you two.
1: God, I've got some good stuff here. Okay, in 2016, I don't know if I've got a lot of time for this, but a British passenger asked a hijacker, a plane jacker, a guy with bombs strapped to him, if he could get a selfie out the front of the toilets.
3: It'd get hit.
1: That photo exists.
3: No way.
1: Yes.
3: Can I say it?
1: Yes, the
3: Hang
1: photo
3: on.
1: Exists.
3: I got to come around. Hang on.
1: No, yes. No yes. Yes,
6: you can have a look.
3: Oh my, look at the smile on him.
1: Yeah, he's smiling.
3: It's like Christmas
1: He's wearing a Ralph Lauren button-up polo shirt. He's got his sunnies on his head.
6: What?
1: Yes,
3: but
1: that's
3: so
1: right.
3: Did the plane make it?
1: Yeah, well, obviously, the photo exists.
3: Oh, yeah.
1: Yeah. All right.
3: It might have got to the cloud.
1: Yeah, it might have got to the cloud, mate. I don't think you understand
3: get to
1: cloud.
3: The cloud.
1: Do you mean the actual clouds or like...
3: Oh, mate, I never know.
1: No, you don't know. It's Will and...

0: It's Will and Woody keeping you up.
1: Took my daughter to Cirque du Soleil on the weekend, which was lovely.
2: Yeah, highlight performer.
1: I've just been told to keep this tight.
2: Oh,
1: mate.
2: Sorry. Don't worry about it.
1: This is what he does. This is what he does.
2: I think that's a good question.
1: Look, the contortionists are always amazing.
3: Oh, wow.
1: Always amazing.
2: Got in Incredible. A box. Got in a box.
1: What?
2: The contortionists. They get in a box.
1: Oh. No. Anyway. On the way there, the highlight for me actually, now this is going to sound graphic and unnecessarily graphic.
2: Well, don't say it.
1: But it's I need to say it.
2: Okay.
1: So on the way there, we took our daughter Max just by herself because we recently had our little boy Julesy 4 months ago, and we're like, you know what, we're just going to take Max out on a date by herself with mum and dad because she hasn't really had that two-on-one time. Awesome. She's 4 years old. She's loving having a little brother, but we're like, you know what? We're really going to treat her and give her some attention by ourselves.
2: Yes, very important.
1: And she loved it. She was pumped.
2: Yeah.
1: So she's in the back of the car, and then I don't know when this started happening, but Max has started getting a little bit, like, icky around Sam and I making out in front of her.
2: You guys do take it pretty far, though.
1: It's Joel. Sorry, Mr. Roleplay. No. At least I'm not there in a masseuse outfit doing it. Anyway, we're in the car. So that's just the truth. So we're in the car and we sensed a moment. We pull up at Cirque du Soleil. We're about to get out. Max is like, can we get out? And I said, oh, I just want to give your mum a kiss first. And there was tongue involved.
2: You hemmed it up. Yeah.
1: We did.
2: Beautiful.
1: She hates it.
2: Oh, really?
1: Oh, she's just starting to get on her nerves a little bit. She's just like, oh, she's just like, there's a lot going on there. She's like, why? Yeah. Why are you doing that? Like, what's going on? And of course, that just sets a fire under me.
2: Totally.
1: Immediately, I'm like, this is the best thing ever. Yeah, I found a button on my daughter that I can press very easily.
2: Yeah, of course.
1: And it's just, I never thought I'd be like that.
2: It's your role as a dad, man.
1: I never thought I'd be like that. And she can't move.
2: Yeah.
1: She's in the back seat. She's a meter from it.
2: Yeah, it's perfect.
1: So all of a sudden, I was like, well, it's just going to have to happen all the time now.
2: Yeah.
1: And I was thinking, because my parents would do this all the time. Like, they would
2: make out.
1: Yes, they'd make us

0: feel really icky, and they'd go for it more. My dad would constantly mention, like, if he had the chance to, one of our conception stories as kids.
1: Oh, just loved that's it. Always a lot. Yeah, mum always brings that.
0: Just low-hanging fruit for them. Yeah, it's just like a way for them to just immediately shut you up.
1: Yeah, totally.
0: You mid train of thought, you're mid-argument with them, and they just... It's a low blow.
1: I know. And mum had her punchline as well. She told it so many times that she had her punchline about the conception story. Yeah, sure. Because I was conceived on New Year's Eve. And she always says that me and your father decided not to go to the party. But let me tell you, we had our own fireworks that night.
0: Wow.
1: I was like, you deliver it the same every time. I hear it every year on my birthday.
0: Yeah, it's a shocking feeling. Well, I was actually thinking, because I said to Sam, because I was like, now I'm really enjoying it.
1: Yeah.
0: If we stay in the same house that we're living in, like, and if Max is a teenager and she starts to annoy me, I can't wait to tell her that the room she sleeps in is the room she was conceived in. Like, that will just...
1: Yeah. It's
0: cool. It'll kill her.
1: Yeah, it will.
0: But it feels really good. Yeah. I'd love to hear this from you guys as well, by the way. I want to hear stories about parents making you squirm on 131065. And this might be they do it through romance or love, or they might have a different way that they do it, that they've embarrassed you. Maybe you're a parent right now and you're loving making your kids squirm. 131065, I would love to hear those stories.
1: Yeah, great.
0: Because I'm just exploring this territory and it's really good.
1: It's your role as a parent.
0: It feels awesome.
1: Yeah, yeah.
0: It's finally flipped for you. It's empowering.
1: Yeah, it's flipped.
2: 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Roll down your window and crank it up. I double dare you. It's Will and Woody on Kiss.
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0: It's Will and Woody keeping you up.
1: We're talking about parents making you squirm. Now, this can be a story if your parents had a squirm tactic that they always used to do with you, or it might be that you're a new parent and you've entered the squirm zone and you're loving it. Producer Annalise, her dad, he's a real character, Annalise's dad. And AB, you were saying to me before, this is a daily thing for him.
2: Yeah, my dad would go, when we dropped me off to school, would pretend he was going to get out of the car and sing the Camp Rock chant.
1: Every day.
2: Loud and just go, Camp Rock!
3: Oh.
1: Clack, clack, every day. Every day. He would threaten to, like, I'm going to get out of the car and do the Camp Rock thing.
3: That's good stuff. And your dad, was he still wearing the Dukes of Hazzard cut-off denim shorts at that stage?
2: Yeah, he tempted me. He tempted to every day. And he would have loved that.
1: Yeah, they love
2: Thank
1: it.
2: Thank God he had a work uniform.
1: There's something about it. There's something about it that makes you feel good. A mate of mine, he, unfortunately for him, he was conceived in the small Victorian town of Boneo.
3: Brilliant.
1: You can imagine what his dad says every time they drive through.
3: It's really, really fun. That's really fun.
1: Like
3: it's perfect. It's absolutely
1: he
3: perfect.
1: Reckons that he
3: and there's no doubt that was thought of. Do you know what I mean? Like if this is the moment that he's conceived.
1: Oh, I don't know if they would have spoken about it at the time, but it certainly is.
3: Maybe not talked about, but no. I think the dad was
1: but
3: like,
1: he
3: this
1: seems
3: will be a great
1: to
3: story.
1: Think that like when they used to get the Melways out, his dad would like accidentally flip to the page and be like, oh God, we've landed on Boneo. Hey son, did I ever tell you? Katie's called. 131065. And from anyone else, it's a nuisance. But from them, it's a whole other level of punishment. Katie, we're talking about parents making you squirm. You do this to your seven-year-old.
4: Well, yes. My husband and I do the whole non-verbal thing where it's just, doing the eyebrows and the winks and the nudge. And she just flips out.
1: Oh God, you're making me squirm.
3: So like a flirtatious, flirtatious noises at each other, Katie.
4: Yeah, I don't know whether she has FOMO or something about it, but she just flips. She just screams.
1: But you're winking at your husband and doing the air guns and that's a lot.
3: That's
1: I don't even know if I can do that. I love it though. You're loving it, Katie. Listen to it. She loves it. Why do you enjoy it so much? I enjoy it so much as well.
4: Because it triggers her.
1: Yeah, it's just so good. Good on you, Katie. You can have a double pass to Supergirl. That's where you're going. Enjoy that. You know what I mean?
3: It's horrible.
1: Isn't it? Yeah. It's really bad.
3: Yeah.
1: Have
3: really
1: you dipped
3: cringe.
1: In the toe in with Mim in this space yet?
3: Rem doesn't feel embarrassment.
1: Oh, she's not. Yeah,
3: she's not there yet. I reckon
1: round the corner.
3: Impending. But it's funny you talk about the kissing. Like Rem will tell me and Mim to kiss.
1: That's a bit strange.
3: She'll be like,
1: right?
3: "You two kiss."
1: All right. Very strange.
3: She loves it. She loves it. Then she'll get involved. It's great. Big family love-ins, we call them.
1: Jordo on 131065.
5: Jordan. Hey, boys. How you going?
1: Hey, mate. So you're also a parent making your kids squirm. How do you go about it?
5: Oh, well, my kids always gave me a kiss at school drop-off because they didn't want Harry Highpants running after them to the gate to tell them that I missed my kiss.
1: So you get out of the car and you do the run.
5: Get out the car, Harry Highpants, pull it right up and go running after them. Kids, you forgot to give me a kiss.
1: Oh.
3: Awesome. That's really good. Do you remember Ross Noble told us that his go-to, and he was very careful about which environments he does this in, but he said like at the airport, or if he was ever carrying bags, he'd make sure his pants just dropped a little bit when he was with the kids.
1: Yeah, did he say he dropped the drawers to the floor
3: and he'd be waddling and keep carrying the bags?
1: Yeah, good stuff. That's great stuff. 131065. We're talking parents making you squirm. Sophie.
6: Good afternoon. How are you?
1: Well, what do you do to make your kids squirm? You're already loving it. There's that cackle. What do you do, Soph?
6: My son's 33 and I got invited over to Hamburg because my husband was in the Merchant Navy.
1: Yeah,
6: and we went to a sex show and I actually got pregnant. So we decided to call our baby Hamburger until he was actually born. But on his 21st, I actually told that story and it didn't go down too well.
1: Oh, God, at his birthday. At his birthday. You called him Hamburger at his birthday, little guy.
6: Yep.
3: Because he was conceived in Hamburg.
6: Yeah.
3: Did you say it was at a sex show?
1: Yes, you did.
6: I went to a sex show for the first time ever. My son's now 33, but yes.
3: And that's where he was conceived?
1: Not at the show.
6: Not at the show.
1: No, she wasn't a performer.
3: I was like, that's crowd participation taken to the next level.
0: Up late or up early? It's Will and Woody keeping you up.
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10: 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Kiss.

0: Replacing snores with laughs. It's Will and Woody keeping you up.
1: Woods, Harry Styles has... You're so golden. He's told women all over the world whether or not they should stick with the man they're currently with. He's given the key to that. Yes. He's obviously
2: gave one condition as to like whether you should stay with the guy. Whoa.
1: Yes, that's right. Yes, he's touring his show at the moment. Producer Liam has got the details. He's going to be in Australia soon, isn't he, Liam?
3: Yes, he's going to be here in November and December.
2: Great.
1: There you go.
2: Good to have him.
1: There you go. Look forward to that. That's nice and obscure. Put it down in your calendar, guys. Just block out both
3: months. Sydney and Melbourne.
1: Yep. Great. November
3: from
1: and December.
3: The 27th of November.
1: Oh, there we go.
3: After a really long stint at Madison Square Garden.
1: Oh, very good. So we're the first stop. Yeah. Very well done. Great work. Just pushed on the detail. A little test.
2: And she handled it. She handled it really well.
1: Good under the pressure. Now, here's Harry on stage. Here's his advice.
4: Chuck him in the bin.
1: If he's not making you happy, chuck him in the bin. It's nice to
2: agree with that.
1: It's nice to be reminded that he's a geezer, isn't it?
2: Yeah, it is.
4: If he's not making you happy, chuck him in the bin.
1: Chuck him in the bin.
2: Chuck him in the bin. Geez, don't the women love it? My gosh. Lot of breakups after that gig.
1: I think Harry Styles, to be fair, could do a poo on stage and they'd still think it was the best thing ever. It's Harry Styles.
2: I'd get around it.
1: Exactly. All of a sudden it would be cool and there'd be a whole new, you know.
2: A movement pooing on stage.
1: Well,
2: he starts a movement.
1: You know, he's that kind of guy. He's that kind of guy.
2: Just spreading vulnerability, the most vulnerable thing he's
1: Is everything Harry Styles does just instantly hot and cool?
3: I would say so, yeah.
2: Yeah.
1: What about if he took a poo on the stage?
3: I'd kind of be into it.
1: Yeah,
2: it's funny, isn't it?
1: There you go.
2: It's funny, isn't it?
3: Don't ask me why.
2: But he's such a beautiful guy.
1: He's Teflon.
2: He'd look good doing it.
1: He's such a beautiful guy. But he just took a poo in public.
2: But he's you know, he's
1: you're instantly not a beautiful person when you do that.
2: You know he's hitting a five on the Bristol stool chart. Do you know what I mean?
1: You've gone way too far. No, you've gone way too far.
2: That's the Bristol stool chart.
1: No,
2: he's doing five. Five, sixes,
1: I don't know what's going with you recently, but you're going a little bit too blokey. Get you over to Triple M. Now, go on, mate. Go and talk about the footy or the soccer.
2: I'm talking about
1: relationships.
2: Yeah, I'm talking about a pop star.
1: Right
2: I love
1: now.
2: Relationships too.
1: Now,
2: so what? So he says, if he's not making you happy, chuck him in the bin. I do. That's great advice. It's great advice.
1: Here was my thought on the advice, though. And I'm kind of spurred on by a clip I saw on the School of Life recently, which is a really cool philosophical YouTube channel that I suggest you all check out. Elaine de Botton, who runs that, said that the reason that most people are unhappy is because they aspire to having happy lives, because you're just never going to always be happy. And if that's the yardstick for where you're at, you're going to be constantly disappointed because life's not that.
2: Life's tough.
1: But he was like, what you can aspire to is for life to be interesting and to try and enjoy how it goes, because that's just definitely what it's going to be.
2: Yeah, yeah.
1: So I think it's interesting when he says, if he's not making you happy, ditch him. Because if I ran, like at the moment, I've got two very young kids.
2: Yeah.
1: We're not getting a lot of sleep.
2: Sure.
1: We're definitely... I wouldn't say that I am making Sam necessarily happy right now. Sure. I would say I'm supporting her to get through.
2: Yeah, yeah, yeah.
1: But I don't know if we're necessarily making each other happy. And I kind of put it through all these other filters of all these other people who have probably got huge constraints on their relationship right now. They're committed to each other because they've got kids and they're trying to get through their problems, or they're doing long distance with each other.
2: Financial issues.
1: Yeah, maybe one of them's going through a sexual thing. Yeah. Maybe one of them things going through a gender thing. Maybe they're still wanting to be together despite not making each other happy.
2: Mm. Mm-hmm.
1: And so I think his comment was absolute trite, if I'm being honest with you, because I think it simplified things, and I think that he was just trying to appeal to a largely female audience so that he continued to aggrandize his appearance so eventually he can take a poo on the stage.
2: Yeah.
1: That's his mission.
2: That's his goal.
3: He's saying don't accept low standards.
1: No.
3: We're trying to lift women up here.
2: Yeah, Will.
1: No,
2: and look at you bringing women straight back down.
1: I'm not bringing them
2: down. You're just lowering the bar for men again.
1: You're
2: making excuses for men out there that don't make their partners happy. And I'm sick of it, Will. You get home and...
3: Weaponizing confidence.
2: What Liv said. She said it well.
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9: 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A bit like this one. My 5G's as slow as a freaking snail. 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
7: Morning, I'm Brooklyn Ross. The Reserve Bank will take a look at interest rates today, but there shouldn't be any more bad news for us. Economists think the cash rate will be left on hold this afternoon after 3 hikes in a row. Those hikes are starting to make an impact in slowing the economy. A Sydney mum attacked by a shark over the weekend is still on life support this morning. 35-year-old Leah Stewart was mauled by a 4-metre great white and has had her left arm amputated. Donald Trump is now in France for the start of the G7 summit. The president says he isn't sure if he'll even hang around for Friday's signing of the peace deal with Iran.
9: JD's coming in for it. He was originally going to do it. I'll probably be gone by then.
7: And the UK has revealed its own social media ban for kids, adding some tougher rules than Australia has. It'll start there early next year, covering TikTok, Instagram and Snapchat, with stricter controls too on gaming and live streaming. Your sport check in a sec.
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7: Suns coach Damien Hardwick has been given a please explain by the AFL for claiming the crowd in Geelong was influencing umpire decisions. Meantime, Eagles forward Malachi Champion will face the Waffle Tribunal after allegedly blowing his nose on an opponent. And at the World Cup this morning, Spain's drawn nil-all with Cape Verde. The Kiss cast is up next.
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7: Cloudy with showers easing off this morning, a top of 19 degrees across Melbourne today. Tomorrow, a possible shower and 21 for Thursday, showers and 19 degrees. Right now at Hoppers Crossing, it's 16 in Frankston at 16. And we play Kiss's Million Dollar Pop Quiz every morning at 7 and 8 and all day while you work on Kiss 101.1.
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1: 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It's Chapel Road on Kiss 101.1, Melbourne's number one hit music station. Juanis Alec on it. And we are Melbourne's $1 million station. That's right, you could win on the $1 million pop.

0: It's new Kiss music from Taylor Swift on your number one hit music station. Are we going to get an interest rate rise today? Are our mortgages and bills going to go up? Brooklyn's got the inside scoop next. Then it's back to the Kiss music. Noah Kahan, The Great Divide, a song with generous helpings of sax. Plays next. Keep it Kiss.
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4: Now.
3: Morning, I'm Brooklyn Ross. More than 21,000 students could be forced to switch schools under a plan to merge or close up to 20 public schools, with most in Melbourne's west. The Education Department says it is in the early stages of consultation. The Herald Sun claims colleges on the chopping block include Alamander, Saltwater, Doherty's Creek, Point Cook and Lakeview Senior College. A Virgin plane has made an emergency landing in Melbourne with reports of an engine fire shortly after takeoff last night. The Boeing 737 was en route to Perth. It's now being inspected by engineers. A new poll shows support for One Nation is growing in Victoria ahead of November's state election. Resolve has its primary support up 3% to 24, just 2 points behind Labor and the Coalition, who are tied on 26. And experts say there is next to no chance we will see another interest rate rise from the Reserve Bank, the Savo. Your sport check in a sec.
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3: Collingwood is poised to sign Lachie Neale on a 3-year deal. The Herald Sun's reporting the Pies blew away rivals with a contract tipped to be around $2.5 to $3 million. Frio were confident early this year that the Lion would head west. And Spain's been held to a scoreless draw at the World Cup by debutants Cape Verde. The Kiss cast is next.
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3: Cloudy with showers easing off this morning, a top of 19 degrees across Melbourne today. Tomorrow, possible shower and 21 for Thursday, showers and 19 degrees. Right now at Hoppers Crossing, it's 16 in Frankston at 16. And we play Kiss's Million Dollar Pop Quiz every morning at 7 and 8 and all day while you work on Kiss 101.1.
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0: 101, Melbourne's number one hit music station. Cloudy with showers easing off this morning. Dry later. Highs of 18 degrees. Justin Bieber coming up with the song that sounds like there's a clock ticking in the background. At least I hope it's a clock. Sorry on the way. And let me take you back in time. Way back in 1989, a lady called Madonna, who you may have heard of, releases a song called Like a Prayer, and it's absolutely huge. And if we fast forward to now, Aussie DJ by the name of Josh Fowers remixes it, absolutely blows up. That version of Like a Prayer plays next on Kiss.
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17: 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It's

0: 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Hey, it's Alec on it. How do you want to keep your home safe and secure whilst you sleep, whilst you're at work, whilst you're on holiday? What you need is a TP-Link Tapo solar security camera worth $399. 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No, you're not stealing it. 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
6: Melbourne traffic. G'day there, looking over Melbourne on this partly cloudy morning, heading for a top of 19 degrees today. Barrier repairs remain for the Ring Road Altona bound on the Princes Freeway ramp. The left-hand lane closed, speeds down at 40, of course. Not too bad once you get on the Princes down to Geelong. It's also moving nicely city-bound. Brake lights for the Western city-bound from Lakeside to Hopkins Road. Thinking electric this tax time? 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
9: Now.
8: Morning, I'm Brooklyn Ross. A Virgin Australia flight has made an emergency landing in Melbourne after reports of an engine fire overnight. The Boeing 737 was heading to Perth but turned around shortly after takeoff. Engineers and crew are now inspecting both the plane and the runway. More than 20,000 Victorian students could be forced to switch schools as the government looks to close or merge more than 20 public colleges. Most of them are in Melbourne's west. The Education Department says consultations with the affected schools have begun, but they're only in their early stages. The Reserve Bank will meet this morning to decide its next move on interest rates. Thankfully, economists are predicting they'll be left on hold after three hikes in a row to start this year. And the UK has revealed its own social media ban for kids under 16, with stricter controls too on gaming and live streaming. Your sport checks up in a sec.
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8: Suns coach Damien Hardwick has been given a please explain by the AFL for claiming the crowd in Geelong was influencing umpire decisions. Meantime, Eagles forward Malachi Champion will face the Waffle Tribunal after allegedly blowing his nose on an opponent. And at the World Cup this morning, Spain's drawn nil-all with Cape Verde. The Kiss cast is up next.
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8: cloudy with showers easing off this morning. A top of 19 degrees across Melbourne today. Tomorrow, a possible shower and 21 for Thursday. Showers and 19 degrees. Right now at Hoppers Crossing, it's 16. In Frankston, at 16. And we play Kiss's Million Dollar Pop Quiz every morning at 7 and 8 and all day while you work on Kiss 101.1.
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9: It's 6 a.m. Yeah. Kiss Breakfast.
12: Wake up!
9: It's live.
12: Wake up in the morning feeling so good.
13: So good.
9: Now.
8: Hey, good morning.
14: Yeah, hello. It is Kiss Breakfast. Mikey, Brooklyn, Amy Gerard. We're doing it for Chemist Warehouse. Good morning, Brooklyn. Good morning, Amy.
15: Hello.
14: Good
15: morning.
14: What's going on?
15: Listen, I want to kind of redeem myself here. I think everyone kind of gave me a bit of shit yesterday because I don't watch the news. But I will tell you why. Mm. And it's only happened since becoming a mum. I used to kind of dabble in the news.
14: Dabble.
15: I know, that sounds like I'm doing drugs. I used to occasionally watch the news, but what would happen is I would read all these horrific stories about things happening to people overseas and kids and families.
8: Yeah.
15: And then I put my kids to bed at night and then I lay in bed and I try to go to sleep and all of the intrusive, horrific thoughts come to me. And it's always in regards to what I've seen on the news.
14: Yeah.
15: So yesterday we spoke about that poor 21-year-old girl who thought she was, you know, doing a bit of an adrenaline junkie move and bungee jumping, and we literally watched her be thrown to her death.
8: Because there was no rope to attach the rope.
15: And you see the video, and it is so confronting.
14: Yeah.
15: And I laid in bed last night and just picturing my daughter and that happening to her. And I have to sit up and tell myself, Amy, it was, you know, picture Charlie at her wedding and I can't compartmentalize. This is my problem.
14: Did you have dreams about her?
15: I had really intrusive thoughts. I didn't even get to sleep.
14: Yeah.
15: It was just horrible.
8: Well, let me defend the news for a minute. You would see that video on social media.
15: News. My feed is not newsy. It's all like light and fluffy.
8: What is
15: it's
8: on your
15: feed? It's all fashion, cooking, cocktails.
14: Yeah.
15: Cocktails. Dancing, yeah.
14: So no news at all. So
15: literally no news.
14: I reckon there's a lot of people like you, Amy, though. Like, I'm a news junkie. I like watching it and reading it and stuff. But there are some people where it's just all too much. Like, what about during COVID? I bet that was overwhelming for you.
15: It was
14: the numbers every day and we're closing this, we're closing that.
15: Even I got ChatGPT once to give me the top 5 news articles from around the world.
8: Mm.
15: And every day it would send me an email with the number top 5. And every single day I was like, the world's about to end.
14: Yeah.
15: Like, we're about to go to war, climate change, there was an Ebola outbreak. It was just like doom, doom, doom, doom, doom. And I was like, this is not good for my mental health.
14: No.
8: Yeah,
15: I got to show up as a parent. And be happy. And so
8: I think sometimes we take on the world's problems too much.
15: That's right.
8: And really, we should be more grateful that we live in Australia and things generally are so good here. So why do we have to, you know, get
14: worry
8: so
14: about the world,
8: about other things? Yeah.
16: I also had a horrendous dream last night. Hello, it's Croat Nat here. My voice
8: hey,
16: is still gone.
14: It got better during the show yesterday.
16: But then last night I like couldn't sleep at all because I was coughing so much.
15: No.
14: Yeah.
16: But then I also, when I finally got to sleep, had a dream that my fiancé left me for another woman. So I woke up, I'm really angry at him today.
14: Hang on. I've heard this before. You're angry at him.
15: Yes.
14: Yeah. He didn't do anything.
16: Well, he did. I woke up, I like pushed him and said like, oh, babe, I had a bad dream. And he goes, ugh.
14: Yes.
16: And I was like, oh, okay.
14: That is how I would react. You can't be angry at him for him cheating in your dream.
15: No, but yes,
16: in
15: you
16: my
15: can.
16: Head, I'm like, this is like the universe telling me that this is going to happen.
15: No.
16: And it was really weird. Like, I dropped him to the woman's house in my dream. Like, why am I... Why
15: and
16: did
15: don't
16: I do
15: they
16: that?
15: Feel so real?
16: Oh, like, I woke up drenched in sweat and, like, heart was racing.
15: Yeah.
8: And then you've, like, poked him.
16: Yeah,
8: woken
16: just to get a bit
8: up.
16: Of attention. And I'm like, hey, and it's, like, 3 a.m. And he kind of just went, ugh, like, get off me.
8: Don't you
16: and
8: think
16: then like,
8: he should
16: fine.
8: Be annoyed at you?
16: No, it should comfort me. He left me.
14: I mean, if anyone's
8: crazy
14: doing the wrong thing, it's you for dreaming that he is cheating. He should be angry at you.
15: Yeah. I actually Googled this once, and you're not going to like this answer either. I remember reading that if you're dreaming about your partner cheating, it's usually because you are feeling guilty of something. I know you're not. So I'm not throwing any axes.
16: No, you know what? I'm going to ask Georgina Walker because she's coming in today. She'll be able to tell me.
15: Good idea.
14: Okay, Georgina will tell you whether you have something to be worried about or not.
16: Yeah, whether it's real or if it's just me being crazy. As
8: also, on the show, Pauline Hanson today.
14: Yeah, Australia's now preferred Prime Minister by a couple of points. Isn't it crazy? Because I was reading she was the most unpopular politician in the country like a year ago.
8: Yeah, I know. It's the rise of her is insane. Did you guys see the UFC yesterday outside the White House? Amy, you probably didn't.
15: I didn't. Well, I knew it was on, but I didn't.
14: She likes Trump, Hanson. We'll have to ask her about that.
8: Pauline
14: does.
8: She's
14: a big fan. Yeah, so this UFC, why was it in the White House?
8: Because Trump wanted it there.
15: Yeah, and it was his birthday.
14: Oh, right. Yeah, he's 80th. Yeah, yeah.
8: Mm. But just to see like these UFC fighters punching each other, there's blood flying, and then there's the White House right there, and they're jumping, they're swearing, they're carrying on. I don't know. It doesn't make much sense to me.
14: Well, no. But did
15: Trump's preferred party win? Fighter.
14: Well, it wasn't like fighter. Democrats and Republicans fighting each other, right?
8: He didn't throw any punches, no. But, I don't know. I don't follow the UFC enough to know, you know, who's good, who's not. It was an upset win.
15: Oh, I know that. Okay.
14: Now, I think we have something you wanted to play, Brooklyn.
8: Well, yeah, this is one of the fighters.
14: Yeah.
8: Something they yelled out. And then remember, this is on the lawns of the White House.
14: Okay. So they yelled it out as they're fighting. Here we go.
12: And lastly, Michelle Obama is a man. Am I right, America?
15: Oh, my gosh.
8: Like, that's just insanity.
14: Oh, because that's one of the conspiracy theories, isn't it? That Trump supporters go with, that she's really a man.
8: But there's that same thing about the French president's wife.
14: Oh, yeah,
8: and Donald Trump himself has been, gotten angry and said, leave this woman alone, like, that's unfair. And now that's happening under his watch. Yeah. That's just crazy.
15: So childish, man.
14: All right, let's get into the show. $1 million pop quiz. A double chance to play at 7 and 8. Another chance to puck off to Vancouver, sending you off campus with flights, accommodations, spending money. 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That is not the same person. Not Pauline. Dragon Girl is going to be joining us live on air right now. Let's do Tradie versus Lady. 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How did you know? Alex Warren now at Kiss.

0: Your number one hit music station, you're on Kiss. You got Mikey, Brooklyn, Amy Gerard, Pauline Hanson, After Eight. And your million-dollar pop quiz is coming up for you just before seven.
1: Ladies and gentlemen,
0: start a fight. Okay, tradie versus lady. So we get a lady and a tradie. And,
2: tradie?
0: Yeah, you get the idea. We put you against each other. Let's meet Bob.
3: Hey.
0: Bob and Dot.
2: Hey, Bob and Dot.
0: We got two oldies on today. Sorry, I don't mean to offend you, but I'm Bob.
2: Old?
0: Well, 60.
3: I don't even see that as old these days.
2: No.
3: My dad's 80.
2: Exactly.
3: 60 is young.
0: Yeah, okay, all right. We've got two youngins on. We got Bob, we got Dot. Good morning. Hello.
3: Hey, guys.
4: Good morning.
0: Hi, welcome. Okay, let's hear about Dot to begin with, Amy.
2: All right. Hey, Dot. So you're driving home from babysitting your very young granddaughter. Oh. How old is she?
4: Oh, she's 3.5 weeks old.
2: Oh, my gosh. That is very young. And what, did you do an overnighter? Did you help out?
4: Yeah.
2: God, you're
4: my third one.
2: Oh, gosh, you're a good grandmother. My mum.
4: That's what first-time grandmas do.
2: Yeah, this is very true. So you drive a V8 Holden Calais. You are happily married. And what was it that you used to do? You were a party planner of some sort. Can you elaborate?
4: Yes, I used to teach the girls and the boys how to run adult party, toy parties.
0: You mean with, like, sex toys?
2: Yeah, it says he used to train people how to use sex toys. Is that
4: right? Oh, no, how to sell them, not how to use them.
0: Because it's kind of self-explanatory with
2: in my head, Dot's, like, out there sitting on a chair being like, and this is where this goes.
3: But no. if you're selling it,
2: yes.
3: You would have to, in that process, describe how to use it. You have to know.
0: Isn't it obvious? Can I ask you a personal question?
2: Sure.
0: Do you like toys or?
2: Oh, my God. Sure.
0: You do?
2: Yeah. I think they're a great...
0: Some men don't like the idea of their woman using them.
2: Yeah, you know? No. Ryan's
3: so
2: more... Ryan is totally
0: down with
2: it.
0: He's all down with
2: it.
0: He's like, yeah, that. I can't be bothered.
2: It made him a lazy lover. Anyway,
5: Mikey, sorry. It sounds like you asked that because you're one of those men that are intimidated by it.
2: Yes, 100% he
0: would be. Absolutely not. Anything I will try... Anything
5: that can help you out, eh?
0: Yeah. Well, it needs a bit of a kick up the pants.
2: All right, we've got Dot in the left corner, weighing in at 71 kilos. It's Dirty Dot.
4: Yay!
0: All right. Hey, Bob, you're a building site manager.
6: How are you?
0: Yeah, good, man. You drive a Toyota Hilux. You got a girlfriend and three kids with the ex-wife. So the girlfriend, is she from Thailand?
6: Nah, she's not, mate.
0: Okay. Now, you took a dump in your mate's cat litter tray.
2: Oh my God.
0: That's for the cat. The cat wouldn't like that. I'm a cat owner. That would be very annoyed by human feces in the litter box. Tell us
3: about
0: this.
3: To deal with their poo all day long.
2: Yes, this is true.
0: Why did you do that, mate?
6: I did, and it was actually bigger than the cat itself.
2: Oh, my gosh. Bob, what did you eat
3: disgusting.
2: In the day before?
6: It was only a kid, and I come home after a few drinks, and I'd done it for a joke, but I'd forgotten all about it. and so then in the morning, he's come into my room and shaking and screaming at me, telling me to come and have a look.
2: Oh, God. God love you.
3: He thought the kitten did it.
6: Yeah, and I said, buddy, what are you feeding it on?
2: Oh, so did you ever come clean and tell him it was you?
6: No, I started laughing and he knew it was me and he chased me out the door.
2: He's like, not again, Bob.
0: Crazy Bob. Well,
3: Bob,
0: weighing in at 86 kilos. I'm going to adjust
3: his
0: nickname.
3: Is that him or
0: nickname.
3: The poo?
0: It's Bob the
6: Pooer. I was a bit lighter after.
3: Woo! Bob the Pooer.
0: Yeah.
3: Good on you, Bob.
2: The Pooer. Wow.
0: All right, Bob, while you're there, mate, Amy's going to give you your questions. Good luck, buddy.
2: Yes. All right, Bob. Question.
6: Good luck, Dottie.
2: Yeah, God love him. All right, question number one, Bob. In jewellery, how many carats is considered pure gold?
6: Ten?
0: No.
2: Oh, it's 24 carat.
3: Yeah.
2: You know 24 carat gold?
6: There's even
0: a song about it.
2: I know. All right, question number two. After delivering a baby, a mother must also deliver what?
6: The placenta.
2: Yay!
0: Got
2: nice one.
0: All right.
2: All right, what is ballerina tea?
6: Ballerina tea?
2: Yes.
6: Oh, it's I don't know, isn't it a shape that the ballerinas do?
2: No, it's a herbal drink that acts as a short-term laxative.
0: Oh, because all ballerinas are thin.
2: I remember drinking ballerina tea back in my 20s, thinking that I would just

0: What does the fuse do?
1: Protects the appliance.
0: Yeah, we'll give you that. Yeah. Protects electrical devices from power overloads. I've got like a, not a wireless charger. Oh, it would be wireless, yeah. On my bedside table, and the cat bloody knocked water all over it, and I've noticed it hasn't been charging overnight. The fuse would have blown. That's what I'm
1: guessing. Quite possibly.
0: Yeah, all right, you got one as well. Here we go. Oh, I didn't even know they had one. What is the name of the Socceroos' official mascot?
1: I don't know.
0: Yeah, does anyone here know?
1: Is it Matilda?
0: No. Without looking at their sheet, does anyone
1: The girls
0: anyone
1: are the Matildas.
0: No, Maloo. Maloo. Yeah.
1: Oh, no, I didn't know that one.
2: Thing?
0: Oh, look, who knows, man? It shows how, like, Australians just jump on the bandwagon, but we have no idea about soccer. Okay, let's do the tiebreaker. Good luck. Just yell out the answer, guys. The Southern Cross is made up of how many main stars?
1: Seven?
0: No.
1: Six?
3: Five.
0: Yes.
4: Oh, no. That was just falling in Dot's footsteps.
5: Yeah, the boys. Drink, talk, shit, fight, sing all night. Yeah, the boys.
0: Oh, good on you, Bob, mate. You got a TP-Link Tapo Solar Security Camera Kit worth $399, so you never miss a moment. Congratulations, Bob.
4: Well done,
3: good
4: Bob.
3: Good on you. Thank you.
0: Good on you, mate.
3: Have a good day, guys. Love the show.
0: Thank you.

0: Malou's been the mascot for 12 years.
1: Oh,
0: apparently.
1: No. Oh, no. Wow.
2: All right, you know what?
1: We obviously knew that.
2: We're doing your first calls. Did anyone else know that? Okay, 131065.
0: What does this thing look like?
2: Like a big kangaroo thing.
0: A kangaroo?
2: Is it a kangaroo? Yeah. I don't know. Yeah.
0: Never seen it.
2: How good's the World Cup, but fully into it. There it is. Yeah, big kangaroo.
0: Oh, I have never seen that thing in my life.
1: I've never seen it either.
2: All right, well, first calls, anything on your mind, you might want to chat about Malou and tell us how dumb we are, or anything at all, you get to take over KISS right now, all right? I'll just clear my throat. Give me a second. 131065 is our phone number. We'll have a chat to you right after Dave and Tams. You're on KISS Breakfast. Mikey, Brooklyn, Amy Gerard, yeah. And 17 past 6 now. Good morning.
3: Let's get the party started. See you at the bar, you was hardly talking. That's when I knew that your heart was scarring. Friends to lovers need a part to star in. Like, wait, babe, let me...

0: 5 9 brown eyes.
1: Yeah, you're on your number one hit music station. Kiss, Mikey, Brooklyn, Amy Gerard. We are doing it for Chemist Warehouse. Hey, coming up today, Pauline Hanson is joining us on the show. Australia's new Prime Minister.
2: Well, not quite yet, but most preferred yet. Prime Minister at this point.
1: All right, she'll join us on air. Your $1 million pop quiz is up before 7 a.m. too. Now, though. First calls on 1065. Just calling 1065 won't do much. Anything you want to chat about, we'll get you on air right now.
2: Yep, who've we got? Mitch.
1: Hello.
2: Good morning,
3: hey,
2: Mitch.
4: Hey, guys. How are we?
1: Good, mate.
2: Very good. What did you want to say?
4: I just wanted to let know that we, Natalie, know that we no longer need to diagnose her. She's confirmed as crazy.
2: Oh, well,
3: that's
2: now,
3: what I Natalie. Think.
1: Is this for a number of reasons or for anything in particular?
4: Just the attack on her, the false attack on her boyfriend.
1: Hear this, if you just tuned in. She had a dream that he cheated and she's angry at him. Is
2: well,
1: that
2: in
1: right?
2: bed, she then woke up sweating, then nudged him and was like, I'm having a bad dream. And he was annoyed to get woken up. And now she's annoyed at him as well for that.
1: But also annoyed that he was cheating in the dream. And you think that's justifiable.
3: I feel like every woman listening right now will agree and can relate to Nat, as can I. And every man is going to be like this Mitch guy going, Nat's crazy.
1: It sounds mental, doesn't it, Mitch?
4: Yeah, it is mental. As I said, she doesn't need to be diagnosed anymore. You are diagnosed.
3: Mitch has diagnosed you, Nat.
5: Why is Mitch even defending Kane? He doesn't know him. I love how blokes just come to the rescue.
3: Literally.
5: The boys.
1: Yeah, he could be a total prick.
2: But
1: he has no
2: defending
1: idea.
2: Defending the boys. He didn't do anything, Nat.
5: Lay off me.
1: So I know you're angry because he was annoyed that you woke him up, but you're also annoyed because he cheated in your dream.
3: No,
1: right?
3: She wasn't annoyed. She probably was just looking for some reassurance. Maybe if Kane had woken
6: sorry,
3: up.
6: Sorry, Thing here. I have to interrupt.
3: Okay.
6: I've got Kane here to defend himself.
1: Kane, hello.
3: Oh, no.
7: Morning.
2: Kane,
7: morning, guys. Morning.
2: How was your sleep last night? Interrupted, I hear.
3: Kane, you dirty
7: ridiculous.
3: Dog.
7: Oh,
3: what are you? What were you?
7: I didn't know.
3: Up to
7: I didn't know what
3: night?
7: She was carrying on about. I had to deal with her waking up coughing, and then next thing you know, I've cheated on her. So I don't know. I do what's going on.
1: What have you done to her throat? By the way, she sounds terrible.
3: Oh God.
7: Oh, that's her on her weekend antics. It's got nothing to do with me.
5: You snitch.
7: Oh, you sound better now.
1: Now look, we need to clear it up. You cheated on her in her dream.
3: And apparently Nat had to drive you to your new girlfriend's house.
1: In the dream.
7: Laying next to her. I like what you said earlier, Amy, about maybe it's the fact that she's got ulterior motives.
1: Hey!
3: Only because I've had these similar dreams and I Googled it and it was, it's
1: were
3: literally...
1: Were you cheating?
3: I wasn't cheating either, no. So I was like, that doesn't make sense. Google's lying to me.
1: Yeah, right. Hey, are you cheating on her?
7: No, mate, come on.
3: Right. He just proposed. He's in love. They're in the honeymoon phase.
5: In my dream, he'd just proposed too. It didn't matter.
1: Oh. It's when you least suspect it.
5: I read on Google. Wow.
1: Yeah.
2: Well, Kane, you've got the airwaves now. Would you like to publicly apologise to your girlfriend for cheating on her?
7: Absolutely not. She can apologise for not sleeping in the spare bed, coughing her lungs up.
1: Hey! Good on
5: Thanks, Kane.
1: Hey, Mercedes, you're on for first calls.
2: Hello.
1: Good morning.
3: Hey, Mercedes.
8: Good morning, guys. How are you?
1: Good. What do you want to say?
8: Yeah, I just want to say something about watching the news. Like, as much as I can, to me, is something that I love to do because I like to get informed about what's happening. And I know that sometimes, reporters manipulate the news. You know, they want to tell you what they want you to know, but most of the time it's good about, things that happen in the world, like in Australia, politics, health, and obviously sometimes, like the sad news about, accidents and stuff. So we can.
1: But Amy knows none of this.
3: I don't know. I am a big believer. Like, you take us back to, I don't know, caveman days.
1: Yeah.
3: And they talk about having a village, right? And you know about what happens in your village. You actually don't know about what happens in this village over here. So you know about the news here and you help and you support and you kind of bound together and you work as a village,
2: I
3: right?
2: I totally get that.
3: I don't think that you are actually meant to absorb and consume news from all around the globe. I just feel like it's hard to, like what I said, compartmentalize and then get about your day and be this happy, positive person when, like,
1: totally.
3: It sounds like the world is ending.
1: Your village, would you say, is the city you live in?
3: Yeah, I think the street I live in. That's about it.
1: Your city?
3: I think the city, My suburb and, like, surrounding areas and stuff.
1: All right. So when we came to work on Monday and talked about a shark attack that you didn't know had happened.
3: I did know about it. I just didn't know full details.
1: Oh, okay.
3: Yeah. I'd seen it on socials because Carl Stefanovic did a shout-out to Charlie.
1: Right, so okay.
3: That's how I knew about that.
1: Good on you. You don't have to watch the news or listen to Brooklyn. I mean, she's usually going to the toilet when you're doing your news.
2: Yeah,
1: anyway.
2: It's okay, Amy. I forgive you.
3: I love you, Brooklyn.
1: Hey, talking of us all being morons and not knowing the news, Jack, you want to talk about the Socceroos mascot.
3: Yeah.
1: None of us even knew that they had one.
2: Nah.
1: Hello, mate.
0: Hey, mate.
3: Hey, Jack.
0: I just wanted to go back on it because we have an iconic Australian youth. That is a Commodore that is called a Malu Ute.
1: And I thought as I read out the name, so the Socceroos mascot's name is Malu. I was thinking, oh, is it after the Ute? Is it after the Ute?
0: Well, I'm not 100% sure it is after the Ute, but I feel like it would be pretty cool that it is.
2: Well, maybe the Ute and the kangaroo thing are named after something that's Australian.
1: Well, what's a Malu?
2: I don't know. Oh. Is it like a white kangaroo?
1: Oh.
2: Like an albino kangaroo? Am I imagining that?
1: I don't know. We've got our team out there. Friend Chelsea? No? Just no?
3: Oh, yeah.
6: I just looked this up. It's actually both. They're both based off of an Aboriginal word meaning storm or thunder.
3: Yeah. Malu is...
0: Well, that's what the Malu Ute for a Holden was named after as well.
1: Look, we're not thunder. Your personal Google here at KISS, but we'll
2: find it interesting.
3: Yeah,
1: same. So Malu is an Aboriginal word.
3: It means storm or thunder, which is kind of, it makes sense, like that you think about the Malu Utes, they're pretty growly.
1: Makes sense for
3: growly.
1: The Ute. Doesn't make sense for a kangaroo.
3: Well, the kangaroo, I think, is the physical mascot and the Malu is a name.
2: Thanks, Amy.
3: I don't watch the
2: Thank
3: news.
2: Thank you.
1: Okay. Hey, birthday wheel, let's do that if it's your birthday. Happy birthday today, 16th of June. Give us a call. You will win a prize, 131065, for the birthday wheel. You're on KISS Breakfast. Mikey, Brooklyn, Amy Gerard, good morning.
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10: 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It's Gordy. It is freezing right now. I feel like we should be playing songs from Frozen. Let it go. Whatever. Hey, heaters on, KISS music loud. We've got your favourite hits, Melbourne, playing all day long from this. Sam Fender, Olivia Dean, sitting right next to KISS Street. Anthems like these boys.
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15: It's Vic LaRusso. Looking over Melbourne this morning, the Western Freeway, building city down Leakes Road to Hopkins Road, the Prince is slowing from Forsyth Road to Point Cook Bend, the Monash, heavy Clyde Road to Belgrave Hallam Road, the Western Freeway from Hopkins Road after a two-car accident remaining heavy. Ferguson Plair's Bakehouse is celebrating 125 years of yum. 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The Kiss Cars for today, top 10 to Melbourne at 19, Vic LaRusso first, Kiss Traffic and Weather together.
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18: Morning, I'm Brooklyn Ross. The Reserve Bank will take a look at interest rates today, but there shouldn't be any more bad news for us. Economists think the cash rate will be left on hold this arvo after three hikes in a row. Those hikes are starting to make an impact on slowing the economy. More than 20 Victorian public schools could be on the chopping block as the government explores their potential closures or mergers. The Herald Sun's reporting most are in Melbourne's west and could force up to 21,000 students to change schools. A Melbourne flight to Perth has been forced to make an emergency landing. The Virgin plane made a U-turn shortly after taking off from Tullamarine last night. Due to engine issues, the plane was met on the tarmac by emergency services. And Donald Trump is now in France for the start of the G7 summit. The president says he isn't sure if he'll even hang around for Friday's signing of the peace deal with Iran.
6: JD's coming in for it. He was originally going to do it. I'll probably be gone by then.
18: Your sport check is coming up in a sec.
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18: Collingwood is poised to sign Lachie Neale on a 3-year deal. The Herald Sun's reporting the Pies blew away rivals with a contract tipped to be around $2.5 to $3 million. Freo were confident early this year that the Lion would head west. And Spain's been held to a scoreless draw at the World Cup by debutants Cape Verde. The Kiss cast is next.
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18: Cloudy with showers easing off this morning, a top of 19 degrees across Melbourne today. Tomorrow, a possible shower and 21 for Thursday, showers and 19 degrees. Right now at Hoppers Crossing, it's 16 in Frankston at 16. 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
14: Good morning. You got Mikey, Brooklyn, Amy, Gerard. We are doing it for Chemist Warehouse. Hey, coming up before 8, we are sending you off campus all the way to Vancouver, flying you there. You're going to stay and party in the real TV show locations. Pauline Hanson is joining us on the show, Brooklyn's preferred Prime Minister. And...
19: yeah, I'm a journalist. I don't have people I prefer.
14: Hey, also your million-dollar pop quiz before 7. But now it's time for...
20: It's your birthday. It's my birthday. It's my
14: birthday. Happy birthday. When was yours again, Amy? I kept
21: 13th
14: forgetting.
21: Of March.
14: Right, it's already been.
21: Yeah,
14: no
21: yeah,
14: cares.
21: It's done.
14: Yeah. 16th of June. Who's having a birthday today, Brooklyn?
19: Well, Peter Hellyer, the comedian. He's 51. He's a nice guy. Tupac, if he was alive, he would be 55. Isn't that crazy? That's like...
21: That's not even
19: young.
21: That old.
19: Yeah.
14: He is alive.
19: Do you reckon?
14: Some people believe
21: California.
14: In
21: it.
19: And Michelle Obama is a man.
14: Said the journalist, I heard it.
19: That was yelled out at the UFC yesterday. And also...
14: Oh, no, hold on. What about this one from Tupac, though?
21: Come on. California love.
14: That's just the way it is. Oh, you prefer California love?
21: Yeah.
14: Okay, sorry. I'll
19: tell you the
14: it, then.
19: Conspiracy theory in my world was that Tupac might have been gay.
14: Oh.
19: That one. Yeah.
21: I've heard that he's still alive.
19: Yeah.
14: Alive and gay.
21: And alive and gay, apparently, yes.
19: And on this day in 1978, Grease, the original, was released.
14: Remember when we played the whole Grease mega mix on air for no apparent reason? That was fun.
19: Yeah, you got very passionate about all that, didn't you?
14: Yeah, I like a mega mix. Weird. Hey, it's Bianca's birthday. Let's chat to her.
19: Hey,
14: hello.
19: Bianca. Happy birthday.
21: Hey, Bianca.
22: Thank you.
21: Happy birthday.
14: How old are you?
22: I'm 20.
21: Oh,
14: so
21: spring chicken.
14: Yeah.
21: I remember being 20.
14: Do you?
21: I do.
14: What were you up to?
21: I think I was living overseas.
14: Yeah?
21: Yeah.
14: Single?
21: Yeah.
14: Going out every night, eh?
21: Oh, yeah. Tuesday night was like a Saturday night in the UK.
14: Oh, what Tuesday?
21: You could party every night over there.
14: How good is that? All right.
21: Yeah.
14: Bianca, I hope you're partying tonight for your birthday.
21: What are you doing for it?
22: I'm a plumber, so I'm going to be at work.
21: Trenches. Dealing with poo. Yeah. When I think of plumber, I think of feces.
14: It's pretty much all they do.
19: But it's not, I mean, wouldn't a lot of the work be before anyone's even used
21: pipe.
19: It?
21: Laying pipe.
14: That's true. All right, well, the pom is here to spin the wheel. Ooh. Good luck. Here we
21: good
14: go.
21: Luck,
23: happy birthday, Bianca.
21: It is number 13.
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14: Well done. Amazing. Congratulations.
22: Thank you.
14: All right, now we're going to do our birthday song. And Brooklyn, you got the carryover.
19: I sure do. Bianca, remember this one a couple of years ago, Lil Boo Thing by Paul Russell.
14: Right, so you could, it's up to you.
19: She made barely any noise. You're putting words in her mouth.
14: All right, well, you got another one here. Amy and I have decided to pick. So we had the zipper guy on the other day. Explain how that works, Amy. How does a zipper
21: guy? He's gone viral, and I think he'll be famous soon touring, but he basically plays Wonderwall with his jacket zipper.
14: It's amazing. See the video on our KISS socials.
21: It's a real talent.
14: So talented. So we have picked Wonderwall.
0: Wonderwall it is.
21: Oh. Yeah.
14: Right. Here we go. Happy birthday.
21: Happy birthday.
14: We'll play your birthday song right now. Hey, after Wonderwall, Brooklyn, what do you got for us?
19: Well, I want to teach you guys something that used to be taught to everyone in schools, but then they got rid of it, and I think we probably should know. I'm going to teach you and then test you.
14: Okay, we'll do that. 20-7 right now. Employee. Wonderwall, get your zipper out. You're on KISS Breakfast. Good morning.

0: 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You're on Kiss. Mikey, Brooklyn, Amy Gerard. Got our $1 million pop quiz coming up before 7. I'll tell you when to call in. You could be a millionaire. And Pauline Hanson on the show coming up a bit later on.
1: Hey, do you guys know what the phonetic alphabet is?
0: Nah.
2: No. Oh, absolutely not. My dad used to, as a police prosecutor, you have to learn it.
1: You know what it is, but you don't know all the words.
0: What
1: right?
0: is it?
2: Oh, no.
1: It's like when you're doing, like if you're talking to a pilot and you have to say like Charlie Delta, thing.
0: Yeah. Right, yeah, okay.
1: So they used to actually teach that in schools.
2: Yay.
1: Like it's just something that they knew. I guess maybe back in the war times it was very important to know that. But it's drifted off over the years and now no one would know.
0: Right.
1: And this TikToker actually works for a job where people have to spell things out to him over the phone. And he said that just people make up their own phonetic alphabet and come at him with it. Have a listen.
3: Okay, go ahead and spell that first name for me.
4: Noah. N as in Nickelback. O as in orgasm. A as in Albuquerque. H as in... Hallelujah.
0: Yeah, I wouldn't know if I had to spell it out.
2: I'm like A for Apple, B for Bob. Yeah. I swear I've said F for Fanny before. whatever comes to my head the quickest.
1: So there's like A is Alpha, then Bravo, Charlie.
2: Yeah.
1: Do you know have any idea what the next one would be?
2: Delta.
1: Yes.
0: It is Delta?
1: Delta, yes. Okay. Yeah. We should keep a score.
2: What's
1: okay.
2: E?
1: E.
0: Egg?
2: Egg.
1: No.
2: Egg?
1: Kind of close.
2: Egghoff?
0: I got an idea. Why doesn't Amy, and then I'll do it, try and do your name?
1: As in?
2: B for Bravo?
1: Yeah.
2: As in Brooklyn's name?
0: Oh, no, your name.
2: Oh, my name. A for Alpha, M for Mary, Y for Yogurt.
1: Yeah. It's not Mary.
0: Is it not Mary?
1: No, but you'd think so. That's probably more Wheel of Fortune.
2: Yes.
0: And it's not yogurt. It's not yogurt.
1: It's, right. It's M is Mike, actually.
2: Oh,
1: yeah.
2: Oh, don't, you've given a clue away.
0: Yeah.
1: Okay. No.
2: Okay. And then what's Y?
1: Yankee.
0: Yeah, I've heard them say Yankee.
2: Okay.
0: All right, so I'll give it a go.
2: Okay.
1: Yeah.
0: So M for Mike.
1: Mm-hmm.
0: I for Ian.
1: Mm-mm.
0: K for kite. E for excellent.
1: Wrong. No. I is India. K is kilo.
0: Kilo?
1: Yeah. Okay. And then E is echo.
2: Echo, yeah.
0: Well, let's just hope we never need to land a plane or whatever they use it for. Okay. Croat Nat is about to give you a hit of celebrity gossip. What are we going to hear about?
5: Seth Rogen has revealed the one person in Hollywood he will never speak to ever again. I'll tell you who next.
0: All right. You're on Kiss Breakfast. Mikey, Brooklyn, Amy Gerard. Good morning.
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13: 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Mikey, Brooklyn, Amy Gerard. Million Dollar Pop Quiz coming up before 7 and showers easing today, a top of 18 right across Melbourne. You're on Kiss. Good morning.

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2: Oh, you like that gossip?
3: So Seth Rogen is standing by his decision to never be friends with James Franco again. Oh. Now, you might remember that they were actually really close friends and collaborators back in the day. They had a number of movies together. Like
4: didn't they? Pineapple Express.
3: Pineapple Express.
4: Yes, so
3: this
4: funny.
3: Is the end where it was like the apocalypse
4: yes.
3: and all the world started caving in.
4: Yeah.
3: Also, the interview they did together.
5: Oh,
3: but
5: yeah.
3: then that all ended when all those allegations came out against James Franco.
4: What happened?
3: Oh, you don't know. So this is like dates back to 2018. So basically,
4: 2018.
3: Yeah, this was during the Me Too movement. And like five women who used to, a lot of them used to be his students at his acting school, came out and claimed sexual misconduct and abuse of power and things like that against him. So basically some of the claims were like forced into nude auditions and
5: oh.
3: forced into sex scenes. And by the way, never criminally charged,
0: yeah, right.
3: but mud sticks. And obviously
0: yeah.
3: Seth Rogen, it carries some weight with him because, yeah, he's publicly distanced himself from James Franco. And he was recently asked like where that relationship stands. Mm-hmm. And this is what he had to say.
6: It is a very personal thing. And I think there's like the public facing side of it, which I've spoken about and I have the same stance publicly that I've had. And I think the proof is in the pudding more than anything. It's just I have not worked with him in years, you know?
0: You know, it's really rare for dudes to have a falling out. And I can see
4: yeah.
0: what it was over. But
4: yeah.
0: like you girls all the time, you'll hear women go, oh, my ex-best friend. Like, I don't have
4: falling out with
0: no?
4: girlfriends, no.
0: You're cool. Yeah.
4: Oh, well, no, I just, yeah.
0: No, you're maybe chill is what I mean. Yeah.
4: yeah. I am chill, yeah.
0: You know what I mean? But like, I've known my mates for years, and they're terrible people. yeah, they're
4: wow.
0: shit. Yeah. yeah, but like we don't have fallings out. Do you in the gay community, Brooklyn?
5: No, not really.
0: A bit more catty,
5: not,
0: no?
5: Oh, it is a bit catty, yeah.
0: yeah.
5: yeah. You know, when you think about that, yeah, the bitchy gays.
3: Yeah. but I feel like there should be a lot of men you should probably drop, and you don't, because you guys are just like, I've been mates with them since
0: yeah.
3: high school.
0: Yeah.
3: So you don't, but they're a shitsy.
0: Oh, yeah.
4: yeah.
0: They're terrible. Yeah.
3: yeah. Also, yesterday I told you about the tragic passing of singer Oliver Tree. Now, if you missed it, he was in a helicopter in Brazil where he was touring. By the way, due to come to Australia this October, I think. And this helicopter he was in collided with another helicopter midair, then came crashing down and landed on top of a car yard
0: yeah.
3: where it was filled with electric cars. So then all these electric cars started blowing up, like the most horrendous way to go.
0: Mm.
3: But now this old interview has resurfaced. This was recorded like weeks before he died, where he was speaking about his plans post-death and his will. So it's weird that he spoke about that and then it all happened. But there's one thing in particular that's quite interesting about his will.
7: And so when I die, I've set it up. My will is set up that when I pass, my family, no one's going to get a penny. If I have a wife or kids or anything, not getting a f-ing penny. I'll get my kids through college. That's the agreement. But they're not going to be a silver spoon. They're taken care of because my dad worked on some stuff in the 2000s. You know, like the idea is when I die, all the money's going to go back to artists.
5: Oh.
4: Yeah, you know what? That's just... made me realize I also do not have a will.
0: You got three kids.
4: I know, but the thought of like writing a will feels so morbid.
0: Yeah.
4: And it's almost like I'm saying, hey, I'm ready to die.
0: I know, but what happens if you die? I mean, they go to Ryan. What if you and Ryan die?
4: I'm assuming it would just go to my kids anyway, doesn't it?
0: Yeah, but who takes care of them and all that kind of... I can't believe
4: like
0: you haven't thought about it.
4: I've got godparents.
0: Oh.
5: Yeah. You know do you know Dick Smith, the adventurer
0: yeah.
5: dude? Like,
4: yeah.
5: very rich. Dick Smith Electronics, all that.
0: Yeah.
5: I'm friends with his daughter,
4: yeah.
5: Hayley, who I love her, and she
0: yeah.
5: listens all the time. And he said to his kids, "You're not going to get any of the money ever."
0: Oh, what a Dick
5: so
0: Smith!
5: You need-
4: what a Dick Smith!
5: But I actually really like it because the point is, like, if they want to be rich, they have to go out and
0: yes.
5: earn it and be successful, they have.
0: But where's all his money going to go if he dies? By the way, he's a fan of a helicopter, so it could happen to him. Where's all his money going to go?
5: I think to charity.
0: Is that where yours is going, Amy?
4: No, I would absolutely... Mine would absolutely go to my family.
0: Yeah.
4: And I understand why certain people choose to not help out their children, but I just couldn't not. I don't think I want my kids to grow up with a silver spoon or anything
0: yeah.
4: in their mouth. I think I would... have like a trust that they could access, you know, later on
5: trust
4: in life.
5: Trust fund babies.
4: Well,
5: yeah, great.
4: Sorry, like a bank account
0: yeah.
4: so that it would help them. Because, I mean, what kid's going to be able to afford a house in Australia in the next 10 to 15
0: it's
4: years?
0: All very true, but to do that, you need a will. And you don't have one.
4: I know. I'll get onto that this weekend.
0: Oh, sure you will.
4: Or maybe
0: right,
4: not.
0: Hey, if you win $1 million, you'll need a will. $1 million pop quiz. Let's do it right now. 131065. Good luck.
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2: Melbourne traffic.
3: It's Vic LaRusso looking over Melbourne this morning. Clifton Hill, Hoddle Street, southbound Eastern Freeway, an accident to main tunnel. Left-hand lane closed. Traffic's down to 40Ks. A breakdown on the Monash just before Yarra Boulevard. Monash Sloan Clyde Road also down to Belgrave Hallam Road this morning. End of financial year savings are heating up. Wood heaters from $999. Gas log fires from $2,999. At Illusion, gas log fires and ultimate wood heaters. The Kiss Car today. Top 10's Melbourne of 19. Vic LaRusso. So first, Kiss Traffic and Weather together.
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5: Morning, I'm Brooklyn Ross. More than 21,000 students could be forced to switch schools under a plan to merge or close up to 20 public schools, with most in Melbourne's west. The Education Department says it is in the early stages of consultation. The Herald Sun claims colleges on the chopping block include Alamander, Saltwater, Doherty's Creek, Point Cook and Lakeview Senior College. A Virgin plane has made an emergency landing in Melbourne with reports of an engine fire shortly after takeoff last night. The Boeing 737 was en route to Perth. It's now being inspected by engineers. A new poll shows support for One Nation is growing in Victoria ahead of November's state election. Resolve has its primary support up 3% to 24, just 2 points behind Labor and the Coalition, who are tied on 26. And experts say there is next to no chance we will see another interest rate rise from the Reserve Bank. The Savo, your sport check in a sec.
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5: Suns coach Damien Hardwick has been given a please explain by the AFL for claiming the crowd in Geelong was influencing umpire decisions. Meantime, Eagles forward Malachi Champion will face the Waffle Tribunal after allegedly blowing his nose on an opponent. And at the World Cup this morning, Spain's drawn nil-all with Cape Verde. The Kiss cast is up next.
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5: Cloudy with showers easing off this morning. A top of 19 degrees across Melbourne today. Tomorrow, a possible shower and 21. For Thursday, showers and 19 degrees. Right now at Hoppers Crossing, it's 16. In Frankston, it's 16. 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
11: 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Your chance to become a millionaire right now, and you can pick up $1,000 if you get all 10 questions correct. Let's go to Matt. Good morning.
5: Hey, Matt.
12: Hey, good morning.
13: What would you spend $1 million on?
12: Oh, I was listening to you before, and I feel like setting up my kids or something like that, buying something for them to set them up for the future. Yeah.
13: Have you got a will, Matt?
12: For them to buy something. Would you believe? No.
13: I'm not the only one. All right.
11: I reckon there'd be a lot of people. Like, you're 40, yes, right? Heaps of people at 40 would not have
13: Matt's
11: a will.
13: Yeah, Matt's 42.
11: Yeah.
13: There you go.
5: It would just go to your kids, wouldn't it? Where else is it going to go?
11: I think this is the problem, though. And let's not turn into one of these boring, like, you know, talk radio shows where they get a will expert on. But you hear quite often when people die, wills get contested, right?
13: Yeah.
5: But if you've got a family, like three kids, who else could possibly
11: contest? Her low-life brother could swoop in and try and get the money.
13: I wonder.
11: Yeah, it could happen. Which one of the brothers out of the two is the low-life?
13: My brothers are both lovely. No, they wouldn't.
11: All right, here we go.
12: We'll put it on the list for the weekend.
13: Yeah, me too. Yeah. All right, Maddie, question number one. What letter follows N in the alphabet?
12: O.
13: Which G Flip song was featured in the hit prime show Off Campus?
12: I don't know the name. Pass.
13: How old did Donald Trump turn this week? 70 or 80?
12: 70.
13: Ooh. Sarah Michelle Gellar played Buffy Summers in which TV series?
12: Vampire Slayer.
13: Buffy. How many children do Brad Pitt and Angelina Jolie share?
12: Six.
13: Pillow Talk was the debut solo single for which former One Direction band member?
12: Pass.
13: Name a movie starring Robert Pattinson.
12: Oh my gosh, on the top of my tongue. Come back to it, pass.
13: Who holds the record for the most Best Actor Oscars?
12: Ooh, pass.
13: Smelly Cat is an iconic song from which 90s TV sitcom?
12: Friends.
13: Which pop star superstar hosted the 2026 Tony Awards?
12: Pass.
13: Oh, it was Pink. Oh.
2: Yeah.
13: I know, they were hard. I was reading them before. So, Bed on Fire is G Flip's song. It's all over. Mm. It's everywhere, from thanks to Off Campus. Zayn was the One Direction band member that released Pillow Talk. Twilight, Batman, the drama, Die My Love, Harry Potter and the Goblet of Fire, all movies that Robert Pattinson starred in. And Daniel Day-Lewis holds a record for the most Best Actor Oscars.
11: Oh, well, mate, you got 4 out of 10 and you're in with a shot at $1 million, okay?
13: Yeah.
12: Amazing. Thanks so much, guys.
11: No worries,
5: Thanks, Matt.
11: Okay, another chance coming up with our $1 million pop quiz before 8 o'clock. So keep it right here on KISS. We'll tell you when to dial in. Up next, Australia's most tattooed woman.
13: Ooh.
11: They call her Dragon Girl.
5: Does she like that name?
11: We'll have to ask her, Brooklyn. Yeah, yeah. She may or may not. So she's got 98% of her body tattooed, including her eyeballs.
5: Wow.
11: Yeah, she's going to join us.
5: Okay, my question, why?
13: Yeah.
11: Yeah, question number one, why?
13: Why?
11: All right, she's joining us live on air right after Ella Langley. She's in Texas. 11 past 7, KISS Breakfast. Mikey, Brooklyn, Amy Gerard. Good morning. Just

0: that she has 99% of her body tattooed. She's got a tongue split, earlobe stretched, breast implants.
1: She has done it all.
0: Brazilian butt lift, even the whites of the eyeballs tattooed. And she is joining us live on Zoom right now.
2: Hi, Amber.
1: Hey, hello. Amber.
3: Hello. Thank you for having me.
2: Oh, my God. This is so amazing. I have so many questions. I think the
3: Girl,
2: first,
3: go for it.
2: The first one, obviously, it says here that you've got 90. Well, we've got two different sheets here, but 99% of your body, which is just completely covered in tattoo, is the 1% remaining, is that just what's left over on your face?
3: Look, I like to say it's 98% because the 2% that I haven't got is the very top of my head, the sole of my head, and the soles of my feet, which I actually am attempting soon.
2: Oh, okay. Your eyeballs are tattooed?
3: Yes.
2: How do they even do
1: look
2: that?
1: At them.
0: Oh, blue. They're blue. Yeah, but you've got
3: dark. Blue and black.
0: Blue and black.
3: Yeah.
0: Okay. Hey, Amber.
3: Yes.
0: Honestly, and I'm sure a lot of people want to ask this.
3: Yes.
0: Why?
3: Yes.
0: It's a very common question.
3: It's very, very common.
0: Why did you do all this?
3: I was 22 when I got my eyes tattooed the first time.
2: Wow.
3: Look, I'm going to be completely real and honest.
2: Yeah.
3: I was young.
2: Yeah.
3: I wasn't dumb, but I didn't do my research.
2: Yes.
3: And unfortunately, ended up in a pretty sticky predicament where I lost my sight for 3 weeks.
1: Oh, no.
3: And they told me I was actually never supposed to get my sight back ever again.
2: Oh, my God.
3: So, look, they say everyone has a time and a path, and I guess it just wasn't my time to lose my sight. Within 3 weeks, I got it back, 10 out of 10 in both eyes.
0: Okay, but so that's the eyes.
3: The eyes. And the question why, I guess, why? I wanted to break stereotypes at the start. I wanted to prove to people that, you know, people aren't nasty people if they're heavily tattooed. But I guess the reason why is I had to tattoo everything anyway. So I wanted a full bodysuit. That was the goal. It was the goal from the very start. I will give a little mention. Yeah. Body modification has been around for a long time.
2: Yeah.
3: It's just not shunned in our community to the extent that I would like it to be.
2: Yeah.
3: So unfortunately, body modification has a lot of whys and what ifs and why would you do that to yourself. A lot of people don't understand what we do, but that's okay because humans judge what we don't understand. And that's just a common occurrence. So we all understand that. That's a fact.
2: Yeah.
3: So, you know, why? I guess I couldn't really tell you why. I really wanted them and I got them. So
1: I've definitely found like people that have a lot of tattoos, like almost full body, are the loveliest
2: people. Oh, they really are.
1: And it's is it because like you guys appreciate the art?
2: I was gonna say, is it like a form of art?
3: Absolutely. It's a form of self-expression. I think a lot of people get it twisted these days. You know, our government likes to think that body modification is completely mentally unwell, it's mental illness, that it's completely a form of destroying yourself. But I think a lot of people will agree with that. But I want to shine a little bit of light today and just say, you know what? It's each to the individual.
2: Yeah.
3: It's down to the individual. And, you know, we're not harming anyone in the process except for ourselves. You know, so what's the issue here? What's the real issue here?
0: As long as you're happy, I suppose.
3: Correct.
2: Colin. Have you done any body modifications that you regret?
3: Look, I wouldn't say I regret anything per se, but there has been a few times where I've been like, oh, yeah, I'm feeling it. You know, I've definitely done something to myself that I've thought twice on, but I've never regretted anything.
2: Absolutely not. Have you got anything coming up? Like, I follow this girl over in America, and I literally just saw that she went in for surgery and had, like, ribs removed. So she
3: had
2: this tiny little Barbie doll snatched waist.
3: That would hurt so much. I give her kudos. Yeah.
2: I know, right? Have you got anything in the pipeline? Anything coming up?
3: Look, I just went to Spain. I just traveled 21 hours to Barcelona and I got 2 implants and my fangs redone.
2: Yes.
3: So, I mean, I got 1 implant technically, sorry, and I got a coin slot in my ear. So they're all illegal in Australia now due to the legal.
0: So you got to do them over there. Hey, one more before we let you go. Have you found it hard to get a job or even a relationship with the way that you now look?
3: You know what? A lot of people actually ask this question, and I want to say, I want to clear this up. I work for myself. I have for the last 12 years.
2: Amazing.
3: I will just put it out there that if you want a face tattoo or a neck tattoo or a hand tattoo, please look into the tattoo law first in Queensland before you ruin your life.
0: Oh, because you can't, you can't get a job in Queensland?
3: It's not a job. It's about going to any public restaurant, club, pub, establishment, anything. They have a tattoo law where if you have face, hand, or neck tattoos, they won't let you in.

0: Yeah, they think you're
1: that's
0: part of a gang
1: insane.
0: Member.
2: I did not
1: hand.
2: Know that.
1: Yeah.
2: In your hand,
1: yeah.
2: even.
0: And boyfriend, yay or nay?
3: Look, I have had partners looking yeah. like this, yeah. But I think it comes down to the fact that I can't have a partner that's insecure because they can't take the fact that I'm very confident.
0: Yeah. yeah. Well, good on you. Amber Luke, Australia's most tattooed woman, joining us live on air
1: thanks,
0: here on Kiss. Good on you.
3: Thanks
0: so
3: guys.
0: Much.
3: Thanks, thank you. Thanks for having me.
0: All right. 7:20 the time right now.
2: Hey, Amy, here's a yes. question for you.
4: Yeah.
2: You know, when you have to weigh yourself.
4: Yes.
2: And you right before you'll be like, I want to do everything I can to get that weight down.
4: A huge poo.
2: Well, there's so much more that you can do than that.
4: Okay.
2: Yeah, we'll go through it next.
0: All right. Justin Bieber playing right now. You're on Kiss Breakfast. Mikey, Brooklyn, Amy Gerard, Tuesday. Good morning.

0: be friends. Your number one hit music station. Yeah, you are on Kiss. Mikey Brooklyn, Amy Gerard, Pauline Hanson on the show within the next hour, and also your million-dollar pop quiz coming up before 8 o'clock.
1: So weighing yourself at any time, you're kind of, you know, you're nervous, you're getting on there, and if you're trying to lose weight, you want that number as low as possible.
2: Yeah.
1: And Amy, like you said before, going to the toilet is the obvious thing to do.
0: Do a dump, yeah?
1: Yeah.
2: A number three, I reckon, both.
0: What's a number three? Well, oh, you do it together.
2: Yeah. You're expelling as much out of you as you can.
0: Might as well spit as well. Just get it all out.
1: Do girls, like, do a number three?
2: Occasionally, yes.
1: Right.
2: I don't ever go in there aiming to do a number three, but sometimes.
0: Lovely to know.
1: Because every time a man will do a number two,
0: he does a number one
1: is happening.
2: Yeah, I have heard this.
1: Anyway, it's going viral at the moment. Some more creative ways to get that number down right before you jump on the scales.
2: I don't know how to shave your head. I don't know.
0: Let's have a listen.
3: Somebody said on here that if you need to take all your clothes off before you weigh yourself, you're already too fat. Baby, I take my contacts out. My Apple Watch is coming off. I take a big and then get on the scale. Sometimes I got to make sure I stand in the very back because it seems like I lose a couple of ounces when I stand kind of in the far back of it. And I got to also make sure I rearrange it on the floor because sometimes, depending on the certain leveling of the floor, I weigh more in other places.
2: I can absolutely relate to that. There are tiles in my bathroom and they must be a little bit slightly off, and if I put it on the top tile, I'm a certain weight, and if I move it down, I'm 1 kilo heavier.
0: Yeah, blame the tile.
2: So I never weigh myself on that lower tile.
0: Yeah, I got a PT. I know. Look at me. Do you believe I have a PT?
2: I don't believe it.
1: You're in okay shape. Yeah. Like,
0: well, I'm seeing him today, and every fortnight he puts me on, you know, those machines where it does all your visceral fat.
2: Your body fat.
0: Everything, and I was up last week.
2: Ooh.
0: So what I do is I just don't eat.
2: You starve yourself before you get weight?
0: I'm going there at 5:30 today. I'm just not going to
2: kneel by mouth.
0: Yeah.
2: I mean, that's smart.
1: All you have to do is
0: Get rid of the air.
2: You'll be fine.
0: So funny. All right. Coming up in the next 10, Kiss is going to send you off campus all the way to Vancouver with flights, accommodation, and spending money. So keep it right here on Kiss. We'll tell you how to get that. But Croat, Nat, you've got a hit of celebrity gossip coming up.
4: I do. So you know how there's been all that drama in the Beckham family between Brooklyn and Victoria and David? Well, Brooklyn's taken another swipe at his parents in a new video. I'll play it for you next.
0: All right, that's coming up right after Brooklyn Ross's news here on Kiss.
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6: 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It's Gordy. 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I feel like we should be playing songs from Frozen. Let it go. Whatever. Hey, heaters on, Kiss music loud. 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Sam Fender, Olivia Dean, sitting right next to Kiss Street. 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
21: Melbourne traffic. It's Nick LaRusso looking over Melbourne this morning. Delays, Parkville and accident, Flemington Road, Racecourse Road. We've got problems on the Monash Freeway, Yarra Boulevard, the Princess Lane from Forsyth Road and the Monash Low Clyde Road all the way through to Belgrave Hallam Road this morning. 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The Kiss Cars today, top temps in Melbourne of 19. Vic LaRusso first. Kiss traffic and weather together.
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23: Morning, I'm Brooklyn Ross. A Virgin Australia flight has made an emergency landing in Melbourne after reports of an engine fire overnight. The Boeing 737 was heading to Perth but turned around shortly after takeoff. Engineers and crew are now inspecting both the plane and the runway. More than 20,000 Victorian students could be forced to switch schools as the government looks to close or merge more than 20 public colleges. Most of them are in Melbourne's west. The Education Department says consultations with the affected schools have begun, but they're only in their early stages. The Reserve Bank will meet this morning to decide its next move on interest rates. Thankfully, economists are predicting they'll be left on hold after three hikes in a row to start this year. And the UK has revealed its own social media ban for kids under 16, with stricter controls too on gaming and live streaming. Your sport check's up in a sec.
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23: Collingwood is poised to sign Lachie Neal on a three-year deal. The Herald Sun's reporting the Pies blew away rivals with a contract tipped to be around $2.5 to $3 million. Frio were confident early this year that the Lion would head west. And Spain's been held to a scoreless draw at the World Cup by debutants Cape Verde. The Kiss cast is next.
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23: Cloudy with showers easing off this morning, a top of 19 degrees across Melbourne today. Tomorrow, a possible shower and 21 for Thursday, showers and 19 degrees. Right now at Hoppers Crossing, it's 16 in Frankston at 16. And we play Kiss's Million Dollar Pop Quiz every morning at 7 and 8 and all day while you work on Kiss 101.1.
1: Yeah, yeah. This is Kiss Breakfast.
8: Yeah, thanks to Chemist Warehouse. You got Mikey, Brooklyn and Amy Gerard. Good morning.
23: One other thing I wanted to bring up after the news is if you've ever been done for speeding, have I got a story for you. This happened last night in Sydney and it's just come through to the newsroom. A 22-year-old cop was caught doing 200 kilometres an hour in an 80 zone and has been charged with organising or promote or take part in race, which is
8: so he was
9: street,
8: off duty.
9: So he was street racing.
23: He was off duty, so it wasn't in a police vehicle. Right. But this guy, allegedly 22-year-old constable, doing 200 kilometres and street racing. His employment is now under review.
9: Under review. Surely he's...
8: Hey, but he could say he was training.
23: Training.
9: In an off, at 10 p.m. at night around the rocks?
8: Yeah, give it a go. Yeah. Hey, coming up in the next 10 minutes, Kiss is sending you off campus all the way to Vancouver with flights, accommodation, spending money, plus you can party at all the real TV show locations. Pauline Hanson is joining us on air, and now here's Croat Nat.
2: Celebrity news. Oh, you like that
6: gossip? So we've been speaking a lot this week about the drama that's going on with the Jolie Pitt family and how all the kids are like removing Pitt from their surnames because they were once hyphenated. But another big drama, a family drama that's been apparent in the last 12 months has of course been the Beckham family drama.
9: Oh, yeah.
6: Now, remember when Brooklyn Beckham came out and said that Victoria Beckham danced on him inappropriately at his wedding?
9: Like, the memes were
6: diabolical.
9: So good.
6: And I still don't know what he meant by that. And in my brain, she just like gave him a lap dance. That's what I think happened. So we don't quite know the details of what's going on, but there's definitely something going down. And Brooklyn did this new campaign with DoorDash. And he kind of hinted at the feud in a really subtle way. Basically, he talks about the fact that he's sitting watching the FIFA World Cup at home as opposed to at a game, which would be very easy for him to access tickets for a game if he still spoke to David. So this is the real subtle jab in the ad.
24: You're probably wondering why I'm watching the FIFA World Cup 2026 from home. It's a long story.
8: But we know the story.
6: Because obviously, if he was still talking to his dad, he could just make one call and be front row at every single game because he's David Beckham, you know?
8: Can you imagine your two boys not talking to you, Amy?
9: No.
8: When they're older?
9: I couldn't imagine any of my kids not talking to me. Even if they tried, I would I would find them.
8: Yeah.
9: Yeah, and I would just make amends. Like, they're my children.
8: Yeah, it is weird, isn't it, that they're not trying to make amends.
9: Well, you hear about it all the time. And, I mean, mine are young at the moment, and so they're quite sweet and innocent. But I still couldn't imagine being completely estranged from... Mm. children that I've given birth to and
6: raised.
9: But
6: there's the added layer because it's his wife who obviously has an issue with Victoria Beckham as well. So it's like they say when you get married, you're supposed to always pick your wife's side.
9: Of course. Yes, I have heard this.
8: So he's caught.
6: Well, to be a good husband, he has to respect his wife. And if she's like, I'm not going to be around him anymore, it's me or them, what do you do?
8: Yeah. I know. But like, what kind of mother does that? Am I right, Amy? No, I mean, really. She's going, no, I don't want to be around my son.
9: Like, but no, we don't know that. It sounds like it's more like they removed themselves from the Beckhams' lives.
8: Yeah, but why doesn't she try and make up?
6: Maybe
9: she is.
6: We don't know. Okay. It's all very messy, though, and very public. And now he's making jokes of it. Weird.
9: Yeah.
6: Anyway, I want to know, how do you guys pronounce the longer version of LA?
8: Los Angeles.
9: Los Angeles.
6: Well, according to Jamie Lee Curtis, who we all know from like Freaky Friday and things like that, we're all saying it wrong.
8: Oh, okay.
6: So she was talking to Mariska Hargitay, who is Olivia Benson in Law & Order. And this is for Variety's, you know, Actors on Actors, they interview each other. And Mariska said Los Angeles, and then Jamie Lee calls her out and says, you're saying it wrong. Yeah. Take a listen.
3: Come back to Los Angeles that you had gone through the beginning of the storage unit.
4: I'm trying not to laugh because you just said Los Angeles.
3: Okay, we had this argument.
4: She says Los Angeles.
3: Okay, but what do you call it? Los Feliz.
4: Yes, but we're not talking about Los Feliz.
3: You don't say Las Feliz.
4: You don't say Los Angeles. Unless
3: you say Los Angeles.
4: You don't.
8: I'm very confused.
6: Los Angeles. Not
8: Los Angeles.
6: Yeah, Los Angeles. But it got me thinking because there's a bunch of like other places around the world that will say, like in Australia, right, we're very white with how we pronounce things. And a lot of the time, if you don't have any like European roots or anything, you don't even try and pronounce it unless it's somewhere you've traveled and you know better.
8: Mm.
6: So I've got a few examples of some places around the world and I want to see how you guys pronounce it. And then I'm going to tell you the correct pronunciation. Some of them are really subtle. Other ones, I don't know how close you will even be. So first word coming up on the screen now. Can you all pronounce that?
8: Is it guitar? Like a guitar?
9: Qatar,
5: isn't it?
6: Correct.
8: Oh, yeah. Qatar.
6: Qatar.
8: Okay.
6: Which we mostly only know that because of Qatar Airways.
8: Yeah, yeah.
6: Sorry, Qatar. Qatar.
8: Qatar. Okay, so I got that wrong. Yeah.
6: Next one.
8: Pakistan.
9: Pakistan.
8: Yeah, Pakistan.
6: Wrong.
8: What?
5: That's how I would say it.
6: It's Pakistan.
5: Pakistan.
6: Apparently Pokistan.
8: Oh, wow.
6: Pok.
8: Okay. So the A is an O.
6: Any Pakistanis listening, call if I'm wrong, but this is all internet-based research. Because I'm not Pakistani.
8: Yeah.
6: Next one.
8: Oh, Pakistani. Oh.
9: Nepal.
8: Nepal?
5: Nepal?
8: Nepal?
6: Nepal.
8: Oh.
9: Nepal.
6: All right, two more. Next one.
8: Yeah. Right.
6: This has just changed, and it's very prevalent because of the World Cup. Australia has just versed them.
9: It's Turkair or something.
8: Yeah, you can't say Turkey anymore, right?
6: No.
8: Turkair? Turkey A?
6: No.
8: No. Turkey A?
6: Turkey A.
8: Turkey A?
6: But they've actually, so we should now be, like, you know when everyone's talking about the hair transplants, you want to be going over to Turkey A.
9: Turkey A.
8: Turkey A.
9: Turkey A. Turkey A. They've made it sound more exotic.
6: All right, one more.
9: Okay.
6: Oh.
8: That. It's pronounced Niger.
6: No, it's not.
8: Oh. Amy?
6: Amy, don't try. Amy, don't try.
9: Niger.
6: No.
9: No.
8: Brooklyn.
5: If you've got some other correct way, Nat, I'd love to hear it.
8: We have a sensor.
6: Look, we could just play. I don't want to, like, I don't want to get myself in trouble, but I believe it's Niger.
5: Niger,
6: but he's a French man saying it.
7: Oh, okay. Yep. Let me just move the.
6: Sorry, I should have given you a heads up. We're going to play this. My apologies.
9: Is this a country?
5: It is a country, Amy.
9: Amy.
5: Yeah.
6: You don't know many countries, do you?
9: You know.
8: Let's not do that again.
6: Yeah.
8: Yeah. Well, it's in Africa. Okay. Play it. Yeah.
10: Niger. Therefore.
8: Yeah,
5: sounds beautiful.
6: It does when they say it. So anyway, there you go. A bit of an education from Croat Nat and Celebrity News. You're welcome.
8: All right, we are sending you off campus all the way to Vancouver. You can win flights, accommodation, spending money, plus party in the real TV show locations. 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Good luck. You're on Kiss Breakfast. 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
0: All right, here we go. You can win a trip to Vancouver where you can stay and party in the real locations from the show off campus. You're going to watch it for a third time, I'm guessing, Amy?
3: Probably.
0: Yeah. Hey, here's how it works. Okay, so we're going to have two people on air. And you are going to get a category. Amy's going to give you a category shortly. And then you have to take turns to list the things in that category. First to stumble or get it incorrect. Yeah, you're eliminated. And the winner secures a spot in the draw for the holiday. Let's welcome our two contestants, Lee and Alyssa. Good morning.
4: Hey, guys.
5: Good morning.
6: Good morning.
0: Hello. Well, good luck. I'm sure you're big off-campus fans. Now, Amy's about to give you your category. You're then going to hear three buzzers, okay? After the third, start naming your categories. Yeah. And Lee, you're going to go first, all right? So you're going to be the one to yell out the list from the category first, all right, Lee?
6: Okay, I'm ready.
0: You're okay with that? All right.
6: All right,
0: so what are we going for?
3: All right, Lee and Alyssa, the category is footy teams. Now, these can be AFL or NRL teams. You just got to keep yelling out the teams.
0: Yep.
3: Once we press go.
0: All right, here we go.
3: Good luck.
0: Good luck. After the three, let's do it, Lee.
6: Sydney Swans.
7: Adelaide Crows.
6: Giants.
7: Panthers.
6: Collingwood Magpies.
7: Brisbane Broncos.
6: Bombers.
7: Raiders.
6: Tigers.
7: Dolphins.
6: Cats.
7: Sharks.
6: Oh. Hawks.
7: Bulldogs.
6: Demons.
7: Storm.
6: Adelaide Crows.
8: Nope, that was a double up.
7: Eagles.
0: Oh, we got a double up.
8: Crows was a double up.
0: Okay,
6: no.
0: So
6: yeah.
0: And that was Lee that got the double up, which means...
6: No!
0: Alyssa!
3: Alyssa, you did it.
0: It could be you. Well done. Off to Canada to go and hang out in all the locations from the show off campus. Congratulations.
7: Thank you. Oh, my gosh. I don't even know that much about footy.
3: You guys did so well. I was very impressed.
0: I was like, how long
3: just
0: is this going to go?
3: It was like a tennis match.
0: And mixing up all of the codes, right? We had NRL AFL, and AFL there. Yeah. Okay, you were in the draw to win a trip to Vancouver where you can stay and party in the real locations from the show off campus. Snowy peaks, vibrant cities.
3: Trip.
0: 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And another chance coming up around this time tomorrow, so keep it right here on Kiss. Hey, are we ready for Georgina Walker?
3: Oh, yes.
9: Yeah, we are. Yes, she's in the building.
0: Hey, I reckon Croat Nat should ask her about a dream about a man cheating on her.
10: Oh, yeah, I will for sure.
0: Yeah. I don't know if she also does dreams, but she's going to today. Yeah.
10: Yeah.
0: You're still angry at your fiance, by the way?
10: Yeah. Look, I just don't, I don't know if I can trust him anymore. That's the problem.
0: Mental. All right, Georgina Walker is here with your snap predictions. You want one? Call in right now, 131065. You're on Kiss Breakfast. Mikey Brooklyn and Amy Gerard, good morning.
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11: 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Kiss traffic and weather together.
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0: Yeah, this is Melbourne's number one hit music station, KISS 101.1. I'm Mike here. We've got Brooklyn, Amy Gerard doing KISS Breakfast. Showers easing off later, top of 18 right across Melbourne. Got your million-dollar pop quiz coming up within the next 15 minutes. Your chance to become Melbourne's next millionaire. But Georgina Walker has got your snap predictions next.

0: Your number one hit music station. You're on Kiss, Mikey, Brooklyn. We've got Amy Gerard. Oh, and Pauline Hanson.
1: She's coming on soon.
0: Yeah, very soon. Right now, though. Tell your like a okay, Georgina Walker is here for a private reading with Georgina. Head to georginawalker.com. She has your snap. Free predictions. Let's get our first person on right now.
2: All right, Mel, what question do you have for Georgina?
3: Hi, Georgina.
4: Good morning.
3: I can't believe I've actually got through. So I've just come out of a 18-month relationship with a man who completely lied about his whole existence. I just want to know, like, can you see me getting past this and will...
4: Yeah, I think the way to meet somebody now is with friends who actually know the person's history. But I think at the moment you need a little bit of grief. Well, I don't want any more grief, but work through the grief, okay? And so, like, I want to start an exercise program or go line dancing. You need joy, not a woman, but a person, joy back in your life and happiness. Get that first and get dusty. I heard that song, Gotta Wash That Man Right Out of My Hair and Send Him on His Way. So the message is you're partly there. But, yes, you're going to find somebody, and it will be through friends, connection. I keep getting my Melbourne Cup. I'm not saying it's on Melbourne Cup, but it could be around about that time
0: November.
4: Of the year. November,
0: Okay. Yeah. Hey, can you tell us what he lied about, Mel?
3: Oh, this guy is, he's a sociopath. So he actually told me, my family, my friends, like everybody, that he was in the army. He almost got killed because he's in some special forces. that he was medically retired. He lived his life like telling everybody how loyal, respectful, but found out he was cheating the whole time he was with me as well. It's actually really disgusting.
0: And not in the army.
2: And never in the army.
3: No. And then when I called him out, he actually sent me a text message. Like, it was so cowardly. Not even a phone call to apologize.
2: Yeah,
3: like,
2: this is what they do.
0: Well, Georgina has said.
1: Disgusting.
4: Yeah.
0: Melbourne Cup, November. You know, a lot of girls like a bit of a cheeky Melbourne Cup lunch,
2: I do enjoy Melbourne Cup. It's always a good day.
4: I feel a lot of hopefulness for this lady. Yeah.
0: Might meet a fella there that isn't going to lie to you. Okay, 131065, you want your prediction.
2: All right, Shannon, what question do you have?
5: Oh, mine's a career crisis question. I've been a hairdresser for 26 years, had my own business. Now the shop is been sold, and I need to leave in, I think I've got 6 weeks left of my lease.
4: Yeah.
5: And I'm just debating, I'm in crisis. I've got to do, do I go and get another shop, or I'm really thinking about I'm going to do a course and upskill and learn to be a hairdressing teacher.
4: Yes, that's what I was going to say. Go to TAFE and be a hairdressing teacher. The issue is I don't know if you need an operation on your hand. I sort of feel like I've got problems with one of my hands associated with you. So I do agree not going back onto the tools all the time is an issue. But, yes, you may need to be a TAFE teacher. You may need to do like a workplace for certificate. But also, too, you may do some moonlighting as some of your clients at home. But I think the TAFE teaching is absolutely great for your age, for your skill development, and also your confidence. I think what's happened has really pulled the rug from underneath you. Well done and well decided.
5: Oh, thank you so much. Yeah, that just, is a lot clearer for me.
4: And how is the hand? How is the hand?
5: Yeah, the hands are fine, yeah. Obviously they're a bit worn and torn, but, they're not so sore, but, I do have a bit of...
4: because I do tend to think there may be, in the next 3 years, an operation, okay?
0: All right, off to a nice, stable government job for you, Shannon. Georgina Walker, thank you.
1: Oh, and just briefly, Georgina, Croat Nat had a dream that her husband cheated on her last night. Yes. Is she seeing into the future there?
4: No, that's just a fear. It's like women, when they're pregnant, they dream that they smother their baby or something like that. It's just an internal fear.
0: So he's not playing up on her?
1: He's a good guy?
4: No, he hasn't got time to play, but she won't let him go.
0: Oh, that's true. What about in like 10 or 15 years? Do you see his...
4: Let's just look at the moment. At the moment he's...
6: Oh, no, that sounds bad. She won't tell us.
4: No. I'm not going that far, but I feel very confident with this situation.
1: That's
4: very
1: good.
4: Confident.
1: Thanks, Georgina.
0: For now. All right, for a private reading with Georgina, head to georginawalker.com. Next, our $1 million pop quiz. 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Well, call now, 131065. 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Mikey, Brooklyn, and Amy Gerard.
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7: It's Nick LaRusso looking over Melbourne this morning. The Monash Freeway slowing Clyde Road to Belgrave, Hallam Road, the Mornington Peninsula Freeway, city down from Eastlink heavy. A lot of traffic on the Hume on O'Hearns Road and Cooper Street and Parkville off Flemington Road with a crash. 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Nick LaRusso first. Kiss Traffic and weather together.
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26: Now.
1: Morning, I'm Brooklyn Ross. The Reserve Bank will take a look at interest rates today, but there shouldn't be any more bad news for us. Economists think the cash rate will be left on hold this arvo after three hikes in a row. Those hikes are starting to make an impact on slowing the economy. More than 20 Victorian public schools could be on the chopping block as the government explores their potential closures or mergers. The Herald Sun's reporting most are in Melbourne's west and could force up to 21,000 students to change schools. A Melbourne flight to Perth has been forced to make an emergency landing. The Virgin plane made a U-turn shortly after taking off from Tullamarine last night. Due to engine issues, the plane was met on the tarmac by emergency services. And Donald Trump is now in France for the start of the G7 summit. The president says he isn't sure if he'll even hang around for Friday's signing of the peace deal with Iran.
27: JD's coming in for it. He was originally going to do it. I'll probably be gone by then.
1: Your sport check is coming up in a sec.
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1: Suns coach Damien Hardwick has been given a please explain by the AFL for claiming the crowd in Geelong was influencing umpire decisions. Meantime, Eagles forward Malachi Champion will face the Waffle Tribunal after allegedly blowing his nose on an opponent. And at the World Cup this morning, Spain's drawn nil-all with Cape Verde. The Kiss Cast is up next.
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1: Staying cloudy across Melbourne today, a top of 19 degrees. Tomorrow, a possible shower and 21. For Thursday, showers and 19. We could see up to 10 mils of rain. Right now at Point Cook, it's 17. In Reservoir, it's 16. 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
0: Oh yeah, thanks to Deal or No Deal and Millionaire Hot Seat weeknights from 6:30 on Channel 10. Let's do it right now. Your chance to be a millionaire and you could instantly win $1,000 if you get all 10 questions correct. Joel, you're on air. Good morning.
31: Morning.
32: Hey, Joel. Good morning. How are we all?
0: We're good, mate. Good luck,
1: you
0: Amy.
1: You are in the running for $1 million already.
0: Already,
1: you haven't even
0: mate.
1: Played yet.
0: Oh, I know, right?
32: That's a crazy thing.
0: Yeah, man. Yeah. Amy's got your questions. Here we go.
33: All right, Joel, good luck. Question number one. Which day of the week is spelt using the most letters?
32: Wednesday.
33: In sport, what does GOAT stand for?
32: Greatest of all time.
33: Name one of Daisy Dove's famous parents. Pedro Pascal played Auburn Martel in which HBO series?
32: Pass.
33: Who sung about being able to buy herself flowers in 2023?
32: Miley Cyrus.
33: Which actor co-starred along Owen Wilson in the comedy Wedding Crashers?
32: Vince Vaughn.
33: Yesterday, UFC's fight was held at what iconic American landmark?
32: The White House.
33: Which iconic horror franchise features a deadly puppet named Jigsaw?
32: It.
33: What is Kanye West's wife name?
32: Santori. Someone Santori.
33: Jackie Chan's parents owned a Chinese restaurant in which Australian city?
32: Sydney.
33: No. So name one of Daisy Dove's parents' famous parents.
32: Daisy Duff.
33: Daisy yeah. Duff. Yeah. Katy Perry and Orlando Bloom are Daisy's yeah. parents. Pedro Pascal played Orban Martel in Game of Thrones.
4: Yeah.
32: Oh, he did too.
33: Yeah, yeah, the horror movie that had the deadly puppet named Jigsaw is Saw. I was in the name. Yeah.
0: All right, now do we give him Kanye? Well, Kanye's, say it again, mate.
32: This is Sansori.
33: Bianca Sansori.
0: All right, you got that. Yeah.
33: Half. Yeah.
0: So and then, 6 out of 10, mate. Yeah. Yeah.
1: And did you say Jackie Chan's parents are from Sydney?
33: No, Jackie Chan's parents owned a Chinese restaurant in Canberra. It was called the Ruby Chinese Restaurant.
1: Really?
0: I know. Random. We did not
1: even
0: know that.
33: Yeah. I didn't know that either.
0: Hey, good on you, Joel. You're still in with a shot at $1 million, mate. And our $1 million pop quiz is back at 9. All right, so keep it right here on Kiss for your chance to win.
33: If you think that your partner's cheating, Nat, I want you to listen to this.

0: Music Station. You're on Kiss. Mikey, Brooklyn, Amy Gerard. For Chemist Warehouse, 17 past 8 the time right now.
1: So obviously, it's a tale as old as time. You know, we have a man and a woman are in a relationship, and the girl, she starts to get suspicious about certain things. I'm guilty of it. I have picked up my, you know, ex-boyfriend's phone. I've gone through all the ones that you think to go through first, like the messages, the camera roll, social media. Is he sliding into DMs?
2: Snapchat.
1: I don't date men that have Snapchat. So
3: you're out, Mikey.
1: You're out.
0: I don't have Snapchat.
1: But there's this relationship influencer socials, Ingrid Nielsen, and she reckons there are some other unexpected places that you should check on your man's phone if you are feeling suspicious. Have a listen to this.
4: Number one, his Uber Eats. Check the Uber Eats. Has he been sending anybody food? Has he been getting food to any specific location that you don't recognize? Low-key, also psychotic, but you can look up the address. Two, regular Uber. Where has he been Ubering? Who has he been Ubering? What locations? You can check Uber. Three, go to his settings and check for screen time, which apps he spends most of his screen time in. Go ahead and check those apps. While you're in the phone, check for large attachments, his browser history, and then also check for recently deleted messages. It's in the top left corner of the actual messages. Usually they don't bother to delete those.
0: Large attachments. Jesus.
1: Can I add another one?
0: Yeah.
1: I have a girlfriend who she actually busted her man, and I actually don't even know who gave her the heads up. Another one of her girlfriends told her about this. She said, go into his Spotify account.
3: Mm-hmm.
1: And if you send music to one another, and I fact check this,
0: you
1: basically have a chat, like a chat thread in your Spotify.
0: Yeah.
1: And you can have full-blown conversations in the Spotify account.
3: Oh,
1: I didn't even know that either. You won't get notifications.
0: Yeah.
1: No one ever thinks to check the Spotify account because everyone just assumes it's music-related.
0: And did she go through and find her?
1: Yeah, so she's gone through. And this,
0: you're kidding.
1: Yeah, someone at his work, that two of them had been messaging for over a year.
0: Spotify.
1: Yeah, you can send photos in there and everything.
0: All right, I reckon I want to hear from you. What did you find when you snooped through your partner's phone, and maybe you've got a little hack like the Spotify one or there's some other app.
3: Have you heard the one with notes? How people can have a shared note and so they just write a message and then the other one deletes that one, writes the next one.
0: That could work too. Let's hear from you, 131065, if you got a story. What did you find when you went through your partner's phone? Give us a call here at Kiss. Kelly Clarkson playing for you right now. Good morning.

0: Your number one hit music station. You're on Kiss.
1: I still love that song.
0: It's good, eh? Since you've been gone. Mikey, Brooklyn, Amy Gerard. Yeah, so we're taking your calls 131065. What did you spot when you went through your partner's phone?
2: Yeah.
0: We're just hearing from some bloody influencer. She had all of her hacks, but your Spotify one is amazing. So check what's the deal?
2: Well, you got to check the Spotify, and then if when you go into your Spotify account, up your top left-hand corner, there should be your account, whatever it is, and you go and you click into that, and then down the bottom there's messages. See there? I've got, because I send music to my girlfriend B and Shivy and stuff.
0: Who's Damien?
2: No, shut up. There's no Damien there.
1: Are you messaging my husband, Damien?
2: Yeah, me and Damien.
0: Yes, he's not gay. He's in with Amy. Hey, Krat, Nat, you've got a crazy girl one here too.
3: Yeah, so there's one that I know of where your phone, your iPhone, tracks your significant location. So places you visit often are in the settings of your iPhone too.
2: So go
3: through that, and if there's one you don't know about, look into
2: it. Is that an app that you have to download or is that...
3: No, it's part of your iPhone. Yeah.
2: Oh, it says significant. So for us it would be at work.
0: Yep.
3: Should be like
0: or
3: work.
0: Is it?
2: And home. For Mikey it'd be like brothel. Yes.
3: Yes, exactly.
0: That's it. Kayla, you're on. What did you find when you went through their phone?
4: Hey, Kayla. Morning, guys. Morning. So I did the old Uber one. I went through his phone and I found that he had been like going to this same address. And I was really suspicious. So I looked it up on realestate.com.
1: Yeah.
4: And I found like photos of the house. And I was suspicious of this one girl. So I went on her Instagram. And she had made a post of her new house that she was in. And she's like, new digs, this is the house. And I was like, it's the same house that he'd been going to.
2: Honestly, you can't mess with women. We are true detectives at heart.
0: FBI.
1: I love on real estate, you can even see like when it was rented out. Yeah. And like, you can actually do the full timeline. Yeah.
2: Did you confront him? Oh, she's gone.
0: Oh, no, she's still, I can get her here.
4: Unfortunately for me, it was tip of the iceberg and there was about four of us.
0: Yeah, there's all that kind of like, there's one little thing. And then
2: there was four different women, she's saying. Wow.
0: Hey, Sarah, hello.
2: Hey,
0: what about
2: Sarah.
0: You?
5: Hi, guys.
1: Hello.
5: Mine was actually through, I saw notifications of Grindr coming up on his phone.
1: On your boyfriend's phone?
5: Oh, my ex-husband, actually.
2: Oh, Sarah. Okay.
0: And Grindr's the gay app for gays.
1: Yeah.
0: Wow.
5: And so I questioned him about it.
1: Yep. Yeah.
5: And he said he's on there to buy illicit substances.
0: Brooklyn and Thing, you're both homosexual men. Is that... Do people go on there to buy drugs?
1: Yeah, it can be done.
0: Oh, okay.
1: But there are other ways as well.
6: Yeah, there is. Yeah, that's sus as.
0: Right.
6: I don't think that excuse really holds. That's not the main reason people are on there.
0: Okay. Yeah. Well,
1: so you didn't stay with him, Sarah?
5: No, we're done.
2: Why?
0: Yeah. I mean, like, there would be another
1: Even,
0: way, wouldn't
1: Do you
0: there?
1: Really want your husband buying drugs anyway?
2: I know.
1: Is that what you want in a relationship?
0: All right, 131065.
2: All right, Nicole, you found out your partner was cheating by a Fitbit. This is new.
7: Yeah, hi. It wasn't me, it was a friend. She had the Fitbit app and she was able to see all the locations because when he went for a run, he never turned off his phone watch, Fitbit, whatever it's called.
0: Yeah, so he wasn't just going for a run, he was going...
2: Meeting up.
0: Yeah, for a bonk.
7: No, he was also...
2: Running.
7: Yeah, going there and then in the morning going for a run or... Then going back there, so she was able to track all his locations back and forth and when and how. So
0: it's a real shame, isn't it? You just can't get away with cheating anymore because of technology.
2: Oh, yeah, such a real shame. Such a shame.
0: All right, 28 past 8, we have Pauline Hanson, the preferred Prime Minister, going to be on the show. And Croat Nat's got a hit of celebrity gossip on the way as well. Right here, Kiss Breakfast, Mikey Brooklyn and Amy Gerard. Good morning.
8: KIIS. Good morning, Melbourne. It's Gordy. It is freezing right now. I feel like we should be playing songs from Frozen. Let it go. Whatever. Hey, heaters on. Kiss music loud. We've got your favourite hits, Melbourne, playing all day long from this. Don't wait. Sam Fender, Olivia Dean, sitting right next to Kiss Street. Anthems like these, boys. 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
25: Melbourne traffic.
3: Nick LaRusso looking over Melbourne this morning. Traffic delays into Parkville, Flemington Road, Citydown Racecourse Road. Delays for the Hume Freeway. Travelling outbound at O'Hearn's Road, the Western Freeway, Citydown from Ferris Road. The Princess flying from Forsyth Road to Corriott Creek Road and the Monash from Clyde Road to Belgrave, Hallam Road slow. 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Kiss, traffic, and weather together.
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1: Morning, I'm Brooklyn Ross. More than 21,000 students could be forced to switch schools under a plan to merge or close up to 20 public schools, with most in Melbourne's west. The Education Department says it is in the early stages of consultation. The Herald Sun claims colleges on the chopping block include Alamanda, Saltwater, Doherty's Creek, Point Cook and Lakeview Senior College. A Virgin plane has made an emergency landing in Melbourne with reports of an engine fire shortly after takeoff last night. The Boeing 737 was en route to Perth. It's now being inspected by engineers. A new poll shows support for One Nation is growing in Victoria ahead of November's state election. Resolve has its primary support up 3% to 24, just 2 points behind Labor and the Coalition, who are tied on 26. And experts say there is next to no chance we will see another interest rate rise from the Reserve Bank this Savo. Your sport check in a sec.
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1: Collingwood is poised to sign Lachie Neale on a 3-year deal. The Herald Sun's reporting the Pies blew away rivals with a contract tipped to be around $2.5 to $3 million. Freo were confident early this year that the Lion would head west. And Spain's been held to a scoreless draw at the World Cup by debutants Cape Verde. The Kiss cast is next.
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1: Staying cloudy across Melbourne today, a top of 19 degrees. Tomorrow, a possible shower and 21. For Thursday, showers are 19. We could see up to 10 mils of rain. Right now at Point Cook, it's 17. In Reservoir, it's 16. 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
0: Thanks for Chemist Warehouse, Mikey, Brooklyn, Amy Gerard. Hey, after nine, your next chance to become $1 million richer. Gordy's got your $1 million pop quiz. And before nine, Pauline Hanson.
1: Yeah.
0: And preferred PM, Brooklyn.
1: I've just been told that she's agreed to take questions from callers, right? Oh, so if you want to blast her, if you want to congratulate her, get
0: do whatever
1: ready.
0: You want.
1: Get
0: yeah.
1: ready.
0: All right, 131065 if you want to chat to Pauline. But right now, here's Natalie.
25: Celebrity news.
26: Oh, you like that gossip?
27: Natalie, even.
0: Yeah, you don't like that. I said that the other day.
27: I don't mind it, but your parents like use trouble. It.
2: I was going to say, do your parents call you Natalie when you're
27: no
2: in trouble?
27: No one calls me Natalie at all, except when Kane proposed to me. He said Natalie, which I thought was lovely.
0: So you're in trouble when he proposed.
27: Yeah.
2: No, I love that.
27: Hey, Shania Twain has opened up about when she got really unhealthy in her 50s, by the way, while she was doing her Las Vegas residency. So in 2019, she actually injured herself really badly while she was performing because she was so malnourished from starving herself because she wanted to be thinner. Now, this is a woman in her 50s, yeah. And a lot of people say the older you get, the more comfortable you get in your own skin. But obviously, in her 50s, she said she actually wasn't even looking at herself in the mirror. That's how unhappy she was with her appearance. But then, yeah, she got this severe thigh injury where she tore two muscles and, like, all this blood was pooling beneath her skin. And she says, finally, now she's happy with her body. And you know what changed that? Menopause.
2: Yeah.
27: She said menopause changed the way she thinks about herself.
2: Perimenopause is an absolute beast. I've got girlfriends who are like thick deep in it, and they say they're doing everything that they used to do, exercising, eating really clean, and they just gain a lot of weight. And you get it around your midsection, and they're really unhappy with how they're looking at the moment as well. And it plays havoc with your hormones.
0: How early can it come on?
2: Perimenopause can start from as young as 38.
0: Oh, wow.
27: How good.
2: So good. Women just never, can I just say, women never get a break.
0: Yeah.
2: Ever.
0: Or maybe when you're like 75, there's nothing else.
2: Great. Yeah. When you're 75.
27: Yeah, that's finally when we just get to relax. Yeah. Also, Zara Larsson, who's had a huge comeback in the last 12 months. Lush Life is just everywhere. But this song is like 10 years old.
1: Yeah.
0: I remember playing it when I worked with you two originally. Back on the old station.
27: So anyway, she's opened up in this new... God, that's loud. Sorry, I can't. I'm yelling with my voice. Over.
0: Oh, yeah, you sound
27: my
0: awful.
27: My apology. I do. I'm getting worse, and I should be off the air. anyway, Zara Larsson. Yeah. So she revealed in this new interview that there's something she never, ever has on her, but it's something most people would carry with them every day. Take a listen.
7: I travel without a lot of stuff. Right now, I don't know where my wallet's at. It could be in L.A. I'm in New York.
27: Basically, she has no idea where in the world her wallet is.
0: I mean, you don't need one
2: anymore.
0: I don't carry
2: really? A wallet ever. Yeah, every single thing I need is on my phone.
0: Mm. Yeah. So what if you lost your phone?
2: I'd be screwed.
0: Yeah.
27: I always have my wallet on me.
2: Do you?
27: Just
2: I've got
27: case.
2: My driver's license.
27: But I have
2: license.
27: Cash as well, just in case.
2: Are you you know drug what? My
27: cash is king. Cash is king. Yeah, I'm a drug dealer.
2: I never have cash.
27: You got me.
2: Yeah.
0: Or you could be like my old man. I reckon a lot of boomers have it, where you have your phone and it's got this thing around it.
2: Yeah, the flap. The flap.
1: I used to have one of those.
27: Oh. Okay, grandpa. Like, the wallet phone case is up there with the biggest thing.
0: All right, Pauline Hanson is on air next. Yeah. You got a question, 131065. We're going to have a chat to the preferred Prime Minister next here on KISS.

0: Your number one hit music station. You're on Kiss, Mikey, Brooklyn, Amy Gerard, and Pauline Hanson.
1: This is for the girls. This is a big one.
0: All right, here she is, Pauline Hanson. So a lot of polls that have been out, Brooklyn, and she's now the preferred Prime Minister.
2: Yes, finally overtook Anthony Albanese as Australia's preferred Prime Minister, which is just incredible. The journey that Pauline's had. A lot of people congratulating her on that.
0: Oh, yeah, she's joining us live on air on Kiss right now. Pauline, good morning. And look, it has been 30 years that you've been around. You're now in this position. Do you feel vindicated?
1: Yeah, good morning, guys.
2: Good morning.
1: Lovely to be on your show. Thanks for having me on. Do I feel vindicated? Mm. Well, 30 years since I was elected to Parliament, 1996, but I was out of politics for 18 of those years and out of my party for 13 of those years. So anyway, coming back really in 2016, elected again to the Senate, it's been a lot of work. I've got rebuild the party, I've got people elected to Parliament, and I've stood my ground on these issues that I was talking about in 1996. So I haven't backed away from my principles, my values, what I want to do for the country. And I think the country now has caught up with me.
0: Just on that, is there anything over the 30 years that you regret saying or standing for over your time? Have you adjusted your view on anything?
1: No, look, I haven't really, because I tell you what, you can't hold regrets in your life, because you've got to move forward. You can't change what's happened in the past. You've got to realise if you've made any mistakes and you learn from that. And I think that's what I've done over the years. I've learned and I've grown. As you get older, you get a bit more knowledge, understanding, wisdom. And, you know, it's been a wonderful experience for me. I've gone from this woman who owned my fish and chip shop straight into the federal scene. You know, it's just thrown on to the other spotlight. And I was hopeless of talking to put my point across and to deal with the media and the questions that were thrown at me.
2: Yeah.
1: So this all has changed over the years. But it's a wonderful one. I do thank people.
0: Do you, Pauline? Like, with the speaking, when you first came in, you know, national spotlight straight away, right? So did you get some media training, or how have you become more confident with speaking over the time then?
1: No, I didn't. It's just with anything, it's any job that you have.
3: Right?
1: I'm sure that the first time, correct. Yeah. I'm sure the first time you went before your mic, I bet your knees were shaking.
0: Terrible.
1: The same as me.
0: Awful.
1: I did my maiden speech, God, I was scared as anything.
3: Yeah.
1: My knees were shaking.
3: But
1: you have to push through.
3: I did my first day on weekday brekkie about 2 weeks ago, and my heart was beating so fast I thought I was going to have
2: was
3: a heart
2: it?
3: Attack at
2: oh,
3: one stage.
2: Oh,
3: yeah,
2: great though.
3: I was so nervous. And now I feel super comfortable, so I do get it. Hey, Pauline, if you were, let's say hypothetically, you were running the country right now and it's day one, what are you doing in your new role as Prime Minister?
1: I think first thing to get this country back into order is cut the migration that we have. Cut it back to about 130,000 a year.
3: Yep.
1: Now, that's even higher than what Hawke had it. Hawke had it about 89,000 and Howard had it at 112,000 a year. So we've surpassed our numbers in the country already, which we were supposed to reach by 2050.
2: What?
1: So we're already past that. Mm. So you've got to cut migration back, because that is affecting the housing supply that we have. Yeah. We're bringing too many people in, 1,375 a day on average. One day it was 1,800, but that's only on average.
2: Pauline, sorry to interrupt.
1: Yes.
2: If the migrants that are here at the moment, because since COVID, migration numbers did jump way up to account for no one coming here during COVID.
1: Yeah.
2: So there's a lot more. Are you comfortable with the people who are here, or would you do a Donald Trump and try to, you know, get people out?
1: No, the migrants that have given permanent residency, they're here to stay. They were given the right to stay here in the country. What you're talking about is the people that are legally in the country. They've overstayed their visas. Mm. Those people, you've been given, you've been told you are no longer shouldn't be here in the country. Those people have to be processed and they must be deported out of the country. So we do have a lot of people there here, over 100,000, 107,000 that are in the country illegally.
0: Okay, so, you know, people have accused you over the years of being racist, but you're not saying certain people can't come here to Australia? You just want to cut the overall intake? You're not going to pick only a certain race of
3: people
0: or anything?
1: it's not about picking a certain race of people. People are not compatible with our culture or way of life. Now, right. I'll tell you up front, people from radical Islamic countries, or, you know, women who wear the burqa, sorry, I don't want them in the country. That's not compatible with our cultural way of life.
0: So they won't be allowed if you're Muslim?
1: No,
0: or
1: from those countries. No, right, okay. Understand there's a difference. You have people from Muslim countries, as you have with Malaysia and Indonesia and these countries.
0: Yep.
1: I'm talking radical Islamic Middle Eastern countries. There's a hell of a difference.
2: Which countries would they... Which countries then, Pauline?
1: Well, radical... You've got to assess the people from where they're coming from.
0: Yeah.
1: That'll be assessed by the departments at that time. But you don't bring people that are not compatible. Do I want people in this country who are, you know, who have no regard for women, to treat them the way that they do? You know, even gays, that, you know, they can't send gays. Do we want the hate preachers on our streets preaching the hate? No, I don't.
2: Are you all good with gays? Because I know you were against gay marriage at one point.
1: Yeah, but there's a difference. You know, don't get against gay marriage confused with a person who's gay.
0: Yeah.
1: Everyone has a right to live their life in happiness and peace, right? Yeah. What they do is their business. It's got nothing to do with me. Do I believe in you know, the gay marriage? I, like most other people, well, a lot, no, not most, but a lot of people, you know, don't agree with gay marriage. I even know people that are close to me who are gays who don't believe in gay marriage as well.
2: Yeah, my mum was not against, was against me being gay to start with, you know, gay marriage.
0: Around.
2: It was a whole thing. She eventually came around, Pauline.
0: Yeah.
2: I mean, I'm now married to a man and we've had gay marriage for 10 years or something.
1: Yeah.
2: Would you, you're not going to take that away from me,
1: fine.
2: Are you?
1: Of course I'm not going to take it away from... Why would I? That's a load of rubbish to actually even talk about that. You know, it's not my job to tell you how to live your life, what you do. The people made their choice. The people made the decision.
2: Then I'm happy with hearing you say that.
0: Yeah. Hey, on that, Pauline, what about
1: I've got two of my staff that are gay.
0: Yeah.
1: So,
0: correct. You're all with it.
1: And we have a fantastic, you know, work relationship with them, and fantastic.
0: All right. Hey, Pauline, we're going to take calls. So if you want to ask Pauline Hanson anything, 131065. What about your love life, though? You seeing anyone?
1: There is no. I'm too busy with my work trying to pull this country back together.
3: Too busy holding down Australia.
0: But you never say never. You're open to getting married again?
1: No, thank you.
3: Yeah, she's done that twice.
0: All right, we'll stand by. Pauline Hanson, ready to answer your questions on 131065. We'll chat to you up next.
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5: It's Vic LaRusso. Looking over Melbourne this morning, we've got traffic delays if you're leaving in by the Princess Freeway from Forsyth Road, quite slow by Corriott Creek Road, delays Western Freeway, Ferris Road to Hopkins Road. The Calder Freeway slow, Kings Road, and O'Hearn's Road to Cooper Street remaining slow. Sovereign Hills' iconic winter wonderlight is back to dazzle after dark. June 26th to July 19th. Book now, sovereignhill.com.au. The Kiss Cast today, 19. Vic LaRusso first. Kiss traffic and weather together.
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6: 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Hey, cloudy today. Showers are easing, a top of 18 right across Melbourne. Your questions for Pauline Hanson. She could be the next PM. Anything you want to ask her, 131065. Coming up after nine, Gordy's got another chance for you to become Melbourne's next millionaire with our $1 million pop quiz. Chuck will roam now.

0: Your number one hit music station, you're on Kiss, Mikey, Brooklyn, Amy Gerard, Pauline Hanson. Yeah, she's on air right now to take your questions on 13.
1: Australia's most preferred Prime Minister, Pauline Hanson. Alrighty. Thanks for being with us, Pauline.
0: Yeah, thanks you.
2: My pleasure. Thanks. Thanks, guys.
0: We're going straight to Joe. What's your question for Pauline?
3: Wonderful job. I was just wondering, I'm a Melbourne girl, how are you going to deal with youth justice and crime in Melbourne?
0: Oh, it's quite out of control, isn't it? Yeah.
4: Well, that's what I'm hearing. I think you're a terrible mess down there, and that's where your state government... This is a state government issue, not a federal. I am a federal member of parliament, but we do want to get members elected to your state parliament. The police force needs to be increased, and you need to look at the sentences handed out by the judges. But with a lot of these kids have problems, and they need that assistance to help as well. So what we've got in Queensland is called the Hard Yakka. This is where troubled kids or kids who actually have been involved in crime go to this. It's like a military boot camp. They've had a 97% success rate with it, and that's where I think kids need to go and do something like this rather than be put in detention centres, which is not working.
0: Yeah, right. Yep. So I've seen those like TV shows where they put like troubled youth into a boot camp kind of thing, and they work them really hard. It's that kind of thing, Pauline.
4: Yeah, it is. It works them hard, but teaches them self-respect and self-discipline as well. Yeah. So it's not working what we are doing. And your gangs that are down there, see, there's no control. No one has any authority. The police are sick and tired of doing their job, rallying them up and taking them in. They get slapped on the wrist by the judges and nothing happens. Yeah. There has to be more authority, and I'd like it to be dealt with in the educational system, teaching them discipline in the classrooms. And follow on life. They've got to have self-respect for themselves before they'll actually have self-respect for anyone else.
0: Should we bring back the cane?
4: No. Well, I tell you what, when I went to school, my brothers got the cane. I never did. Oh. And if you talk to the older generation, they all say, well, it never hurt us. It taught us to be, you know, in fear and discipline. But what they used to do with us as girls, if we actually did play up in class or anything like that, we had to stand outside the classroom. And if the principal came past and saw you stand there, you were in real trouble. Or you had to stay in lunchtime and in detention. So
0: yeah, I don't even know if they do that anymore.
4: No, they don't.
0: Yeah, they're too weak.
1: Don't even have detention.
0: Nah, it's mental. Oh. All right, Amanda's on. Your question for Pauline Hanson. Go for it, Amanda.
5: Hi, how are you?
4: Hello, Amanda.
5: Hi, so I was just wondering, you kind of contradicted yourself before with what you were saying about migrants coming to this country. So you don't want to let Islamic migrants into the country. Why is that?
4: Well, I think the problem that we have now is we've got terrorist attacks that have happened in Australia. 5 lives have been lost, plus what happened at Bondi Beach. Radical Islam is getting its hold in Australia. You've got 18,000 people under Asia watch list, and those really radical ones are about 220. So this is not the country that I want, and we cannot allow hate creatures on the streets.
0: Yeah, Amanda, you got a question? Go on.
5: I have a question. Mm. So earlier you were saying that you agree with people choosing their own lifestyles and whatnot, you know, referring to gays. You're happy for them to choose the way they want to live their life. You are against the burqa, but isn't that the person's choice if they want to wear the burqa? Does that make them radical Islamists if they wear a burqa?
4: No, it's not. A lot of these Islamic countries as well have banned the burqa, 24 countries around the world, because people don't assimilate into that society. So it restricts people. Why should people be allowed to wear a burqa into a bank or any other government building, but if you wear a helmet, you can't? So it's defining people by what they wear. In Australia, the burqa, no. I'm sorry, I'd ban the burqa. And it's not assimilation into a country, people to interact with other people. This is not a culture. So look at other countries where they've had it, Islamic countries, and they've banned the burqa, and it's worked far better for their countries.
0: What about a balaclava? Can I wear that?
4: Well, it's full facial covering. It's Avella Fiber is full facial covering. Right. So, of course, you're not going to get around with it. And even these gutless wonders throughout their protesting, what do? Cover up their faces. They haven't got the bloody guts to stand. Correct. The mask and all the rest of it. They haven't got the guts to actually go out there and stand up for what they believe in. They hide their faces and go out there and protest. And all of these are paid protests. And half the time, they wouldn't have a bloody clue what they're protesting about.
0: All right, one more question here. Fiona, you're on with Pauline Hanson. Go for it.
6: Hi, Pauline. My question is about the NDIS. My son is 12 years old, level 1 autism, and is currently on the NDIS. Just because I just want to know where you stand on that.
4: Right.
6: My fear is that he's going to be kicked off the NDIS because he's only... They see him as a level 1.
4: Yeah. In NDIS, it's actually gone completely out of proportion. It was supposed to only be for about 400,000 people. It's now approaching 800,000, a cost of $52 billion a year. And if we keep going the way we're going, it's going to be over $100 billion a year by 2032. It is unsustainable. It will fall over, collapse. So it's supposed to be for people with severe disabilities. NDIS, the people like your son, is not going to lose out. They're moving them across to thriving kids. The ones that are on it now, like your son, is not going to lose that. They will. But anyone comes on to NDIS will go to thriving kids. So you all should have that care and attention. The states have foregone their responsibilities to people who, with their children with issues like this. We have dropped the ball on this. So unless we turn it around, I'm telling you, no one will get the services. And it's not children or people who need care and attention. It's the scammers, the rorters, the people ripping off the system. And there was a couple that caught for $90 million scamming. I blame the governments for this.
0: $90 million?
4: Yeah, one couple. They did nothing about it. Yeah. They knew this was going on. So the governments, both the Coalition and the Labor Party, and I worked with Bill Shorten to try and rein in the scam reporting that's going on. It can be changed. We can make a difference. But we've got to make sure we go ahead and do it. I don't want to kick people off who need that health care and that assistance. But by God, get these scammers, these ones who are collecting $195 an hour, and if they're in the private sector, they'd only get paid between $80 and $120 an hour. It's out of control.
0: All right, there we go. I hope that answered that, Fiona. Pauline Hanson, thank you. We'll have to get you back on KISS. You've got 2 years to go, and let's see if you can finally...
1: long 2 years,
0: yeah,
1: isn't it?
0: Yeah.
4: Thanks, Pauline. No problem at all.
0: Appreciate your time. All right, there you go. Your question answered by Pauline Hanson. Now, tomorrow, $1 million pop quiz. Got a chance at 7 and 8. You can puck off to Vancouver, sending you off campus with flights, accommodation and spending money. Plus, you can party at all the real TV show locations.
1: Also, John Edward, the psychic medium, is in the country right now. He is coming in here live in studio. Normally, he's on Zoom, but he's going to be in the building. So
7: I am so excited for that.
1: Get ready.
0: And we got your State of Origin Game 2 tickets for tomorrow night's game. So a big one. Keep it on KISS. Gordy's got your $1 million pop quiz coming up. We'll see you tomorrow, 6 a.m.
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11: Melbourne traffic. G'day there, looking over Melbourne on this partly cloudy morning, heading for a top of 19 degrees today. A crash in Blackburn North, Minerva Road southbound at Springfield Road. The left-hand lane blocked, so delays in all directions. A collision to Parkville, Flemington Road at Elliott Avenue and Trugger 9 at Dermot Road at Boundary Road. 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It's Andy Furst with Kiss Traffic and Weather Together.
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15: Now.
14: Morning, I'm Brooklyn Ross. More than 21,000 students could be forced to switch schools under a plan to merge or close up to 20 public schools, with most in Melbourne's west. The Education Department says it is in the early stages of consultation. The Herald Sun claims colleges on the chopping block include Alamander, Saltwater, Doherty's Creek, Point Cook and Lakeview Senior College. A Virgin plane has made an emergency landing in Melbourne with reports of an engine fire shortly after takeoff last night. The Boeing 737 was en route to Perth. It's now being inspected by engineers. A new poll shows support for One Nation is growing in Victoria ahead of November's state election. Resolve has its primary support up 3% to 24%. just 2 points behind Labor and the Coalition, who are tied on 26. And experts say there is next to no chance we will see another interest rate rise from the Reserve Bank, the Savo. Your sport check in a sec.
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14: Collingwood is poised to sign Lachie Neale on a 3-year deal. The Herald Sun's reporting the Pies blew away rivals with a contract tipped to be around $2.5 to $3 million. Freo were confident early this year that the Lion would head west. And Spain's been held to a scoreless draw at the World Cup by debutants Cape Verde. The Kiss cast is next.
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14: Staying cloudy across Melbourne today, a top of 19 degrees. Tomorrow, a possible shower and 21. For Thursday, showers are 19. We could see up to 10 mils of rain. Right now at Point Cook, it's 17. In Reservoir, it's 16. And we play Kiss's Million Dollar Pop Quiz every morning at 7 and 8 and all day while you work on Kiss 101.1.
13: Oh, sorry. Pauline Hanson's still there and she wants to play the pop quiz. Put her on. Hello.
15: This is it. This is the big one.
13: Yeah, it's $1 million.
15: This is for the girls, this one.
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1: Mwah.
2: 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That's when I knew that your heart was starring. Friends to lovers need a part to star in. Like, wait, babe, let me...

0: We are your number one hit music station. You got Gordy. We're the home of the KISS $1 million pop quiz. Are you dreaming of it? Are you thinking about what you do with your $1 million, Stacey?
1: Oh, gosh. Private schools for my kids, I think.
0: Oh, no. Don't do that.
1: And lots of holidays.
0: Actually, you already do sound like a bit of a private school mum, I have to say. I just have my North Face vest zipped up as I take my Labrador to the park. My children are at the private school and we're just planning to go to the snow for the winter.
1: Maybe Vancouver?
0: I don't have time to talk to you right now. I'm off to cappuccinos with the girls and then Pilates.
1: And put your duvet in the melee.
0: I beg your pardon? My what in the what? I don't speak posh, but that sounds like a pickup line. I'm just saying. Oh, by the way, she already had, did you notice a little posh laugh? She already gave it a bit of, my dog has a trust fund. KISS $1 million pop quiz. We're playing in minutes. The answers to it are on the air in minutes. Plus, I'm throwing you into brand new KISS music out of Taylor Swift. I knew it. I knew you. Okay, that's enough. It's coming up next on your number one in music station, Rhodes.
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3: G'day there, looking over Melbourne on this cloudy morning, a top of 19 degrees on the way today. A crash in Blackburn North, Middleborough Road southbound at Springfield Road. The left-hand lane blocked, though delays in all directions at the intersection while crews attend. A breakdown for the ring road Altona about a Keilor Park Drive. It's in the emergency lane, though speeds are 40. Reduce the duration of your cold this winter. 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The KISS cast, cloudy, a possible shower, a top of 19. It's Andy Furze with KISS Traffic and Weather Together.
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0: Your number one hit music station. We're Kiss. You got Gordy going live. How we doing? Hey, listen, The Monster. Remember that tune from Eminem and Rihanna coming up in a second? You know, it was written by this woman on her bones. No record deal. She had no money. That artist was Bebe Rexha. Sent it to Eminem. He's like, I'm just going to adjust this because
1: I want this attention for this music, but then I want to be able to go in public and I want to be able to eat a sandwich and be left alone.
2: I wanted the fame, but not the cover of Newsweek. Oh well, guess beggars can't be choosy. Wanted to receive attention for my music. Wanted to be left alone in public, excuse me.
1: I've never been an attention seeker, and it seems like probably a hell of a career choice.
2: I'm just friends with the
0: wild, right? Let's get you this. A little bit of history coming up. Oh, let's get you some Addison Rae. Let's get you sipping on some Diet Pepsi coming up. And let's get you into some life-changing cash. Talking $1 million with the Kiss Million Dollar Pop Quiz. A little bit of homework for you. Kiss.com.au. Register on there. Take you 10 seconds. And you could be playing in minutes. I'm giving you the answers on the air in minutes. 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
4: G'day there, looking over Melbourne on this cloudy morning, a top of 19 degrees today. A breakdown for the ring road Altona, about Aquila Park Drive in the emergency lane, but speeds of 40, and then approaching the Princes Freeway ramp for brake lights due to barrier repairs. The left-hand lane out of action, speeds of 40. Struggling too for the Westgate into the Burnley Post Peak. 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It's Andy First with Kiss Traffic and Weather together.
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